0: 20 minutes. We'll have so much fun and we'll talk about love. We'll talk about your relationship. And we'll talk about that relationship you have with that special person. Yes. And I'm hoping that you are taking care of one another. Because that is important. You've got to take care of one another when you are in a relationship. You must care. Care for your partner. Always, always make sure that you give the best to your partner. You've got to love them, respect them, and care for your partner. Just got a message, this one from Mzwandile, listening to us from the City of Roses in Bloemfontein. He says, good morning to you, Mr. Johnson. By the way, I'm preparing for the exam next week on Monday. Good luck to you, my friend. All the best. And I know that you will do well. And he says, I'm listening to the show while I study and prepare for my exam next week on Monday. I wish you all the best, my friend. All right. And please, after writing sometime next week, during the course of the week, please do drop me a message and tell me how the paper was and how you've written. Thanks, Mzwandile, for getting in touch this morning. As far as Kokecho Maphutha, listening from Hampahlele, Thobela, Mo Hampahlele, says, good morning to you, Mr. Johnson. By the way, great music. I'm right here enjoying the company of Radio 2000. Appreciate hearing from you. And there's a message as well from Opa Ramahate, listening to us from Brett's Lithakaneng. Nakari dumela tsala yame le ditsala tsa metso tsotlhe gona mo Brett's mo letsatseng la gompieno. 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Thank you so much, Opa, for getting in touch, my friend. Ke a itumela, ke itumetse gore o reditse thulaganyo letsatsing la gompieno. Ke Friday akere. And another message as well from Mosawenkosi. Says, good morning to you, Mr. Johnson. Mosawenkosi, listening from Emma Lahlen in Weedbank. Says, I'm enjoying the music. And you continue to play some of our favorite classics. Thank you so much, Musa Wenkosi. By the way, I was in Weedbank just a couple of weeks ago at Civic Center, right in town in Weedbank. Had so much fun delivering the best of soul and R&B. Let's go back to the lines and say good morning to you. Who's here?
1: Except Ambo Johnson. How's it, my brother?
0: I'm good, brother.
1: Yeah, man, yeah. Just listening to your music, keeping us awake.
0: Beautiful.
1: We have the team here, Mtimbana, TK, and all the guys in dispatch. Yeah, man, we are pushing for it.
0: Let's work.
1: And everyone, ZN British American Tobacco. This is Gartner Wase.
0: Gartner from British American Tobacco in dispatch. In that warehouse with some of his colleagues enjoying the music on Radio 2000. I'm going to make you dance very shortly, Gardner, with your colleagues. And please turn up the volume because I've got great music coming up shortly. Stock to you, hi.
2: Good morning, Mr. Johnson. And how are you doing, my good sir? I hope you're good and
0: Mr.
2: warm
0: Siddhi.
2: In the studio there. Thank you for the beautiful music as always, my good sir.
0: Yes, sir.
2: Oh, man, Mr. Johnson.
0: Yes, sir.
2: Ah, man. You know, when it comes to Fridays, I know you're going to hit me with some old schools and all that. But, yeah, thank you so much, especially with that song, this SOS band, beautiful stuff. And
0: just
2: I would like to greet a friend of mine that just name, his name is Sia. Siandangosi, right here at Regent Lightings. And Farid. And the rest of Regent Lighting and Solutions. Thank you, sir.
0: Fantastic. And a few days ago, I remember I saw a car branded your company. Regent Lighting Solutions. I was like, ah, this guy, no, man. There are guys who call me on my show. Oh, so that means these ladies work for this company. Yeah, so that just a few days ago. Thanks, Tabiso Junior Siduke. Thank you so much, sir. Appreciate hearing from you. You just reminded me of that classic by SOS Band. Just be good to me. Na, na, na, na, na, na, na. Ah, what a song. Back to the 80s.
3: Radio 2000, very good morning. Very good morning. Yeah, it's Jose Daniel Kasoma in a place called Preds, Northwest.
0: Yes, sir. Yo,
3: this music, it's reminding me years back, 1988, when I was in Namibia, Buffalo. My dad was a soldier, came to South Africa and got this cassette. When he went home,
0: it was
3: rocking.
0: A party,
3: right? Radio 2000.
0: Ah, man. These are the memories I'm talking about. These are the memories we would love to hear you share with us. Good morning.
4: Morning, good morning, Mr. Johnson. Nara from Sashanguve.
0: Morning, sir.
4: Ah, lena ke sana registara re kutlwele tseleng na monnetso. Hey, re motsele man.
0: The driver shop.
4: Ha bolokwane.
0: Uh-huh.
4: Ya Sashanguve.
0: Mhm.
4: A tsoa e tsgala re mafikeng.
0: Yo.
4: Hey, yabo.
0: Yo.
4: Nice music as always, Mr. Johnson. Nare from Sashanguve, original from Depos Khamama Dango.
0: Thank you so much, Nare. Please drive safely, eh? And make sure that you have some rest. Yeah. Take a nap. Have some sleep, and thereafter you can drive to Mahikeng.
5: Good morning, Mr. Bamba.
0: Yes.
5: Tembi Masilela, listening to you. Flu just got to me, but I'll be fine. Thanks for the lovely music.
0: I know. I know how miserable that is. Oh, you're going to be feeling miserable. Blocked nose, breathing through your mouth. Oh, man. Oh, sorry. Wish you speedy recovery, right? You'll be fine, mommy.
6: 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This is Henry, the truck driver, driving from Richards Bay to Port Elizabeth. Just drove out of East London, enjoying your show.
0: That's what I'm talking about, big brother. Thank you so much indeed, and be safe on the road. Appreciate hearing from you.
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0: Oh, that's right. It is Radio 2000, our music, your memories. That is on a Friday morning as you and I come alive and we bring you the Midnight Paradise with a Sun L musician. I've just been talking to a friend and I just told him how much I admire Sun L musician's work. Absolutely beautiful. As far as DJ Stocky before that with Mastogos, another beautiful song that I love, Hamba Juba. Lady Amar there with Murumba Peach. Kabza the Small also played you Mcimbini. Kulauzong Tola Kona. And I see Fafa listening to the show from Mangaung. Says Mangaung Transit. Good morning to you, Mr. Johnson. I'm right here tuning in to the Midnight Paradise, enjoying the music. Spadosa Pumeza, who says, I'm preparing for my psychology exam. Good luck to you. All the best. And Pumeza says, I'm writing at 9 this morning. All the best, Pumeza. And I'm hoping that the music is helping you study and understand and get to know everything. And the best way to study, Pumeza, is when you are writing your notes down so that when you are in the exam room, then you remember. That's how we used to study, some of us. So all the best, Pumeza, for your psychology exam. As far as Dimzo Lamine, listening from Pietermaritzburg, says, good morning to you, Mr. Johnson. By the way, I'm part of the Midnight Paradise. Loving the music. Mpo Situsa, working night shift this morning with us. As far as Tsepiso Kekana, was also part of the show this morning. Also got a message from Camila Mukali, listening to the show with her mom. And having a cup of coffee. Is it coffee or tea? What are you drinking? And just talking about this and that and listening to the Midnight Paradise. Appreciate that. Lovely to hear from you. And say hi to Mom. Thanks for listening to the show. Let's take a break and return with the Midnight Paradise. The Pillow Talk session coming up as we slow things a little bit down. Good morning.
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0: It is Radio 2000 on Music You Memories as we continue to bring you some of your favorite songs. It is 20 minutes of the Pillow Talk Station with the music from Atlantic Star. This one is called Masterpiece. And let me tell you, I have found a masterpiece in you. And all I'm going to do is to take care of you. And all I'm going to do is to make sure that I don't lose you. And you stay here by my side. As far as Jonah Trading, More Than One Kind of Love, also played you some Randy Crawford with Knocking on Heaven's Door. We're back after this. Good morning.
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2: 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Our music, your memories.
0: Oh, that's right. Today is Radio 2000, our music, your memories. And we're just about to wrap up the Friday edition of The Midnight Paradise. And AB is right here. Hey, AB! Come over here. Come through, man. Come, let me see you.
3: Bumba Johns.
0: Where'd you go and sit that side when I'm here? What's wrong with you? Eh?
3: It's so hot in here.
0: No, it's warm.
3: No, Bumba, it's hot.
0: Hold on, where's your microphone? Where's this guy's microphone?
3: It's boiling hot in here.
0: All right, there you go. Yeah.
3: What is happening?
0: Good morning, how are you doing? You well?

0: No, no, I'm well. I'm
1: it's
0: well.
1: A Friday.
0: Yes.
1: Ready for the first light.
0: Ah, yes, yes. Why is it so hot
1: what's
0: in
1: coming
0: here?
1: Up? What's coming up on the first light?
0: Definitely not the heat in the studio. We are going to turn down the aircon.
1: Okay.
0: So we are going to turn it up a bit. You know, I love what you did with the music, taking it back to the golden age of the pianos, the golden age of amapiano. And you'd be surprised, the amapiano that you played is now considered as old school.
1: I love beautiful songs.
0: Intimbini, Hamba Juba.
1: Oh, I love that.
0: Ah,
1: oh,
0: Bumbo Johnson, beautiful. Bumbo Johnson is a duet. We are releasing our album very soon. What are we going to call
1: nice
0: our
1: one,
0: album?
1: Nice one, I don't know. We'll find out.
0: Bumbab. We combine our names, Bumbab or Abambo.
1: Oh, man.
0: Bumbo Johnson, my friend.
1: Yeah, it's a Friday, yeah?
0: Oh, it's a Friday. We're
1: looking forward to the weekend, looking forward to the show.
0: Oh, yes, definitely. Definitely. We made it. The interaction has been great.
1: Beautiful.
0: You know, throughout the week.
1: Yeah.
0: And what I love about the Radio 2000 listener, you find that somebody has been listening to the Midnight Paradise.
1: Yeah.
0: And they filter into First Light as well.
1: Just hold on. Just like our good friend here.
0: Okay.
2: Good morning, Mr. Bumbo.
1: Good morning, sir.
2: It's Jake here. I just want to say you're playing nice music, man.
1: Thank you, sir. I'm with
2: AB. Keeping awake on the road. I'm driving back from Rustenburg to Arangua.
0: Beautiful.
2: As you know, being self-employed is not nice, man. You work every time. You don't have night shift or day shift. So, you know, I've been to work since in the afternoon. So, now living to Arangua. But nice music, my man. Thank
1: drive
2: you.
1: Drive safely,
2: keep
1: sir.
2: Keep us awake, my guy. This is Jake.
1: Brad Jake?
2: From Big Jake Electrical.
1: There you go.
0: Okay.
1: Brad Jake and AB will be with you shortly. Just hold on. Who's here?
3: Good morning, Mr. Johnson. Yeah, you'll see Paula. Umphokamzele mnangula kwempolompolo ngilindele ukuthulula nengime kwikhula kaSaphi. 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
1: Bonga mina mngani wami. We'll be right now.
0: Beautiful.
1: You see the old school stuff that we play.
0: Yeah,
1: just brings back a lot of more memories for many of our listeners.
0: Yes,
1: especially those that grew up in the 80s and the 70s.
0: Yes,
1: some of the songs that we play remind you of the people you grew up with, the people who introduced you to the likes of Lazarus Chakudi, CJB, Splash, Silo Chico Twala, Brenda Fassie, Yvonne Chaka Chaka.
0: Mm-hmm.
1: Dan Nkosi, Pat Shange, Vusi Shange, William Tetwa,
0: yes,
1: Kamazu,
0: come on,
1: Monwa and Son, Super Africa,
0: yes.
1: Who else am I leaving out here?
0: Hotline.
1: There you go.
0: Come on now. Ali Cat,
1: yes.
0: Pet Shange.
1: Kondrisi Kub. There you go.
0: Bomba.
1: The Winners.
0: Yes.
1: Who else am I? Come on, eh? No, hold on. These guys, you know, they Volcano.
0: Volcano. Yes.
1: With that big song, Watch Out.
0: Watch Out.
1: You are reminded of Lucky Dube. You are reminded of Oyaba. Who
0: Oyaba,
1: else?
0: Oyaba, yes. You are reminded of the Mahotela Queens.
1: The Mahotela Queens.
0: Yeah.
1: Legendary Bongeni Ngema. Who else?
0: There you go.
1: Soul Brothers.
0: Mm-hmm.
1: Larry Smith, Black Mambazo.
0: Come on.
1: Who else am I leaving out?
0: Come on, there's a lot.
1: Zizi Kongo,
0: come do
1: it. Cheek to cheek.
0: there's a lot.
1: Paul Ndlovu.
0: Can't
1: leave them out.
0: Itafomba Moye.
1: Yeah. Socks. You remember Socks?
0: Socks, yes.
1: Who else?
0: Oh, there's a lot.
1: AP, let me tell you. That's the music I grew up listening to.
0: Yeah. Let's not forget Rex Rabanye.
1: Rex Rabanye, Jonas Gwangwa.
0: Yes.
1: Yuma Sikela.
0: Did we mention Yvonne Chaka Chaka?
1: Yes, we did.
0: Phuze Khemisi.
1: Yes.
0: Mm-hmm. Patricia Majalisa.
1: Patricia Majalisa, there you go.
0: You know?
1: Chimora.
0: Oh, yes, the Bad Boys. Come on.
1: Dalom Kids.
0: Dalom Kids.
1: Machikos.
0: Denchan. Oh, let's not forget, like he was performing at Freddy Gwala,
1: yes.
0: Come on. The likes of Letambulu.
1: Yes.
0: Okay. We can go on.
1: The endless.
0: And what you just did there, Bumbo, you've just introduced my Mzansi Pride Hour, because in the final hour of the
1: talk
0: show,
1: talk to us about it. Yes,
0: we take it back there. That's what we do. Benjamin Ball.
1: Oh yes, Benjamin Ball. Yes.
0: Come on now.
1: Ricardo. Yes.
0: Ricardo. There you go. It's coming, Bumbo. There's a lot.
1: PJ Powers, right? Did we mention PJ Powers?
0: We didn't mention PJ Powers. Yes, PJ Powers. E-Void.
1: And the Hot Soul Singers.
0: The Hot Soul Singers. We really need to play more music from them. Uh-huh.
1: There was a group called Teta.
0: Teta?
1: Never let me go.
0: I've played so much of their music.
1: Never let me go.
0: Yes.
1: Something must be down tonight.
0: I've got to go. Let's not forget.

0: One country, millions of stories, one thread that binds us all. The workers, the early risers, the night shift warriors, the creators, the cleaners, the CEOs.
1: Workers must be regarded as being the most important citizens.
0: We salute the backbone of South Africa. Your hard work is the heartbeat of our economy. Stand tall, Mzansi. 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

0: The God is Friday, Mechomi Mechomi, Amy da Costa. This is Peter Tsegwa, Maupje in the Republic of Ekurhuleni Thembisa, originally from Senwabarwana. I would like to wake up all the Bakoni clans, all the Thembisa High School alumni group, including Christina in Ivory Park, Susan Silola, Atuel Situmo, Joshua Mafaza, Modise Mwadualukosi, and Frank Mulia. Not forgetting Catherine Jane. I thank you, Radio 2000. God bless us all. Thank you. Mechomi, Mechomi.
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cannot resist trying to find exactly what I miss. And if you are missing that special somebody, I'm sure this song is hitting home, reminding us how heavy time can feel when you're just trying to get through the day, but you're without the person that you love. Because somewhat, you know, you have found your identity in this union. It is true what they say, when you truly find the one you love, you become one. What a song that is. The debut solo single by the Cuban-American singer John Cicada, Just Another Day, released in March of 1992. Also played you Maxi Priest, Close to You. And that's how I feel each and every single weekday morning. Close to You, 3 to 6 a.m. on First Light, Radio 2000, our music, your memories. Joy Sims, Come Into My Life. Also played you Atlantic Star with a Love Crazy. It is a Friday morning, the 22nd of May, 2026. A very good morning to you, Mechomi. It's so good being in your company. I hope you're well, but I'm sure there's a reason why you are up at this time. And in a bit, I'm going to find out from you why it is that you're up at this time. But let me also say a big thank you to my good friend, Bumbo Johnson. You know, before he left, Bumbo said to me, you know, AB, there's going to come a time when somebody's going to look forward to our crossovers, right? To our handovers from the Midnight Paradise into First Light. And I was like, yeah, no. That's what happens when you truly care about what you do. And I mean, we could have gone on and on mentioning those bands. We didn't mention Harari. We didn't mention Stimela and many other bands. But otherwise, I'm sure whilst we're mentioning those bands from the 80s and 70s and 90s, you are also hoying in your bands as well. But otherwise, safe travels to my good friend Bumbo Johnson. He's going to be with you on the radio on undoubtedly, you know, one of the best Sunday shows of all time. That is The Comfort Zone between 12 and 3 on a Sunday. So make sure you listen to him in the afternoon as well. But otherwise, my name is AB Da Costa, and you and I, we are doing this until 6 a.m. before we hand over to the Big Breakfast Show. But as I mentioned, I want to find out why it is that you're up at this time. Now, just in case there's somebody who's listening to the show for the first time, this is what we call the support circle. So in a bit, I'm going to be reading your message on your reason for being up at this time. And the beauty about the support circle is that when you send me a message, I'm going to assume that you want to remain anonymous. Unless you say to me, AB, mention my name, then I will definitely mention your name. And the reason why I do it like that is because I want this to be your safe zone. I want this to be your judgment-free zone. Because we all have different reasons for being up at this time. There's somebody who's up because of heartbreak. There's somebody who's up because of sadness. Somebody is reflecting right now. There's somebody who's up because of anxiety. Maybe you had a nightmare. Or maybe you're just pushing your night shift and you're looking for a companion. Maybe you said, Jele, I was listening to Bumbo. Somebody sent through a message to say, I am starting. Maybe you're starting. Whatever the case, anything goes. So what's your reason for being up at this time? We have the support circle for you. You're safe and judgment-free zone. You send me a message. I assume that you want to remain anonymous. Unless you say to me, I must mention your name, then I will definitely mention your name. And once you do that, we are going to turn it up a notch. We have the likes of Victoria Wilson-James coming up, Tamika Starr, Black Bongs, Janet Jackson, and many more. But for now, I want to play you one of my favorite songs of all time. Taking it back to 1983. Back to the days of Stomping at the Savoy Live. That is the album. This is Chaka Khan. Ain't Nobody.

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nice and easy on a Friday morning, the 22nd of May, 2026. First Light, Radio 2000, our music and memories, doing what First Light does each and every single Friday morning. So good being in your company. And how's about that opening line? Undoubtedly, some of the most famous opening lyrics of all time. Every man has a place. In his heart, there's a space, and the world cannot erase his fantasies. My goodness. Talk about a classic, Black Box with Fantasy. And before that, Tamika Starr, Going in Circles. Victoria Wilson-James, A Woman of Color, also played you Chaka Khan and Rufus with Ain't Nobody. I actually played those four songs back-to-back at a recent gig that I had. It was a 50th celebration. There were a lot of politicians somewhere in Pretoria. So those were my opening four songs. Oh my goodness. Oh, that room went crazy over those songs, especially when I played that Tamika Starr, Going in Circles. It is now exactly 3:45. You are listening to First Light, Radio 2000, our music and memories. It's so good being in your company. Good morning to Dr. T. Malindi, who says to me, good morning, AB Da Costa. I wish I could wake up my daughter Mfanelo and dance to one of our favorite songs, Ain't Nobody by Chaka Khan. You are appreciated. You are appreciated, Dr. T. Malindi. And clearly we share the same taste in music. Good taste in music. And also please send my regards to your daughter Mfanelo. It's great connecting. Dr. T. Malindi. We also have Mafa from Frieda. And Mafa says, I'm currently at Kusile Power Station. I just want to say hi to my colleagues, Anthony, Apiwe, Zanele, Tabo, Sipo, and all other colleagues. We are keeping the lights on, bruh. Thanks for the nice show. Love Radio 2000. And Mafa, thank you, you know, for doing what you do. And just keep at it, Mecho Me. You've got this. And also greetings to Anthony, Apiwe, Zanele, Tabo, Sipo, and all the other colleagues. Keeping on the lights on. So I'm not sure if you're referring to your lights or if you're referring to the nation's lights, but otherwise it's great connecting. So what's keeping you up at this time? That is our support circle. Remember, you send me a message. I assume that you want to remain anonymous unless you say to me, I must mention your name.

0: She was vomiting non-stop, but she's stable now, and I'm praying for the best. Ish, yeah, no, sorry to hear that, Mechomi. And I'm glad that your sister is stable now. So we are praying for her healing, you know, strength, and hopefully you'll get better news as the morning goes on. And yeah, may God protect her. You know, I'm wishing you the absolute best. Thank you for sharing that. Good morning, Mechomi. I'm up because it's my birth time to interact with my God. Thank you, AB. Yes, I've heard a lot about this, you know, the times between midnight and 3 a.m. So, yeah, I hope you'll get to connect even deeper, anonymous. Good morning, AB. You can mention my name. It's my birthday. I'm just thinking how I'm going to spend my day. You can mention my name. It's Lumi in Bloemfontein. Lumi, happy birthday. Wishing you the absolute best. Ohole, ohole. You know, the fact that, you know, you are here, Lumi, already, that's a blessing in itself, you know. Whatever you're going to decide on is going to be an extra. It's going to be an addition. So I'm wishing you the absolute best on your special day. And it's a pleasure, you know, to spend it with you. Good morning, Mechomi. I'm awake because I'm working night shift. This is Bongani, or rather Bongani Regional Hospital. You and Bumbo keep me awake, and I like it. Please mention my name. This is Ntiki Kamfu in Velkom. Ntiki, I'm so glad. You know, it makes us so happy whenever you listen to different shows on Radio 2000. So it's great connecting. And all the best with your night shift there at the hospital. You're doing important work, Ntiki. All right? And keep going. I know it's not easy. Good morning, AB. Please mention my name, Mechomi, on a Friday morning. It's becoming normal for me to be awake at this time of the morning because I don't want to miss First Light, the show of the people for the people, by the people. I love it here. This is Makoma Matipa from Garankuwa in Zone 12. And Makoma, I believe that. I believe that. I know you love this show, and I hope you know this show loves you right back.
1: Like a moth to a flame burned by the fire.
0: So we are going to wrap up our support circle in a bit. But before we do that, I have music from CNC Factory. For now, here's Janet Jackson. That's the way love goes.

0: That's the way love goes.
1: That's the way love. That's the way love. That's the way love.
0: That's the way love goes.
2: 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Your

0: Because sometimes we look too far when that love is actually not too far from us. It's right next to us. And that's what that song is all about. You know, when you finally find joy in that somebody who's been next to you all this time. You know, your friend, your colleague, whatever the case. Do you have somebody like that in your life? You found love in a colleague? You found love in a friend? Yeah, I know. Or maybe you haven't told that person. You kind of, you can feel that there's something there. But because of guababa, because of fear, you're like, nah, I'm not going to do it. And sometimes, actually a lot of times, you know, the best relationships, they come from being in that close vicinity with that person. CNC Music Factory with I Found Love. And before that, Janet Jackson, That's the Way Love Goes. It is now exactly 4 a.m. You're listening to Radio 2000, our music, your memories, wherever you are. It's so good being in your company. My name is Evita Costa. We're about to wrap up our support circle. So what's your reason for being up at this time? Remember, you send me a message, and I'm going to automatically assume that you want to remain anonymous. Unless you say to me, AB, make sure me please mention my name, then I will definitely mention your name. So here's a message coming in. Says, yes, you may mention my name. This is Tlohi from Sosha. Just marking the register. Fela Abuti. I'm awake because I'm preparing for work. Gotta push always and show up nonetheless. I like that. I like that, Tlohi. Man, you gotta show up. You gotta show up nonetheless. Fantastic. I'm glad you shared that. Good morning, AB. I'm up because it has become a norm for me to wake up at 2:50 every day, even if I'm going nowhere. This is coming from Gift Kugompo. You can mention my name. Gift, that is quite interesting. You know, that time is quite specific, like 2:50. You know, somebody will say, yeah, run about 3 a.m. somewhere there. But you are quite specific. You're saying you're waking up at 2:50. And I'm sure there's a reason behind that, Mitchum. You know, I don't believe in coincidences. You know, I believe that everything happens for a reason. Hello, my brother. Thanks for waking us up. We are traveling from Brett to Vereeniging. Hopefully, we'll have a wonderful and safe trip. This is coming from Sam from Letlabile and Thompson from Sekhwelane. Cheers. Sam from Letlabile and Thompson from Sekhwelane. I'm wishing you safe travels, all right? And it's such a pleasure joining you. I know that area very well. Good morning, my guy, AB. I always listen to you. And wow, you are killing it today. Hi, Baba. You activated my weekend. To think I was planning to keep quiet all along, but the music right now... your music keeps me going on night shift. Nice one, Michomi. Well, I'm guessing you want me to keep you anonymous, but thank you for that message. And also, if you've been enjoying the music, let me tell you, it's about to get even better. We're about to get into our second hour. So this is the second hour of the show. So in a bit, we are going to get into the Vintage Rewind. So if yesterday you sent me a song request, and you wanted me to play it as the Vintage Rewind, who knows, you might be hearing it very soon, all right? And also, if you want me to play your Vintage Rewind on Monday, if you want a song, your song request to be the Vintage Rewind on Monday, you can start sending me a voice note right now on 060-584-2250. And who knows, come Monday morning, you might hear your song as the Vintage Rewind. But before we get into the Vintage Rewind, expect to hear music from the likes of Shaka Demus and the Pliers. We also have some Diana King, Shinehead also in there. All of these coming up after this.
1: 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The workers, the early risers, the night shift warriors, the creators, the cleaners, the CEOs.
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1: Good morning, good morning. The Avi, the Costa. I'm waking up with you this morning very early. Today I'm not late for your bus. 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

0: Yaman. Yeah, big things are gone upon your radio. Shine Hand with Try My Love. Try My Love and you'll never look back. So forget about the hat of the past. This is new. Don't judge me based on what other people did to you. That's basically what that song is saying. It is Radio 2000, our music, your memories. You are listening to First Light. Wherever you are, it's so good being in your company. That was Shine Head with Try My Love. And before that, Diana King with Shy Guy. Also played you Shaka Demons and Pliers with Mather She Wrote. And that brings us to exactly 18 minutes after 4. Radio 2000, our music, your memories. It's so good being with you, Michomi. Good morning to the Facebook family. Luandile, I see you. Initi Tafari. Aniki Ramatlape, Busisiwe Yiliwe, and Tabiseng Mushiri, good morning. How's it going? And Tabiseng, I hope Otabile. I'm Tandeni Mgoma, good morning, Michomi. I also see Kolokuhle Nyawose, Jeffrey Mutewane. It's great being in your company. 060-584-2250.
1: Eda Costa, Bongani from Mami Lori, one of the soul masters.
0: Bongs.
1: I'm telling you, money never cool. And I'm going to kill me. Kill me. But he need a cost. I love the music, but I never understand the way these guys they say. Can you decipher the Costa?
0: Ah, young bula la bongs. So how the song starts, obviously it's a ragamuffin. So they're saying there's this girl. You know, this girl is beautiful. You know, she has an angel face, but yeah, no, unfortunately, ukhohlakelile, you know. She has an angel face, but she has a devil heart. You know? So they're saying, no, man, I know this girl, and her name is Maxine. Her beauty is like a bunch of roses. You know, that's how beautiful she is. But if I tell you about Maxine, you would say, I don't know what I know. But murder, she wrote. And that matter actually means abortion. So the plot behind the song, so, you know, the Pliers are singing about how Maxine claimed to be pregnant. But months passed without her, you know, ever showing or giving birth. So that song is basically just revealing the lies of Maxine. Eh? Them with the angel face and the devil heart. That's how the song starts, yeah. So now you know. Now you know. You know, Bongs. It is now exactly 21 minutes after 4. You are listening to First Light, Radio 2000. Our music, your memories. As we usually do run about this time, in a bit we are going to get into our vintage rewind. And this morning is going to be special because we have a vintage rewind double play. So two song requests that you're going to hear this morning.
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9: Good morning, but AB, and I hope it's a very good morning to you and all Radio 2000 listeners. I would like to request a song, Natalie Pendergrass, at 2 a.m. Imo album, Nya Joy. So this song, it's which take it them some ramble, my name Matiba, warra. We were at home, kanala mamacita, our love was still new by that time, 11 years ago. 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Brave.
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1: Good morning, AB the Costa. My name is Thembiso Khumalo. I'm from Guamash. I love to request a song by Mandoza. By Mandoza Vukani. This song is dedicated to Wonke Umuntu Ovukayo. It's either a panda, noma awuphanti okusalayo uNkulunkulu yena osivusayo ngoba kuwumusa wakhe. So ingoma kaMandoza ethi Vukani. Thank you, AB the Costa. Enjoy the rest of your day and your listeners of Radio 2000. Thank you so much. Usse Bagamash. Danko.
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1: And there's the Vintage Rewind double play for this Friday morning. Mandoza Vukani, requested by Stembiso Khumalo and Kwamashu. And before that, Teddy Pendergrass with 2 a.m. Matsubane in Polokwane. 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You are in the company of AB the Caster. You and I, we are doing this until 6 a.m. Now, in a bit, as we usually do, we are going to get into our wake-up call. So, who do you want to wake up this morning? Let us wake them up together. 060-584-2250.
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0: Good morning, Michumi. I hope you're doing well. Happy Friday, family. I just want to say happy birthday to Motlatso Mokoena. I wish him all the best. Mutimele batimo, bamo kiletse. Thank you from Hendrik Polokwane. Bye.
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0: It is First Light Radio 2000, our music, your memories. It is a Friday, Freaky Friday. Maybe the car stay in your company until 6 a.m. I'm going to get into your wake-up call in a bit. So many messages coming in. I'll do my best to get into as many as possible. So who do you want to wake up this morning? 060-584-2250.
1: 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AB Da Costa. Good morning, AB Da Costa. Good morning, AB Da Costa.
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1: 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Kinaliwa na AB Da Costa on a beautiful Friday.
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0: And this is what we do when we're on it.
1: 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I'm on my way to Komati Port. AB Da Costa.
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1: 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Nda. Timacheroni, AB Da Costa.
0: Timacheroni, abu de. Nda. Konani yanga, tama yanga. 060-584-2250. We are going to wrap up this hour in a bit, and then of course we are going to wrap it up with your wake up call. Who do you want to wake up this morning? So many messages. I think my WhatsApp line might just break this morning, but that's just how we like it. It makes me happy when I see that you're awake, Michomi. But as you continue sending through that voice note, waking up that special person, those special people, how's about we take it back to the 80s? I'm getting all kinds of chills right now, into the ear, straight to the heart. Talk about magic. Music. Piano Fantasia. Song for Denise.

0: One of our security ladies here is looking at me like I'm crazy. I just can't help it. You know, I've been dancing to the song. I've been dancing and dancing. And she's here by the window. And I'm sure she's thinking, no, man, what's happening in here? You know, I think she's thinking maybe something is wrong. Because she's looking at Metro, because we are next to the Metro FM studios. That person is well behaved. We are next to the 5FM studios. That person is well behaved. Radio 2000, what's happening? Ah, it's not me, security lady. It's the music. This is what it does. Into the ear, straight to the heart. All kinds of chills right now. Piano Fantasia, Song for Denise. First Light, Radio 2000. Our music, your memories. My name is Ebi Da Costa. Wherever you are, Michomi, it's so good being in your company. Also played you Negro Ken with Cadavez, the Grant Nelson vocal mix. Janet Jackson, If, the Kate Renata remix. And before that, Chocolate with a little bit of loving. And that's what you're getting this morning, each and every single morning. On First Light, Radio 2000, 97.2 to 100 FM nationwide. Let's wrap up our wake-up call. So who do you want to wake up this morning? You can send me a voice note on 060-584-2250. But as I mentioned not too long ago, my goodness, what's happening this morning? There are so many voice notes. Hopefully our WhatsApp line doesn't crash. But I'll do my best to get into as many as possible. Talk to me, Michomi.
1: Hey, very good morning, Michomi, Michomi. Hey, Bida Costa. My name is Stivovo 26 Walukosi from Tembisa. Happy Fringa Fringa. I'd like to wake up the following people.
0: Assembly.
1: My wife. My beautiful, Lato Lepeloyaka, Faith Mohawa, Toratakasa Kuchi, my boys, Chirilis and Tekano Mohawa, not forgetting Non Tobeko, Ausim Medellin, Ausim Makoma Matiba, Brakop, Bramatsuvan, Loa Nagasa Levalokamo, Brayaka, Brakel, Kiri, Libelizazilu Monati, Libel Weekend Monati, until we meet again on Monday.
0: Yes.
1: Go feel like I feel.
0: Nice one, Stivovo. And I think most of those people that you mentioned are listening. I see them there on X. I see some of them on Facebook. Nice one, Michomi. Stivovo, Walekosi.
2: Good morning, AB Da Costa. Good morning, Michomi. Michomi.
0: Good morning, Queen.
2: This is the Rose, 97.5, Broncos Braid. I would like to wake up my sister, Namsa Makubane.
0: Sure.
2: Who's working at Kusile Power Station? Wakey, wakey, no, no. It's time to wake up my sister. South Africans are depending on you with electricity. You, I love her so much, AB. When you don't know, I wish one day we can surprise her with a call so that we can make her day. Yo, I love you, my sister. Aww. I love you so much. Yo, AB, I love my sister.
0: I
2: love
0: tell.
2: My big sister with all of my heart.
0: Yeah.
2: Mwah, mwah, mwah, my sister. Thank you, AB.
0: Oh, the Rose. And I hope she's listening. And, you know, let's make it happen, the Rose. Né? One of these days, but she has to be awake. I don't want to wake up anybody. You know, you find that she normally wakes up at 6 a.m. and here we are calling at 4, 5 a.m. But let's make it happen. If you know that she's awake one of these mornings, let me know. Send me her number and then we'll call her and, you know, you can express just how much you love her so that the whole nation can hear. Ne? Already we know. Nice one. The Rose, always great connecting.
3: Amy, the Costa mate, show me. Best light. I would like to say to the Kumbi drivers, highway drivers, Poplazon drivers, interstate drivers, let's wake up. Let's take them to work.
0: Yes, please.
3: Like I've been doing the whole night.
0: Yes.
3: Our one and only, AB Da Costa, Radio 2000. And to the early risers,
0: show me, show me.
3: We are waking up.
0: Yeah.
3: Kishavlan Mushatama Bloom.
0: Yeah. Nice one, Jabulani. Jabulani says, hey, guys, come on. Come on. Let's work. You know, I've been doing this the whole night. It's time for you to do it as well. Nice one, Jabulani. It's because of people like you that our economy keeps going. So keep at it, Jabulani Koblom. It's great connecting, Michomi.
2: Good morning, Michomi.
0: Good morning, Queen.
2: First, what's up?
0: Oh, okay. Welcome.
2: Molefe,
0: yes.
2: From Mama Skral.
0: Sure.
2: Like listening to you every day. First, what's up?
0: Ah, okay. Friday, I hope this is going to be the first of many, all right? I love your voice, and hopefully we'll get to hear it more often in the morning. But you did say that you're always listening, so it's great connect.
4: Good morning, my chomi. Hey, man, that song, bro, that song. Kagawi katapiu.
0: Karavis kapiku.
4: Oh, man, I just made my Friday, brother, man. This is Shimza Boy Gonzalez in Binch. I'm here, my chomi in Zanspray. Honey, you. Itaola. Just waking up my wife, man. Alekom Maftown, my Ike. Tango, my buta.
0: Nice one, Gonzalez. And I hope the queen is listening as well. And talk about a classic, Michomi. Negro can cut the verse.
5: Good morning, AB.
0: Good morning, queen.
5: My name is Nelene Jovo from Pietermaritzburg. First time WhatsApp, but I always listen to your show from the first time it started. Great show indeed. It's good to hear from you every morning when you wake up. I like to wake up my husband, Malusindo from Maritzburg. It was his birthday yesterday. I just want to say happy belated to him, and I love the king he is into my life. Thank you so much, Abby.
0: Beautiful.
5: Have a good day. Thank you.
0: Oh, I'm so glad you sent that voice note, queen. And I, you know, hope your king is listening as well. But now the whole country knows that you love him. They know that he's your king. And hopefully I'll hear more from you as well. So it's great to hear your voice for the first time on Radio 2000.
6: 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Ki kupelo weta mechomi, weta te my sister from another mother, Audrey Silolo, a very special day today.
0: Audrey Silolo.
6: Ke kopela di early risers le wena mechom re mmineleng hore letsatsi la gagwe le nne monate.
0: Okay, you know what, Audrey Silolo, I'll kick it off, all right? So we'll just sing for just a few seconds. Audrey, on behalf of mechomis all over South Africa, we say to you, come on mechomis, wherever you are, happy birthday to you. Happy birthday.

0: to you and make your me say. Mahofi, Mahofi, Mahofi. Nice one. Christina, I hope she's listening, all right? Yeah, I had to put everything into that. Yeah, there's a reason why I talk for a living. Ish, yeah, the singing.
1: Sure, AB. Who's it?
0: That's Dolly Michomi.
1: Sharp. I check some of them too. Yeah, I got a good to say, but I'm going to go to the home for my school.
0: Sure, shakes. Yeah.
1: And I live on my meat, I go to the 2000. I have enough on my school, I have 60. Yeah, hi. Sharp, sharp.
0: Nice one, Shakes. Wago Boga Note. That's the place that gave birth to me, Shakes. I was actually there 2 weeks ago, you know, enjoyed connecting with my childhood friends and, of course, connecting with the family as well. But otherwise, it's great connecting, Michomi. Wishing you the absolute best as well.
2: Morning, Michomi. Can you send a shout out to Kimberly in Pretoria?
0: Where is Queen Kimberly?
2: It's been a while not hearing her.
0: Yeah.
2: Hopefully she's okay, whatever she is.
0: Mm.
2: Lovely show as always, Chomi, mate. Chomi. Lots of love.
0: Nice one, boss lady. If there's anyone who knows where Queen Kimberly is, please do let us know. Reach out to her. I also haven't heard from her in a while, actually. Queen Kimberly, I don't know if you're listening, but if you are, we miss you. All right. It is now exactly 5 minutes after five. You are listening to First Light Radio 2000, our music, your memories. And we are now about to get into the Mzansi Pride Hour. It is a Friday, so we are going to turn it up. It's only locally produced music in this hour. And we kick it off with a song that was inspired by a voice note that came through yesterday. Eunice, if you are listening, you inspired this song because of the voice note that you sent me yesterday. It's coming up after this.
3: One country, millions of stories, one thread that binds us all. The workers, the early risers, the night shift warriors, the creators, the cleaners, the CEOs.
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0: Let's talk more music. We are now going to bask in the music. Almost an hour of nothing but local jams. And Eunice, if you are listening, yesterday you sent me a voice note saying, oh, Michomi, I didn't know you can do this soul music so well. I'm enjoying this show so much. But then you said, hey, you know, I'm so used to you playing these 80s disco sounds, the bubblegum sounds. And then you mentioned one particular song. You said, I'm so used to you playing Potilo, Potilo, Hangar. And I was like, you know what? I've already put together the show, but because you mentioned that and you reminded me of the song, it's going to be the first song that we play when we get into the Mzansi Pride Hour. Kondrizi Kubu, Brenda Fassi, Chico, Tear Gas, Ishmael, all coming up in this hour, a.k.a. also in there. But for now, we are taking it back to the Afro Boogie era. Bubblegum, if you may, whatever the case, that was good music, still is. Wherever you are, whatever you're doing, turn up the volume. Let everybody know that it is a Friday, and you're listening to Radio 2000. Splash.
5: Yeah, yeah.
0: Potilo.
5: Yeah.

0: Morning, morning, morning, Avina Costa Rica. This is Eunice from Mamelodi. I am listening. I am listening, my brother. Unkuputa the vintage house. Happy Friday. Happy Friday to all the Radio 2000 listeners. Great show. Bye.
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0: Scanswara. 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

0: 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It's a Friday, it's a freaky Friday.
1: Hey, Bita Costa, good morning. Good morning, Mechomi. Ego, ego. If I am Orlando. Ah, my man, you just made me realize that I'm old, man. I'm old. I be the Costa. Ah, you made my day, me outie. One chapella ten chanda, me outie. Aye. Nice show, me outie. Nice me show.
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3: 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Sadua me angala.

0: Cina. 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If you know, you know. But if you're listening to the show, it means you definitely do know. First Light Radio 2000, our music, your memories. We are in our Mzansi Pride Hour, only locally produced music in this hour. Chico, Umbala, Magi String. And before that, Brenda Fassie with Promises. Also played you Kondrizi Kubu via Orlando. And we kicked it off with Splash Potilo. Hey, my WhatsApp line is going crazy. Clearly, we are awake. You know, I was afraid at some point that, you know, the WhatsApp line might crash. But it's holding. It's holding. So keep them coming, Michumi. I'm glad you're enjoying the show. 060-584-2250.
1: Nice one.
0: All right. No, I remember, Josejo, you sent a voice note yesterday. And I think I said Lesejo. But otherwise, it's great connecting. And also, good morning to Bakhalabe.
2: It's a freaking Friday. It's a freaking Friday.
0: Yes, it
2: I
0: is.
2: Am Mexico. Me a chota pe. Hey, Peter Costa. We are school. I love a message. Edita Boning. I soha, soha, soha. And it's
0: forgetting.
2: Freaking Friday. Friday. Yeah, Shekom.
0: Okay.
2: He said you to my man, show me the one that started to bang on it. We're also awake.
0: Alex Magnale, Michomi, it's great connecting. We are awake. It's a Friday, Michomi. This is what we do on a Friday.
3: Good morning, Michomi. Good morning.
0: Good morning, Queen.
3: Happy Friday.
0: Sure.
3: I'm Shiluva Vuma, and I'm new.
0: Shiluva.
3: I've been listening to you for almost 2 weeks now. And
0: okay.
3: I can proudly say I have found a home.
0: Aww.
3: I have found a home. I love the station. I love the engagement. I love the people. Happy Friday, my people.
0: There we go. We are now your people, Shiluva. You deserve a mahofi for that. Come on now. Listening for 2 weeks, I'm so glad I got to hear your voice. And hopefully, Shiluva, this is going to be the first of many. You have a beautiful voice. And something tells me you have a beautiful spirit as well. It just comes across in the tone in your voice. But welcome to the family. You're going to love it here.
4: Good morning, AB. AB, I'm not well, my friend.
0: Hey, sir.
4: I lost one of the Radio 2000 family member.
0: Yeah.
4: Bradon.
0: Hey, sir.
4: Bradon. Come on, Bobopane, come on.
0: Okay.
4: Come on, Block B. Ahaba, Bobo Bradon, Bahoma Zehe.
0: Ah,
4: Amaya Bradon or Balaka Hiso.
0: Okay,
4: Jimmy, make out the busy con of Mati, but Danko AB.
0: Danko, Jimmy. And thank you for informing us, Jimmy. So Jimmy just mentioned there that Bradon, who's a loyal listener of Radio 2000, is no more. So if you are ko Block B, ko Mabopane, I know that place very well. I went to school there. You know, and you know Bradon's family, please pass on our condolences, you know, to the family and the friends, Sitikuni Dudu, and may Bradon's soul rest in peace. Thank you for the information, Jimmy.
5: Majomi, Kirawena Majomi. It is finally Friday, and we have made it to the end of the week. Not by choice, but by God's grace.
0: Amen.
5: So let's count our blessings, appreciate and value the people that we have in our lives, and let's make the most of each day. Kemapula, Babra Kutumela Moshanguve, originally from.
0: Mamelodi.
5: Let's meet again on Monday, same time, same place.
0: Yes.
5: Let's keep warm, family. Love you lots.
0: And we love you too, Barbara. It's great connecting. Nice one. All right, last one for now.
6: Hey, me show me. Hey.
0: Yeah.
6: Via Orlando.
0: Yeah. Oh, yeah.
6: Secondary school.
0: Middle school, not primary. Yeah.
6: Sure. It's Chicks.
0: Chicks. That's, it wasn't a primary school. It was, we called it Atlecha Middle School. And I know Chicks because I went to Atlecha Middle School. We had the contest back in the day, you know. I remember I had an S. Kellen Cart, Keshapile Gari Kick and Boboza during a contest. We called it Mr. Valentine. And guess what, Chicks? Guess what? I won that contest. Mr. Valentine.
7: Huh? Okay. Where's that coming from?
0: It is First Light Radio 2000, our music, your memories. In a bit, we are going to get into my word of the day just to wrap it up for the week. And also, Barbara, you set the tone perfectly for us. So we are going to wrap it up after this.
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13: Morning, Da Costa. It's a Friday. Ash. Yeah, Jimmy. It's a Bradoni. Adi Shabu Bradoni. Bargain. I'm a regular listener, Marie. Tomo, what's up? Can you copa? I didn't miss the Anna Balania champion. I'm a parent of the Tata Copa.
0: Actually, Copa did send through a voice note, but I lost it, you know, because there's so many voice notes that are coming in. If I didn't play your voice note, excuse me, Chobi, there are too many. So trying to manage all of that is not easy. But it is now exactly 5:37, and we are about to wrap it up for this morning. What an absolute pleasure it is to be in your company each and every single morning, Michomi. But before we wrap it up, of course, we have to get into our First Light message, my word of the day.
8: First Light message, words of encouragement to start your day, AB Da Costa.
0: It is First Light Radio 2000, our music, your memories, and it's time for us to wrap it up for this morning. I hope you enjoyed yourself as much as I did, Michomi. But before we wrap it up, as per tradition on this show, we have to get into our word of the day. You know, I remember, I think it was 2 weeks ago, I was like, nah, I don't think I should get into the word of the day on Friday. And there's so many messages that came through on our WhatsApp line. They said, no. It has to be Monday to Friday, so here we are. So what is my word of the day this morning? It's very simple. I want us to keep it light. You know, because sometimes we get so serious and we forget to enjoy life. So my word of the day this morning is enjoy. That is my word of the day. Enjoy. You know, Michomi, life moves fast. 1 minute it's Monday morning, the next thing you know it's Friday and you're wondering where the week went. And sometimes we become so focused on surviving life that we forget to actually enjoy it. To enjoy the little moments, the random laughs, the good music in the car whilst you're listening to Radio 2000, the coffee that finally tastes right. The tea, the water, the cool drink, the juice. The people who make her days feel lighter. Not every blessing arrives in a huge life-changing moment. Sometimes God hides joy in ordinary days. So today, if you're listening to First Light on Radio 2000, I'd like to encourage you. Regardless of what you're going through, breathe. Breathe a little easier. Smile a little more. And I know it's not easy, especially when you're going through a tough time, when you're going through some challenges and you're going through some losses. I know it's not easy. But I promise you, there's always something to be grateful for. Always. So find that something to be grateful for. And I promise you, it will relax your mind a little. So relax your mind. You've carried enough this week. And remember, Michomi, life is not only about getting through it. It's also about enjoying the gift of being here. And you being here is a gift. It's a present. So how's about we do our best to be present in the present? It was an absolute pleasure connecting with you throughout the whole of this week. I enjoyed myself so much. And this is where we are going to leave it. We are making way for the Big Breakfast Show with DJ Smoo, Nati and Lelo. But whilst we prepare for that show, expect to hear the likes of Ishmael Avulegila Masango. We are going to take it to church, a.k.a. The World is Yours. We also have some TKZ. We love this place. And in a bit, you are going to hear Tear Gas with Chance from my side, just in case you and I were connecting for the first time. My name is Avi Da Costa. Those who know will tell you, I love radio. I love music. And I love you. God willing, you and I, we are going to do this on a Monday morning. But otherwise, have yourself a great weekend, mate, show me. Go out there and be kind. Go out there and be great. Let me get out of here.
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1: Good morning, Mate Chomis. Message of encouragement today. Yeah, I see you. I see you. You're about to close that book. Listen here. Don't close the book when bad things happen in your life. Just turn the page and begin a new life. This is the Rose 97.5 Bronco Sprite. Love you, Mate Chomis. Thank you, IB.

0: Good morning, good morning. Ayo, we made it to Friday, AB. But at what cost? See what I did there? Happy Friday, guys. It's a Machauta in Potchefstroom. Bye. Come on.
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0: understand, God is beautiful. Evil will never triumph, cause truth always prevails. So everybody that's trying to manipulate and get what's not theirs, they gon' fail. That's that. Out.
1: Oh, yeah. Girl, I love this place to be. The music we're playing, and that's why we say it. If you the Costa, I'm going to go to the street 99. I'm going to go to the street 99. I'm afraid to go to the summer show. Yo, I'm going to go to the melody.
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1: Top stories this hour. New Ambassador Rolf Meyer speaks out and an angry crowd sets fire to a DRC hospital. With the news at 6, Ke Modupima Khalemele. Hola. South Africa's new ambassador to the US, Rolf Meyer, says his immediate priority is to stabilize diplomatic and economic relations between Pretoria and Washington. He has handed over his credentials to US President Donald Trump at the White House. Meyer says it's too early for him to comment on the false narrative that white Afrikaners are facing genocide in South Africa.
2: I think we have to take the situation step by step. That issue was not on the table at all today. It was not the moment probably to discuss it from either side. But if it is still a matter for consideration on the side of the authorities in the United States, we have to get a clear picture of what matters in terms of their concerns, and then we can take it further from there.
1: The Cooperative Governance Department says its further classification of severe weather conditions as a national disaster, especially in the Western Cape, is justified. The National Disaster Management Center classified another national disaster in the affected areas this week. This after 18 people died when strong winds and storms accompanied heavy rainfall, which led to floods across the country. The Free State, Western, Eastern, and Northern Cape are the most affected. COGTA Minister Velenkosini Hlabisa.
3: The classification, which is additional, allows municipalities, in terms of the disaster that occurred after the first classification a week ago, to be included in their reprioritization in terms of responding to the damaged infrastructure.
1: Meanwhile, the recent severe weather conditions have affected the agriculture sector the most in the Western Cape. Provincial authorities have warned that damage could run into billions of rand. Provincial Agriculture Minister Ivan Meyer says the latest disaster will place more pressure on farmers who are already facing rising fuel costs and disease outbreaks.
4: So it is the drought, it is the foot and mouth disease of our farmers. It is the war in the Middle East and now impacting on our exports. It's the diesel price, it's the fires, it's the price of wheat, and now the impact on floods. So you can understand the devastating impact that this will have on our agricultural sector.
1: And an angry crowd has set fire to a hospital in the eastern DRC after the death of a patient suspected to have contracted Ebola. Relatives stormed the facility located near the city of Bunia. They tried to remove the body after health workers refused to release it. The rand is trading at 16.47 to the US dollar, 22.08 to the pound, and 19.12 to the euro. Gold is trading at $4,522 an ounce, platinum at $1,947, and Brent crude oil $104.18 a barrel. Recapping the top story at 6 o'clock, South Africa's new ambassador to the U.S., Rolf Meyer, says his immediate priority is to stabilize diplomatic and economic relations between Pretoria and Washington. For Radio 2000 News, Ke Modupima Khalemele, or La, the Big Breakfast.

0: CC in the studio. The amazing. I actually haven't heard a gospel track from you ever.
1: Don't lie to the people.
2: Amen.
1: 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It's okay. Not like typical gospel. And I think the reason why I did that is because I wanted to run away from like boxing myself. So I felt like that would have limited my brand, but I still wanted to find a way to connect with God and people that love gospel through my music without being like just a gospel artist. 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
4: Ting, make it sport headlines in the Sabo. Hugo Bruce names the preliminary Bafana Bafana squad for the World Cup, and the junior box simply way too hard for Chile. I'll give you details of these and more at
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9: Time. When you're a kid, it moves slower than a sloth trying to get through airport security. 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It says have some balance. 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Then your 30s hit. 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And all you can think is, where did all the time go? 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Ellen Gray, long-term investing. 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
1: What a beautiful family day. You know what I don't understand? We had Mzexi Kitchen there.
2: Yeah.
1: Mzexi's kitchen was fully sold out. We have not interviewed Mzex.
2: Yeah.
1: He's not been in the studio to tell us about what were his biggest selling platters, how he felt about the launch. Because it was a soft launch for him, right?
2: Yeah,
1: he's about to go on to Uber Eats.
2: Yeah.
1: I would like for us to interview Mzex within the week. I mean, we've got a small business plug on the show. I don't understand why we are not.
3: The producer that's
1: I've spoken.
3: Him,
1: yeah. Apparently, you're the one who's resisting.
3: No, I didn't resist.
1: No, you're the one that's resisting.
2: Why would I resist?
1: I don't know.
2: For an interview.
1: Please, can we have for small business
2: for
1: plug
2: to make
1: this
2: money.
1: Week? Can we have Mzex Manu? You are running his stall.
3: Running his stall.
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0: Radio 2000 on a Fringa Linga Friday. We're finally here, 20 minutes after 6 o'clock. Bongo Muffin kicking us off with a classic. Tati Skupu. Brand new day, it's a Friday. Another opportunity to rise. We are breathing. Siyaphila. Sibonga uNkulunkulu, rilebwa mohau. We thank him for his grace. Silemwa siyazibongela nje for umusa ukuthi siyaphefumula namhlanje. Another opportunity to dream, to chase and build your dreams brick by brick, guys. Go chase those dreams. Remember when we were growing up, we were listening to all sorts of different voices on radio. Doesn't matter whatever radio station you listened to. Radio raised us, it informed us, it heals us, it entertains us, and it gave ordinary township kids like me and Lelo and a whole lot of others out there permission to dream and go beyond our circumstances and change our lives and others.
1: Good morning, good morning, good morning. Are you well this morning?
0: Blessed and favored. Highly favored.
1: Oh, highly favored. I'm very, very, very blessed this morning. I'm very, very blessed to be here with you, the listener of Radio 2000. And thank you so much for tuning in and listening to us this morning so that we can actually go together and actually make this Friday a beautiful day and to close out this week.
0: 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Shout outs to Just Ice. Thank you to the people that made us listen to radio. KG Mweketi, John Robbie, Jeremy Mansfield, Ursula Stapelfeld, Wackhead Simpson. 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Tibos Mkwele Pabi Muloi, Glenn Lewis, Semi FIFA, Anelem Dota, Twasa, Mketeza, DJ Amon Mukwena, DJ Fingers, Ike Pasha, Grand Shakwana, Shibaba Dushibaba, Evidence Camp, Vusil Twale, Eddie Zondi, Criselda Kananda, George Manyosi, Chris Montabi, rest in peace.
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0: Good morning! Good morning, the BBS team and all the Radio 2000 listeners! It's a pretty Friday tonight! As we close off this week, ke rata o leboga morena modimo wa rena a kgonne gore ba balla a re tlhonolofatsa a re fa botlhale le maatla for us to be able to get through this week. Ga se mang le mang who made it to the end of this week. Ke rata o leboga gape le the BBS team for being with us from the beginning of the week until today, pampering us got the words of wisdom, words of encouragement, little fantastic music. Let's all have a fantastic weekend. Let's be safe and meet again on Monday. Kemapula, Barbara Kutimela Musianguve, originally from
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2: 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Morning, DJs, morning. All those DJs, Providence Camp, wow. We grew up listening to those DJs, but you did not mention my all-time favorite, Ben Dicole.
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2: 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Thank you, DJs. 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
5: Good morning. It's a Friday,
6: 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Tonight.
5: Yay, we made it throughout the week. We made it. It's Junano from Pretoria. Yo, Spoo, I share what I want to put on my crush, Brown Dish. Hey, that unique voice. Oh, that guy broke my heart. His death broke my heart. I don't want to lie. Hi, let's push in, guys. Let's push in impilo. Have yourselves a wonderful day.
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7: 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Guys, this is Ziggy from Newcastle. Good morning, Big Breakfast
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7: 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I'm one of them. 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From Ukhozi FM, Laleli Tori, or 3, now 11. And until now, I'm still a very big radio fan. I love radio. I like being a DJ at some point in life. But yeah, things will happen. Have a good day, guy. Enjoy.
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9: I just want to say thank you, guys, for the lovely music. You know, when Tati's Gupu by Bongo Mafeni is playing, it just reminds me of when I was starting school, grade 1. I was 6 years old and this song was playing when my mom was dropping me off and I just started crying. It is true that, you know, people can forget what you told them, but they can
3: remember
9: never forget
3: how you made them
9: how
3: feel.
9: You made them feel.
3: Yeah.
9: Thank you guys for the lovely show.
3: Love you.
9: Keep us keeping going on.
3: Danko.
9: Happy Friday.
3: Happy Friday.
10: Now we said you are like a sir.
11: Hey.
10: Impam Rana just so we tell at us sir. How get about a case closed?
11: I mean.
10: Nazama tell Hagit Sima Kaba Wangu.
11: Go ahead, God it's a beat.
10: Or a mewa high we tell you are like a sir.
11: Hey.
10: Impam Rana just so I rat us rasa how get out a case closed.
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1: The man accused of killing a witness who had testified before the Madlanga Commission is today expected to continue his bail application in the Brakpan Magistrates Court east of Joburg. Also in Joburg, one suspect has been killed and five others arrested following a shootout with the police on the N12 and Xavier Road in Winchester Hills, south of the city. And South Africa's new ambassador to the US, Rolf Meyer, says his immediate priority is to stabilize diplomatic and economic relations between Pretoria and Washington. And those are your headlines. A full news update coming up at 7.
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6: Ting! Let us kick it off with some football news. Where Bafana Bafana coach Hugo Bruce has announced a 32-member preliminary squad there for the 2026 FIFA World Cup. The team assembles out in Johannesburg on Monday with 24 players available initially, as Mamelodi Sundowns and overseas-based players are still on duty. Sundowns return after their CAF Champions League final against AS FAR in Morocco. This is on the 24th of May. The final 26-man squad will be unveiled at the Sefako Makgato Presidential Guest House in Pretoria on Wednesday, the 27th of May, with President Cyril Ramaphosa and SAFA President Danny Yordan in attendance. Now, as part of the preparations, Orlando Stadium will host Bafana Bafana send-off match against Nicaragua. This on Friday, the 29th of May, would kick off set for 6 p.m. South Africa were drawn in Group A alongside Mexico, South Korea, as well as the Czech Republic. They opened the tournament against Mexico on the 11th of June, marking the start of the expanded 48-team World Cup hosted by USA, Canada, as well as Mexico.

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1: The President of Convocation, Mr. Sylvester Mutadi, invites all members of the Univen Convocation, graduates, permanent academic employees with at least 5 years of working experience, the Vice Chancellor, Deputy Vice Chancellors, and the Registrar to attend the annual general meeting on Saturday, 20 June 2026 at 10:30 a.m. at Ndalo Lodge, Mbombela, Mpumalanga. This is an elective AGM. Nominations for President, Vice President, 5 Convocation members, and 1 member living with a disability open on 18th May and close on 29th May 2026 at 16:45. 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
2: 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My napila ni Metuli Moahi.
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2: 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Those are the people ba le gore if you know Radio Bob, you know. You can't say Radio Bob without mentioning Metuli Moahi. 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

0: Morning. Good morning. Ezra, thank you. 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
2: Hola, DJ's boo. Hola, boo. I'll check the car since 1632. Give my willies. I'll tell the timetable. That is cool timetable. Thanks for mentioning Bob Mabena, but you forgot him to release the man. Yo, Khalikil Mamelo, Nel Trevor. Yo, I'll check the car. Previsto, remember Chaita Mapoli said I put your host. Nashos,
3: 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Tatila Neti, Tatila, Kaula, Makaula, Kambona, DJ Spoo, Lelom Zaka, Emabs Kibirgi, Tabaya Neti, Giona, Roboda Borda, Salerana, DJ Zin, Visa, Nugget Kage, Holagu, Quella, Tramela, FM, and Onal, and 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
5: 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Thank
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6: 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Simnadi. 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

0: Morning Scooter, morning Lelo. And I'm also evidence camp. The camp one. Aish. The Grotman there. Yeah. Morris.
1: 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Ah, it's Gupu.
2: Trisha
1: Pan. Happy Friday, guys. Keep pushing. We are Don Park. Guys, little bit Benny the Boogie Eyes. Benny the Boogie Eyes. Thank you. Great weekend. Bye.
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7: 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Kaufela Utiaka.
8: Number one, Knox, man.
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8: 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How can you forget Benny Boogie Eyes?
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8: Snakey Snake Man.
7: Oh, Snakey Snake Man. Oh, yeah.
8: That is Lopiri. May his soul rest in peace. Buddha, it's a freaky Friday tonight. Tabiso, yeah. Swaying View, Soshanguve. All in. All of us, all in. Kaufela. Eita hola.
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10: Shaw's Buddha, and Lelo. Hey, man, Mahrot man.
4: Sure.
10: Hey, and I can't check out him, Wayong. Marin, no, man. Hey, man, Mahrot man, and above my bed.
4: I am van.
10: Grand Shakwan.
7: Ah, Shibaba Doo.
10: Shibaba Doo. Take off.
7: Shibaba Doo.
10: He did top dog. Mar, there was other out. In this corner, no, I was going to say, if Taban Rambois.
7: Taban.
10: Yeah. Ha, out here. Afternoon drive, yeah, I had an afternoon drive, my partner. Tangi.
4: Danko.
10: It's Itso Kobi, aka Nono Kobi from Velko.
4: Kaban
10: from Poa.
4: Okay.
10: Hey. 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
4: 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Fringalinga Friday, 6:54. I'm a Grotman, Ulelu Petrus Bode. Yes, it's Booking, Pete, yes, it's Mbisa. Right down in Johannesburg, Auckland Park Radio Studios. We're here. Mbuso's Revenge, DJ Smoo. It is a
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0: 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How amazing radio has been for your life, Mr. Lelo.
1: It has been absolutely, absolutely amazing. I mean, I've worked with so many, many great people, including you, including Tony Blewett, Jeremy Mansfield, John Robbie. You name the man. I've worked with quite a lot of greats over the years.
0: It has.
1: And it actually not just brought us up. It actually has built our lives.
0: Mm.
1: If you think about it, it has built our lives.
0: Because the voice on the other side of the mic seems like they're just talking to you. And that's what they train us at radio school. Radio Rule 101 is speak as if you're speaking to one person.
1: One person.
0: Don't address them as a group.
1: One person. We are talking to one person because every single person who's listening to radio, they're experiencing it as an individual.
0: That's why these people have gotten close to our lives and we feel like we know all of them. KG Mwekezi, we salute you. Just Ice, we salute you. John Robbie, Jeremy Mansfield, Ursula Stapelfeld,
1: Tim
0: Mudise, John Kwelane, Kabzela, Kenny Maestri, Semi T,
1: Linda Sbia,
0: Pindi Kule, Petha Charumo, John Kwelane, Tim Mudise, Mark Gilman, and Gareth Cliff,
1: Eddie Zondi,
0: Mama Lady D Cause, Eddie Zondi may so rest in peace,
1: yes.
0: Mama Malindi Gantu, Sikulagi Lakaya. DJ Fresh, Fat Joe, AK Mkaka. 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
0: Thomas Msenga and a Bad Boy Team, Mama Shero Toala, Tibos Mukwele, Pabi Muloyi, Glenn Lewis, Tatsawani, Khrotman Letu.
1: Oh, yes. All the greats.
0: Semi Fifa, he's back here on Radio 2000 on Saturdays. You can catch him there. Amon Mukwena, Anelem Dota, Twasa. Holy City FM, DJ Mketeza, DJ Fingers, Felix Lope, Paul Mnisi, the Root Boy, Ike Pasha, Shibaba Du Shibabu Grand Chakwan.
1: Semi T.
0: Criselda Kananda, George Manyosi, Eddie Zondi, may so rest in peace. Kaya Cool, Busil Swano, yo, guys, yo. 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
1: Yes, of course. To get that signal. 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
4: The top stories at 7 o'clock. A witness D's alleged killer back in court today, and new ambassador Rolf Meyer speaks out. With the news this hour, Kemudupi Makgalemele. Hola. The man accused of killing a witness who had testified before the Madlanga Commission is today expected to continue his bail application in the Brakpan Magistrates Court east of Joburg. Matipandile Soteni allegedly shot dead Marius van der Merwe, who was referred to as Witness D, outside his home in December last year. Soteni is facing 16 counts linked to the killing. His lawyer, Ntabiseng Mahomani.
5: What has been presented before the court is the founding papers of the bail application. Subsequent thereto, there was the opposing papers by the investigating officer. Certain issues were raised in the opposing papers.
4: One suspect has been killed and five others arrested following a shootout with the police on the N12 and Xavier Road in Winchester Hills, south of Joburg. This after a bucky was hijacked in Germiston and the driver kidnapped and forced to accompany the suspects. Police spokesperson Din Swalo Sibeko says, during the interception, two suspects fled into nearby bushes and opened fire at the officers, resulting in the shootout.
6: One suspect was fatally wounded at the scene. The victim was rescued unharmed. Police recovered an unlicensed firearm with ammunition and a hijacked Isuzu Bucky. Three additional vehicles, a Mitsubishi SUV, a VW Polo, and a Volvo, allegedly used by the suspects, were also seized.
4: South Africa's new ambassador to the U.S., Rolf Meyer, says his immediate priority is to stabilize diplomatic and economic relations between Pretoria and Washington. He has handed over his credentials to U.S. President Donald Trump at the White House. Meyer says it's too early for him to comment on the false narrative that white Afrikaners are facing genocide in South Africa.
7: I think we have to take the situation step by step. That issue was not on the table at all today. It was not the moment probably to discuss it from either side, but if it is still a matter for consideration on the side of the authorities in the United States, we have to get a clear picture of what matters in terms of their concerns, and then we can take it further from there.
4: And the Basic Education Deputy Minister, Regina Mhaule, will today commemorate the International Day of the Boy Child at Chappies Boys High School in Joburg. The aim of the day is to highlight the challenges that boys are facing worldwide. It also emphasizes the importance of positive mentorship, mental health support, and education to help the boys grow into responsible, empathetic adults. Here's the department's Terence Khala.
8: Now, evidence has shown that negative masculinity, particularly on young boys, often conditions and desensitizes them, often forcing young boys to suppress emotions and vulnerability. Now, the department and its partners will leverage the International Day of the Boy Child as a commemoration to address the systemic, educational, psychological, and social challenges facing young boys.
4: Your latest financial indicators have the rand trading at 16.45 to the US dollar, 22.05 to the pound, and 19.10 to the euro. Gold is trading at $4,529 an ounce, platinum $1,956, and Brent crude oil $103.96 a barrel. The top story at 7 o'clock, the man accused of killing a witness who had testified before the Madlanga Commission is today expected to continue his bail application in the Brakpan Magistrates Court east of Joburg. Headlines at half past for Radio 2000 News. Kiemurupima Khalemele.
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10: Big sport headlines in the South. Bafana Bafana coach Hugo Bruce has announced a 32-member preliminary squad for the 2026 FIFA World Cup. While the junior Springboks ran in 15 tries as they demolished Chile 97-0 out in their under-20 international series clash at the Rondebosch Boys High School in Cape Town. And Lewis Hamilton says that he has no thoughts about stopping racing in Formula One and insists that he'll still be here for quite some time. I'll give you details of these and more at 7:30.
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13: Good morning. We kick off in Pretoria East with some very heavy traffic along the Solomon Mhlanga corridor down around Delphi Avenue. Normally, that would point to some faulty traffic lights. If you're going westbound on Solomon Mhlanga towards Kaasfontein, it's pretty busy. And if you're coming from Kaasfontein, it is slow go as well. A lot of traffic lights out all over four ways this morning, including Winnie Mandela at Uranium. Some big complaints about that. Also, the main road, Lone Hill, other side of that side of four ways, if you like. Lone Hill Boulevard down to Main. No traffic lights. That's queuing up. Winnie Mandela, Monte Cassino has not worked for ages, still out as well. The Mike One boys in Sutter Empire looking pretty slow. Durban's Kormashu Highway down towards the N2 all clogged up as you come down from Malandela Road. Some protesting on Quarry Road cleared up a little bit earlier, but there is a bit of pressure on the M19 coming off from Getter Road just down towards that Reservoir Hills exit. Wakesley Road coming off Sarnia up towards the M7 is very slow, and if you're on the M7 in Cape Town, this is the Jakes Kerbel Drive leaving Mitchell's Plain. A crash just where you'd split to Dana Fontaine Road. That's pushing traffic queues back towards the R300. With your traffic update, I'm Rob Byrne.
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0: 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We are 6 days away from Grootman's birthday. Smooda, Buda, but hey, we are pushing the 50. Ako Smooda, hey. When the show goes season in Canada,
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1: Bring your kids.
0: You're bringing your kids, right?
1: I am.
0: And you're selling your books.
1: Yes, I am.
0: I want to see your kids wearing your books, t-shirts, and selling them.
1: And selling, and all the profit will go to them.
0: Exactly.
1: Exactly.
0: You must learn how to hustle from
1: an early age.
0: They
1: must learn how to hustle and learn how to network. It's very, very important.
0: My kid will be there as well, with the other kids as well. But I'm a father too. They'll be selling energy drinks and they'll also be selling my books as well.
1: Yeah, now that is quite important.
0: We want you guys to bring your kids as well. Emperor's Palace next week, Saturday. We're starting at 9 o'clock in the morning. DJ Smooth turning 47 years old. We're celebrating with my brand new book called Brick by Brick. 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The tickets are available on web tickets. Do get your tickets. We've got VIP tickets available as well on stage. Keynote address from Dr. Mama Daphne Mashile Nkosi, chairman of Kalahari Manganese. We've got Mr. Mike Teke, chairman of Siriti Resources. We've got Mr. Senzo Tsabete, chairman of AfriRent Holdings. And then we've got Dr. Sizwe Ngasana, chairman of Future Nation Schools. We're starting at 9 in the morning. The tickets are available on web tickets. And today we are celebrating a legend, a brother who's really humble. He's a father. He's a DJ, a drummer, a music producer, an all-round wonderful human being. And every time since the show has started, he's become a friend of the show.
1: Yeah.
0: And we are very proud to say we're the ones that broke Takara just right here.
1: Of course we did. And I remember walking at a small street in Johannesburg and someone was like singing. I'm like, we broke this song.
0: We broke this song. It's played here first, yes. My man. Ladies and gentlemen, come here. He's the founder of the legendary band Black Motion, and his name is Tabo Smoke. Hola, Tibos.
9: Es barre, makengi.
0: Es barre, mea utipere.
9: Ah, stelente, gile rimu.
1: Ah, barre, monate.
9: Awe.
0: Kur kacheku, rutsoro, ena arbatlo brika di rule.
9: Ah, bo, na roba mula waga chibu. Gafringa linga.
0: Usually our mixes are on the last 20 minutes of the show. Mm. But we've decided today, after Lelo Sports, after his 7:30 Sports, Santo tene mo di ones and twos me bro re tega pina please.
9: Yeah, so mar, ha sana ka mkhumo.
1: Because it's a freaky Friday tonight.
0: Better Mr. T.
9: Ah, gustele majita, gustele blind.
0: Congratulations on your brand new project.
9: Awe, di thupa wa itse. No, better di thupa ba no.
0: For people who don't know, how does your brand new project sound like? And I like the fact that on radio on Radio 2000 on Thursdays, we strictly feature Bossa Nova DJs.
1: Yes, we do. Yeah.
0: And the audience here on Radio 2000, see you then, darling. In numbers,
1: yeah. Yo, the two parts are small.
9: Dropped it on the 24th of April. And yeah, man, it's just showing us wonders. And it's just, jazz, alternative, world music, and South Africa in a nutshell.
1: No, you know us. Tsebeyaja and Regile Regile. Tell us about the album and the process of actually like creating it.
9: Oh, man. Yo, like, it would take a day just to talk about how it came about. But like, all I know is like, I think from Boma 2014, I had this vision. By the time Kishapa 40 years,
1: yeah.
9: I need to drop something solid and something representing Thabo Smoro or Soshangu straight. Mm. And yeah, 40th on my birthday, I dropped the album. And yeah, man, today it's just showing us Mitrolo.
0: Congratulations, welcome to the fourth floor.
9: Thank you, my king. As far as that.
0: Welcome to Lelo's age. How does it feel though? Do you feel healthy? How do you feel with the life that you've lived?
9: I feel super healthy, my king. I feel very healthy. I feel nice. I feel good. I'm positive. Anything is just making sense for me right now.
0: You've achieved everything you've ever wanted to achieve. What are some of the things you want to achieve? You played alongside the best in the world. You played all over the world. You're still traveling the world. Yeah. You've been putting out albums with your bandmates. And now you've got a solo project. You've lived this life that you've always dreamed of. Usalem Fano
9: Munyan. Yeah, I know. Hey, like, it's unbelievable. You know, it's almost as if Kalora, no, and for people to accept the album like this, it took me by surprise, and it's still moving hard.
0: Aren't you get? Oh, sorry. Go ahead, Lelo.
1: For those who've never heard the album before, tell them about it. What do they expect? What can they expect to actually hear in this album?
9: They must expect the tuba. It's a road trip. The tuba. The quarter. Kiri lo tsebe ang jazz roa dwa buliwa ka mola kiri bossa nova tsa mohai man ke it's just world music, man. Everything that you know as music is in there, and yeah, why you are strong.
0: What made you decide to go this route? Because it's a risk. Your original hardcore fans can easily get angry and be like, "Hey, demanding garbeno war latla, sabeta zgooping garbeno, udira slow di pitite tahae." Because your audience is diverse. You've got an older audience. Mm-hmm. You also have got a younger audience.
9: Yeah. But like, it's saying, let me be loyal to the loyals as well, and for the people that we started with back in the day, 2009. They're almost our age or our age as well. And we needed to just change that day. Sound iholalerena. But then that's why we remixed the Pina Zarena, like from back in the day, Set Me Free, Rejoice, so that the kids can understand or they can fit in any genre that possible in South Africa, as long as it's just music. So if it's about, just like when you attend a festival, yeah, kids love jazz,
1: yeah, yeah.
9: Then you'll understand, or okay, kids and jazz, like, need to be understood.
0: The spirits of the gods, the spirits of the ancestors. I love the fact that you are intentionally educating the newer audiences of the sound.
9: Yeah, it's bad.
0: I also love the fact that South Africa has evolved with our music taste, that we are open to any type of sound.
9: Yeah, it's bad, it's bad. Like, we open to anything right now. I saw Lena Gwela Yakale on the 23rd.
0: Legacy on the dam.
9: Yeah, legacy on the dam. We rahalanga music. All ages come through. Rotomaga 3 and yeah, tlabidi bo.
0: Can I get a designated driver, please?
9: Ah, straight.
0: Nam plomen abo small mina nyabtela.
9: Ah, straight. Straight. Yeah, legacy.
0: Nyabtela lelo. Mute.
9: Adiabo.
0: The past 2 winters, 2025 and 2024,
9: we're running. Wana nero mo studio mo fast.
13: Mo fast.
9: Mo fast. Rutwa kausani bo na ya.
0: During the week, when I'm with these guys, my man, I have the best time of my life, because they're the most authentic human beings in this music industry. Music industry can get fake, and machita paya whatever. Others have got their own issues, right?
1: Yeah.
0: But when you come to people that are like
1: authentic,
0: stress free, authentic, machita man, I see the celebrity, you know what I mean?
9: Sure.
0: I get from Melbourne and I let my guard down and go back. I'm shy. So, Sasa Legacy on the game, you're shy.
9: Yeah, of course. I don't even skipping. So, if you have a boat, come through Vele, all boaters come through, go Legacy on the Dam. Retro enjoy from 3 p.m. and just be warm. My Roberta number, the Tupa Modi Maskip.
0: Brand new. The Tupata Small on Radio 2000 is going to mix for us now just for 10 minutes. And then Lelo's going to do his sports and then he's going to come back and bless us all the way until 8 o'clock. Legendary. One of the co-founders of the legendary band Black Motion.
1: Black Motion.
0: Tabo Small is in the house. Gadi Tupata Small on the ones and twos in the mix.
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1: 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Like, you know, when you get into an album and you start listening to the first song, that Papa Uteng song, and I'm like, yo, I would see a like such a pain. I'm afraid to. I wonder how the follow up songs are going to be. It's probably going to just go down. But track after track, you just want to keep listening. 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I pro well done.

0: Grootman Vinnie Da Vinci, the legend himself. 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
1: Brasbuda. 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
0: Retswere mfana ba mmitsa Thabo Small ke dithupa tsa small tsa Pitori.
1: Ah bona botsa botsa mfana wa ka hore bona. Why is it?
2: Exe Bravini.
1: Eh Bratavo.
2: Dere me Grootman.
1: Ah oke.
2: Sure.
1: That album.
2: Yeah.
1: South Africa was a mega mount.
2: Ah, sure, Grootman, man.
1: Ah, boy, my yes, I.
2: Ah, dangi, Grootman. It's not good to have a Tagamola, Gamore, Nagamot is ding.
1: Ah, why?
2: Yeah, ne, dangi, blind, my Grootman. Thank you very much.
3: Grootman, you've seen different sounds evolve in this country into other genres and sub genres. What do you think of this brand new Bossa Nova sound and his album specifically, and ushering in a new wave of even other commercially successful musicians remixing maybe their music to make it this sound? Or what do you foresee this sound becoming in South Africa in the next couple of years?
1: Boo, let me put it this way. We are growing as a sound, actually. Like, Mzansi Imo Soridi. I mean, the young boys are doing great things out there, and I'm so proud, man. I'm like, this is our seat. This is what we are doing as South Africa, as musicians, as DJs. It's a beautiful thing, man. I love what I see. I love what I hear.
2: Yeah, sure.
1: Yeah, man. Yeah.
2: I'm blind. Ah, nara le wa Grootman, mana ro frustana blind maki.
1: Eita.
3: Sunday re on, re tla bona ka Sunday go show nyao. And then next week Sunday go after party nyaka, o ska le bala e Grootman on tsepisitse.
1: Ah,
3: it's 36. What's all about? Don't bet that I said. Your
1: birthday
3: set, FF. Oh, wait. Thank you,
2: Grootman. Sure, I mean.
3: Vinny Da Vinci, the legend. You can catch him here on Sunday evenings on Radio 2000. Our music, your memories. Thabo Small is hanging out with us. The rest of the show is going to be mixing again a little bit later. And we are celebrating radio legends. We're hanging out with Ishmael Abrahams. With that dead voice, that gruff voice.
4: Yes. Independent. And impartial.
5: A very good morning to you. With the news headlines at 7:30, Kemodupi Makhalemele. Police Union Pop Crew says it expects the quarterly crime statistics that will be released today to paint a concerning picture, especially regarding violent crime. The man accused of killing a witness who had testified before the Madlanga Commission is today expected to continue his bail application in the Brakpan Magistrates Court east of Joburg. And one suspect has been killed and five others arrested following a shootout with the police on the N12 and Xavier Road in Winchester Hills, south of Joburg. Those are your headlines. A full news update coming up 8 o'clock.
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6: Ting! Let us kick it off with some football news where Bafana Bafana head coach Hugo Broos has announced a 32-member preliminary squad for the 2026 FIFA World Cup. The team assembles in Johannesburg on Monday with 24 players available initially, as Mamelodi Sundowns and overseas-based players are still on duty. Sundowns return after their CAF Champions League final against SFAR in Morocco on the 24th of May. Now, the final 26-man squad will be unveiled out at the Sefako Makgato Presidential Guest House in Pretoria on Wednesday the 27th, with the President Cyril Ramaphosa and SAFA President Denis Jordan in attendance. As part of preparations, Orlando Pirates will actually host Bafana's send-off, well, Orlando Stadium, that is. That's a send-off match against Nicaragua on Friday the 29th of May, with kickoff at 6 p.m. South Africa were drawn in Group A alongside Mexico, South Korea and the Czech Republic. And if you haven't heard, so the squad is as follows. Goalkeepers, Ronan Williams, Ricardo Goss, as well as Sipho Chain and Brendan Peterson. The defenders are Kuliso Mudau, Olwe Tumakanya. There's also Bradley Cross, Tabiso Munyai. There's Tabang Matuludi, Nkosinathi Sibisi, Aubrey Mudima, as well as Kulumani Ndamane, Ime Okon, Samuel Samkelisiwe Kabini, as well as Mbegezeli Mboga. Mkhazi. And then the midfielders are Teboho Mokoena. There's Jaden Adams. There is Brooklyn Buchanpool, Lebohang Mabuwe, Talente Mbata, Sphephelo Sithole. And then with the forwards there, there's Ozwinopolis. There is also Tsepo Moremi, Evidence Mahopa, Lal Foster, Ikram Reyner, Selebuhile Mufokeng, Themba Zwane Mushishi, Patrick Masongaye, Kamogelo Sebelebele, Thapelo Morena, and Thapelo Maseko. Meanwhile, Bafana goalkeeper Ricardo Gosse is hoping that he has done enough to earn his place in Coach Hugo Bruce's squad headed for the World Cup there. Gosse, who has not missed a national team camp since March 2023, is not getting ahead of himself, but believes that he has made enough effort to raise his hand alongside the skipper and reigning number one, that is Ronan Williams. Meanwhile, moving along there, where South Africa, the countdown is on and SABC3 is the official home of the FIFA World Cup 2026. That's right, 34 matches live on SABC3, streaming on SABC Plus, and bring the action straight to you on SABC radios, stations nationwide. That is right, that's from the 11th of June to the 19th of July. Now, from the opening ceremony to the first big clash where Mexico are going to be taking on South Africa, this is more than just football. This is our moment, all of us, all in Kaofela. Don't miss a second when it comes to the action there that is going to be broadcast on official SABC stations there, the FIFA World Cup 2026. Here is Goss.
7: I think it's every footballer's dream to represent a country, especially at the World Cup. So now it's been my dream to actually partake in the World Cup. So no pressure. Obviously, it's been difficult. I think you can see the quality of goalkeeping this season has gone up a bit. You can even see the number of clean sheets has increased. I don't think we've had like more than 15 clean sheets per goalkeeper for three goalkeepers in one season. I don't know. I'm not sure about that record. But yeah, I think it's a challenge, and hopefully there's a World Cup every year, so the league and the standard goes a bit high. But yeah, it's been a challenge, and it's an interesting one, because there's quite a lot of us that have put our names in the hat. And yeah, we just wait for next week and see how that goes.
6: While his spot as a backup to Williams has not quite come under threat, Gosse faced major challenges this season after SuperSport United was sold to Siwelele, with the club also leaving their home base at the Lucas Masterpieces Moripe Stadium to Bloemfontein.
7: Yeah, it's been a challenging season, like you say. But I think for me, this is my best season so far, because I think my record was like 10 clean sheets. So I think I'm on 14 or 13, if I'm not mistaken. So yeah, I think it's been good for me. It's been good for the team as well. And look at where that has put us. At some stage, I think we were 16th on the log, if I'm not mistaken, and we were conceding left, right, and centre. But I think we've just been stingy with goals, and yeah, 14 clean sheets in 29 games is amazing for a team like Siwelele.
6: Meanwhile, on to rugby news, the Junior Springboks ran in 15 tries as they demolished Chile 97-0 in their Under-20 International Series clash at the Rondebosch Boys High School out in Cape Town. Now, South Africa led 52-0 at halftime with skipper, that is Risima Khosa, and wing Jade Muller, both scoring hat-tricks there. Sharks fly half, Vusimoyo added the extras, while prop Luan van der Berg, and as well as centre Peter van der Merwe,

0: to raise some questions about his future in F1 and whether he could leave the sport at the end of the season. But Hamilton confirmed for the first time that he was still contracted to Ferrari for next season. And for the best digital experience, you can go to www.sabcsport.com for all of your breaking news, match data, live games, as well as competitions. In the name of the game, right here on The Big Breakfast Show, I am Lelo Mzaka.
1: The Tupatsa Small, brand new music from Tabata Small from Black Motion, has just dropped his brand new Jazzanova or Bossa Nova type of album. Beautiful. The aim is not to sweat. Can catch him tomorrow at Legacy on the Dam. What time does it start? Where do people get the tickets? What are the details for tomorrow?
2: Oh man, on our social pages, there's a link where you can go in and RSVP, and the event starts at 3 p.m. And yeah, man, 3 p.m. for all the boaters around Hardy's, and the Tupatsa Small will make you warm, will keep you warm, Valen.
1: Baba na lindi kepe, tla lindi kepe tsalona. 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
0: Okay, we're hanging out with DJ Spoo for a Friday afternoon. We are checking out Legends.
2: Friday morning. Let's go.
0: Yeah, we're checking out Legends of the radio industry for South Africa. And we're trying to figure out how far does your radio knowledge go? 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
2: Ishmael, welcome to the Big Breakfast Show, bro. How are you doing?
0: Hey, I'm all good, man. Nice to be up and about on a Friday morning. Nice to see you. It's been a while since I only get to see you on the socials. I get to hear you on the radio. And it's so good to finally, you know, spend some time in person with you. And of course, we're also hanging out with Tabo.
2: Tabo Small, little butter small.
0: He's still with us. He's gonna jump on the ones and twos shortly.
2: But officially, Ishmael Abrahams, welcome to Radio 2000.
0: Ah, thank you so much, man. Thank you so much.
1: Yeah, welcome.
2: I gotta say, welcome,
1: my brother. Welcome.
0: I'm loving being here for one reason and one reason only. I get to do music radio again. You know, music radio is very close to my heart. I've always been a radio DJ. If you look at the career of my radio, it's always been one-man show. I've never, ever had a crew with me on any show I've done. And I've done all the shows you can think of. And it was always musically driven.
3: Oh, yes. Aslam alaikum, my brother. So good to have you here.
0: Wa alaikum salam.
3: Yes. Huh? The experience of being on Radio 2000, how has it been for you so far?
0: It's been phenomenal because, you know, when you play music and you're doing your show about music and you're doing links, and then when you get the feedback from listeners, it's like they know music. You know, you can't bypass Radio 2000 listeners and just like
2: they've lived, they know everything.
0: They've got music knowledge, and hence I love being here, because now you get to play music because people are appreciating the music you're playing, because they're music lovers, they know music.
2: And how beautiful the concept, our music, your memories, nostalgia, right?
0: Exactly. So even if you play something new, you're creating a memory for them. Like I jammed the new Chris Brown last week, Leave Me Alone. That's a memory for somebody, and most listeners, when you hear that song again, you must know, hey, the DJ man rocked that song first.
2: His name is Ishmael Abrahams. He is here on a Friday morning. It's a fringalinga, and he's talking about Chris Brown. What is that song that you jammed?
0: Leave Me Alone.
2: Leave Me Alone.
0: It's brand new.
2: Is that a brand new one?
0: Yeah.
2: Oh, if you love Chris Brown, this is also coming up later.

0: Residuals, that's what it's called. It's coming up in a moment. He's just announced a national, I think an international tour with Usher. Ishmael Brahms is in the house, and Thabo Small is in the house. Legends.
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0: Legacy on the Dam tomorrow. Thabo Small is starting at 3 o'clock in the afternoon. Legacy on the Dam. Artis. Khutulike pesi artis. Whichever no Thabo Small. But the Tupata Small is his brand new music. He's going to be wrapping it up for us on the Big Mix a little bit later with that young 20-minute set where he's, you know, sort of giving us a premiere of his brand new album. And it's a bossa nova sound, jazz nova type of sound. And he is in studio. But right now, celebrating a radio legend. His name is Ishmael Abrahams. He's just joined the Radio 2000 family, the legend himself. So when you hear him back announcing the music, don't be surprised. Ishmael Abrahams is saying, "Oh, we're supposed to put a song. Let me know my legend."

0: Hey man, it's Marl Abrams for Friday morning. Chris Brown and Residuals.
1: Ishmael Abrams on the radio. It sounds like the same person.
2: The gruffness of the voice.
1: And we're now with your deep one.
0: Yeah. Speaking about that, you know, one of the most booked DJs in the country when it comes to R&B soul sessions. Because, you know, from Metro FM, we've been doing it for the last, 16, 17 years, pushing that whole love movement, R&B soul movement. And one fact which loads of people are surprised when I tell him, like, I am one of the top five booked R&B soul DJs in the country.
3: Wow.
0: And I'm
2: I know, because you're always booked on weekends. But are you booked bigger than Sunday, Mr. Wilson Pinkos?
0: No, I'm saying in the top five.
1: Oh, top five. Oh,
0: so
1: yeah,
0: the top five would be Wilson, and.
1: Yeah.
0: Right?
1: Yeah.
0: And then I'm there in the top five.
1: Yeah.
0: As one of the most booked Sunday soul session DJs in the country. What one fact you don't know, I'm the only one without a Sunday show.
2: Oh!
0: There we go!
1: He doesn't have a Sunday show.
0: I know, I'm talking about radio, the radio guys.
2: I hear you, but you were on in the evenings at Metro.
0: Yes, yes. And for that show too, 9 to midnight, primetime night radio, I called it. 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
2: How did it all start, bro? 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
0: I was listening to Capital Radio back at high school, back in the day. Oscar Renzi. You're talking about radio legends. Oscar Renzi. You talk about... and then, of course, I used to also visit Cape Town, family, friends. 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
3: Yes.
0: Oh, man. Talk about Dimitri Jingles, Clarence Ford, Lee Downs... Talk about radio legends. Hence, when I walked in, I told you about, hey, we grew up listening to radio via provinces, right? They weren't, until Metro FM appeared, they weren't national radio stations. 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And there's another fact. Who coined that phrase, the mighty Metro FM?
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1: Hanging out with two legends on the radio today. Two legends. The one is Thabo Small. He's got a brand new album called The Tupata Small. You can catch him tomorrow at Legacy on the Dam, starting at 3 o'clock in the afternoon. Khutulani Kepe, URT Success. And we're hanging out with another radio legend. His name is Ishmael Abrams. After the ads or after the news, Thabo Small is going to give us another young 20-minute set of his brand new music. Bossa Nova sound, Jazza Nova type of sound. He calls it the Tupata Small. Go right again. Hold up, Itoro Aid.
5: 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Independent and impartial.
6: The top story is the sour expectations ahead of the release of the quarterly crime stats and witness D's alleged killer back in court today. With the news at 8, Gemulupima Khalimele Ola. Police Union Pop Crew says it expects the quarterly crime stats that will be released today to paint a concerning picture, especially regarding violent crime. The union says it is concerned about murders, gender-based violence, and police killings. Acting Police Minister Firoz Kachalia will present the latest crime stats in Pretoria today. Pop Crew spokesperson Richard Mamabulo.
7: So while we hope to see improvements in certain categories, our concern is that the crime remains deeply linked to socioeconomic challenges, including unemployment, poverty, substance abuse, and the capacity constraints of facing law enforcement agencies. We will be looking closely at the trends and what they tell us about the effectiveness of current interventions.
6: The man accused of killing a witness who had testified before the Madlanga Commission is today expected to continue his bail application in the Brakpan Magistrates Court east of Joburg. Matipandile Soteni allegedly shot dead Marius van der Merwe, who was referred to as Witness D, outside his home in December last year. Soteni is facing 16 counts linked to the killing. His lawyer, Ntabiseng Mahumani.
8: What has been presented before the court is the founding papers of the bail application. Subsequent thereto, there was the opposing papers by the investigating officer. Certain issues were raised in the opposing papers.
6: One suspect has been killed and five others arrested following a shootout with the police on the N12 and Xavier Road in Winchester Hills, south of Joburg. This after a bakkie was hijacked in Germiston and the driver kidnapped and forced to accompany the suspects. Police spokesperson Tin Zwalo Sibeko says during the interception, two suspects fled into nearby bushes and opened fire at the officers, resulting in the shootout.
9: One suspect was fatally wounded at the scene. The victim was rescued unharmed. Police recovered an unlicensed firearm with ammunition and a hijacked Isuzu bakkie. Three additional vehicles, a Mitsubishi SUV, a VW Polo, and a Volvo, allegedly used by the suspects, were also seized.
6: And a political protest group in India has created a fresh account on X hours after the authorities in Delhi blocked its original one. The account attracted millions of followers in a matter of days. The BBC's Sanjay Dasgupta has more.
10: The blocking of the Cockroach Janata Party's original handle on X.com came amidst the group's surging online popularity. Within hours, a new X account surfaced with a post mocking critics. It said, "You thought you could get rid of us." The group's surge has taken almost everyone in India by surprise.
6: The rand is trading at 16.45 to the US dollar, 22.05 to the pound, and 19.10 to the euro. Gold is trading at $4,526 an ounce. Platinum at $1,954, and Brent crude oil $104.61 a barrel. The top story at 8, Police Union Pub Crew says it expects the quarterly crime stats that will be released today to paint a concerning picture, especially regarding violent crime. Headlines at 1:30 for Radio 2000 News. Ke modupima
11: khalemele. 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
13: Megasport headlines in the hour. Bafana Bafana's 32-member preliminary squad for the 2026 FIFA World Cup has been announced, while the junior Springboks ran in 15 tries as they demolished Chile 97-0. And Lewis Hamilton says that he has no thoughts about stopping racing in Formula One and insists that he will still be here for quite some time. I'll give you details of these and more at 8:30.
1: 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I've got a quiz for our listeners. I'm going to play traffic, and then I'm going to play ads. After I play ads, at the end of the ads, the voice that is going to introduce Tabo Small's mix, at the end of the mix, or during the mix, you can send voice notes as we are listening to his beautiful mix. Tabo Small's brand new music is called the Tupata Small. As he's mixing that, it's not about jiving too hard and sweating. The aim is not to sweat. He'll be playing that type of music, jazzing over, buzzing over, whatever you want to call it. But let us know which voice introduced Tabo Small's mix. Is it my voice or is it Ishmael Abraham's voice? Because his voice sounds like mine. So the voice that's going to come after the ads and introduce Tabo Small Is that going to be Smoo or is that going to be Ishmael? We're going to hear on the voice notes.
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8: Definitely do bring those boats. Kisani kepe. Etani mikumbien. Arte fies tomorrow. Legacy on the dam. Katrotloko yamansiar.
7: They will shape like...
6: You must have a trailer for that boat first.
7: And they will be the biggest. They came out of the sky, bringing great noise. Black smoke.

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And the animal would appear and kneel down before the man.

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0: intro e wena sibu trying to be Ishmael ka uka movie DJ sibu intro trying to be Ishmael so ke gandi ku mamelodi Stellenbosch televete.
1: Good morning, the PBS DJ Spuda. Hoi hoi. But say to I, the voice that introduced Tambo Small was that of Ishmael, not the host DJ Spuda. Danko, it's Mr. Wee Senegal from Tambo section. But say to
2: Ah, Mabuda, oh, Ishmael, you know. Eyaga Ishmael voice, it take. Yours is horsey before. Kenny Pretoria.
3: Morning, morning, big show. Big breakfast show. Morning, Buffet, Lelo. DJ Spuda. And Ishi Primes. Offer to easy one, easy one. This is Ishi. Ishmael Ibrahims. I know you guys sound similar, but you know the same. Happy Freaky Freaky Friday.
4: The two parts are small. Hey, this is a bit, Yabuti. Okay.
5: Morning, morning, Lelo. Morning, Mama Skewengo. Oh, this is Bongana from Soshanguve. Guys, ah, bona le fiste le para, bona le para, Tabo Small, le para laga, bona, yeah, fetch, bona, keep it up, braga. Album, how bona, it's so hit, you utwila, fetch, you utwila, just listen last week, you were playing with Mercedes, bona, gihit, bafetch, bona, wana, you make my day, le relata tilaga, timen, le para, fetch, small, le para, danko.
6: Ah, yes, yes, perfect. Hey, this is expensive. 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
7: 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I mean, who's the best between DJ Spoo and Ishmael? Ishmael is the smile that really puts on you today. This is really what you need to go on your day. 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Ish, have a lovely weekend. Kalerata, malapaha lekani. This is Chaba, okay? Guys, okay.
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10: Thank you very much, Brother Ish. In your headlines at 8:30, Kim Udupi Makhalemele, the DA, says it wants the acting police minister Firoz Kashalia to present the true picture of crime in South Africa when he presents the latest crime stats in Pretoria today. The ANC says the aim of some party members who are challenging the appointment of the Eastern Cape Provincial Task Team is to destabilize the party, and medical staff at a hospital in the Eastern DRC are under military protection as police try to restore order there. And those are your headlines. A full news update coming up. Nine bells.
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11: Ting! Let us kick off with some football news where Bafana Bafana head coach Hugo Broos has announced a 32-member preliminary squad there for the 2026 FIFA World Cup. The team actually assembles out in Johannesburg on Monday with the 24 players available initially as Mamelodi Sundowns and overseas-based stars are still on duty. If you haven't heard, here is the team. It is Ronan Williams from Mamelodi Sundowns. There's also Ricardo Goss, Sipho Chain, and Brendan Peterson. These are the goalkeepers. Now, when it comes to the defenders, it is Kuliso Mudau. There is Olwe Tumakanya, Bradley Cross, Tabiso Munyai, Tabang Matuludi, Nkosinathi Sibisi, Obi Mudiba, Ukulumani Ndamane, Ime Okon, as well as Samkele Kabini and Mbelekezi Mbogazi. The midfielders there are Teboho Mokoena, there's Jaden Adams, Brooklyn Buchenpool, Lebogang Mabuwe, as well as Talente Mbata and Sphephelo Sithole. And then the forwards that they've got in there are Ozinopolis. There's also Tsepang Muremi, Evidence Bahopa, Lyle Foster, Ikram Reynes, Relebuhile Mofokeng, Themba Zwane Mshishi, Patrick Masanganye, Kamogelo Sebelebele, Thapelo Morena, as well as Thapelo Maseko. Now, Bafana Bafana goalkeeper Ricardo Goss is hoping that he has done enough to earn his place out in Bruce's squad headed for the 2026 FIFA World Cup.
12: I think it's every footballer's dream to represent a country, especially at the World Cup. So now it's been my dream to actually partake in the World Cup. So no pressure. Obviously, it's been difficult. I think you can see the quality of goalkeeping this season has gone up a bit. You can even see the number of clean sheets has increased. I don't think we've had like more than 15 clean sheets per goalkeeper for three goalkeepers in one season. I don't know. I'm not sure about that record. But yeah, I think it's a challenge, and hopefully there's a World Cup every year, so the league and the standard goes a bit high. But yeah, it's been a challenge, and it's an interesting one, because there's quite a lot of us that have put our names in the hat, and yeah, we just wait for next week and see how that goes.
11: Now, while his spot as a backup to Williams has not quite come under threat, Gosa faced major challenges this season after SuperSport United was sold to Siwelele, with the club also leaving their home base at the Lucas Masterpiece Moripe Stadium out in Pretoria to Bloemfontein.
12: Yeah, it's been a challenging season, like you say. But I think for me, this is my best season so far, because I think my record was like 10 clean sheets. So I think I'm on 14 or 13, if I'm not mistaken. So yeah, I think it's been good for me. It's been good for the team as well. And look at where that has put us. At some stage, I think we were 16th on the log, if I'm not mistaken, and we were conceding left, right, and centre. But I think we've just been stingy with goals, and yeah, 14 clean sheets in 29 games is amazing for a team like Siwelele.
11: Meanwhile, South Africa, the countdown is on, and SABC 3 is your official home of the FIFA World Cup 2026. That's right, 34 matches live on SABC 3, streaming on SABC Plus, and bring the action straight to you on SABC radio stations nationwide, live from the 11th of June to the 19th of July. From the opening ceremony to the first big clash, where Bafana Bafana are going to be playing against Mexico. This is more than football. This is our moment. All of us all in Kaofela. Don't miss a second, only on SABC, the official broadcaster of the FIFA World Cup 2026. Meanwhile, in rugby news, the Springbok juniors ran in 15 tries as they demolished, and I mean totally demolished, Chile 97-0 in their under-20 international series clash at the Rondebosch Boys High School in Cape Town. South Africa led 52-0 at halftime, with skipper Wesima Makosa and wing Jade Muller both scoring hat-tricks. Now, Sharks of fly half Vusimoyo added the extras there, while prop Luan van der Berg and center Peter van der Merwe, as well as there is that flanker whose name is Gert Kemp, were also amongst the scorers in that match. In tennis news, Casper Ruud advanced there to the semifinals of the Geneva Open with a 6-4, 6-3 victory over Alexei Popirin. Yesterday, the 25-year-old Norwegian dropped just 3 points behind his first serve in a dominant display, wrapping up the win in 72 minutes in that match. And in motorsports news, Lewis Hamilton says that he has no thoughts about stopping racing in Formula One, and insists that he will, and I quote, still be here for quite some time, end quote. Hamilton's difficult first season for Ferrari in 2025 raised questions about his future out in F1 and whether he could leave the sport at the end of the season. But Hamilton confirmed for the first time that he was still contracted to Ferrari for next season as well. The seven-time champion, who is 41, said that everything is 100% clear to him, and that he is still focused and still motivated and still love what he does with all his heart. And for the best digital experience, you can go to www.sabcsport.com for all of your breaking news, match data, live games, as well as competitions. In the name of the game, right here on the Big Breakfast Show, Umzato.
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13: That's the voice of DJ Ishmael Abrams. You can catch him. He's welcomed to the family. He's brand new on Radio 2000. I have finally my voice. It's just a gruffness the whole morning. With this deck voice and a charm here. What's going on people's radios this morning?
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13: 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What you talk about?
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15: If you're a fan of the beautiful game, you'll recognize this. And this. But what about this? It's your chance to score big time. 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

0: good morning, DJ Spuda. Good morning, Lelo. DJ Spuda, today we can see Wismal Ibrahim, the DJ man, Petit Legend. Petit Legend, talking about the legend, DJ Spuda, DJ Chama Music, our shine number out. 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
2: 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You are a legend of the radio, Makarara. You are a legend. Ishmael, you are a legend. Lelo, you are a coming legend. Mfana Sekhaya. Chimimbaka, the busy one of Mose. Baileko, Tabakalabe.
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4: Got your news coming up at 9 o'clock in less than 60 seconds, and we say thank you to Chima Music. Listen to Weekends with a Smile tomorrow. We've got the legendary Oskido. We're paying a tribute to Oskido with the legend mix, a tribute mix by DJ Dino Bravo. Chima, thank you for coming through, bro.
5: Thank you very much to Radio 2000, to you, guest Ismail, and Buddha.
6: We're rocking next week Sunday at my party, right?
5: Oh, yeah. And next week Friday again for the last time, saying bye-bye.
6: Nice one, because you've hung out with us the whole month.
5: Exactly, man. Thank you so much.
6: And guess who's just... He was going to his places. He was going to his own places when he was driving. And then he heard your mix, and he drove straight to the studio. Come on. Welcome, legendary DJ Cleo!
4: DJ Cleo's holding it down between 9 and midday for Ntombi.
7: Yeah. So I'm going to expose that one scandal gospel.
4: Okay.
6: Which scandal is that? By the way, guys, me and Cleo know each other before we both blew up. Before everything. Before TS Records, before anything.
4: And maybe. Now we're still on fire.
6: So when he starts talking about scandals, I'm like, hey, my man, whoa. What on 25, let know.
7: Since December 13th,
4: 1999. So there's no snow.
8: Bring the music back. Bring the beat of the music back.
6: Before all of that, before TS Records, before we did anything.
7: When he was
6: that,
7: still driving a white Golf.
6: When he was still driving Letabo. Australian Village, you go Bramley. Have a good weekend, you guys.
4: Ya Creeper!
6: Kimangli Tabo Kim.
9: Thanks, Big Breakfast. The top stories, expectations ahead of the release of the quarterly crime stats and medical staff at the Eastern DRC hospital under military protection. With the news at 9, Kemudupi Mahalemele. Hola. The DA says it wants the acting police minister Firoz Kachalia to present the true picture of crime in South Africa when he presents the latest crime stats in Pretoria today. The police third quarter crime stats covering the period from October to December 2025 showed an 8.7% decrease in murders compared to the same period the previous year. There was also a 6.7% drop in total violent contact crime. DA MP Lisa Marie Schnickeling.
10: The DA is demanding that SAPS finally publish full and accurate figures on gender-based violence and crimes against children. Women and children are amongst the most vulnerable people in our country, yet their suffering is too often treated as an afterthought.
9: The ANC says the aim of some party members who are challenging the appointment of the Eastern Cape Provincial Task Team is to destabilize the party. Party SG Fikile Mbalula officially announced the party's task team yesterday following the expiry of tenure of the Provincial Executive Committee. This after the party's failure to convene its 10th Provincial Elective Conference in March this year. Mbalula says they've acted within the confines of the party's constitution.
11: We'll settle the matters in court. So it is very clear to us, and we know where this come from, and it is something that we are dealing with and we assist with. Everything that we have done in relation to the processes we have followed now are permissible in terms of the ANC constitution.
9: A local Durban party is trying to make a comeback after falling into political oblivion. The Minority Front plans to hit the ground running ahead of the November local elections. The party hopes to now capitalize on the growing voter frustrations over service delivery and coalition instability in KZN. And medical staff at a hospital in the Eastern DRC are under military protection as police try to restore order. This after an angry crowd set fire to the hospital after the death of a patient suspected to have had Ebola. Contrary to earlier reports, health officials say no patients escaped from the Rwambara hospital during the chaos. More from the BBC's Emery Makumeno.
12: His friends and also family members came to claim his body so they could have a proper funeral. This is against protocols when it comes to Ebola-related case. So the response team denied to release the body. Some angry young men started storming the hospitals and setting fire to the isolation tent that were pitched there.
9: The rand is trading at 16.46 to the US dollar, 22.08 to the pound, and 19.11 to the euro. Gold is trading at $4,524 an ounce, platinum $1,952, and Brent crude oil $105.03 a barrel. The top story, police union pop crew says it expects the quarterly crime stats that will be released today to paint a concerning picture, especially regarding violent crime. For Radio 2000 News, Ke Modupima Galemele, it is Better Together.
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17: I know someone personally, now that he has arrived and he feels he's better than the next person. And the way he treats people, he looks down on people.
18: And now I can't stand people who gossip. 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
15: Life should not be a solo ride, because we are better together. Coast to coast and across the land. 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

0: Exactly 10 minutes after 9, and this is Better Together, right here on Radio 2000, our music, your memories. And in case you're wondering how, Sis Ntombi, that voice, why is it having DJ Sboo vibes? Eh? What's happening? Well, what's happening is that Sis Ntombi couldn't be with us today. I will maybe give you a hint of where she is, what she's doing, what she's up to. It's a bit scandalous, but for now, it is none of your business. I am yours truly, the all-star DJ Cleo Escaleni. Stick around to find out who Sis Ntombi ukuphi. Good evening, or rather, good morning to you and yours, nabo bonke abagini. And in case you're thinking you're going to be hearing some mixes, some kwaito, some what, not now. Maybe later on the Escaleni party, but for now, without the music, we are definitely Better Together. That is me and you right here on Better Together. We're doing this 9 a.m. till midday. Yes, 9 a.m. till midday. And of course, still to come, it's that foreplay. The foreplay. And we've also got Guess the Song and Complete the Lyrics. But the foreplay is as follows. Tshepo Tshola, Ntate, Brenda Fassie and the Big Dudes, Weekend Special, Sello Galane, Pula, and of course, Mam Miriam Makeba, Pata Pata. But for now, it is Better Together with yours truly, the all-star, DJ Cleo Escaleni, standing in 9 till 12. Don't go nowhere. Keep it locked. It is Radio 2000. Our music, your memories.
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1: 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Yeah.

coming from the heartlands of the northern province of our country, and most of us in here who come from the heartlands of our country, where plowing for subsistence is the order of the day. We want to wish all those areas of our country which depend on rain, showers, and not storms of rain, let it fall. Let the rain come. Ooh.

That is Radio 2000, our music, your memories. In the background is Pata Pata by the legend Miriam Makeba, born in 1908. Or rather, we lost her in 2008, man. May her soul rest in peace. And yeah, before that, we had Sello Galan with Pula and Brenda Fassie and the Big Dudes with Weekend Special. And we kicked off that foreplay with Tshepo Tshola with the song called Ntate. It is 34 minutes after 9. It's still Better Together. And we do this 9 a.m. until midday. Stick around and find out what else we have for you in store. But up next is Guess the Song and Complete the Lyrics. And this is a feature where we give you the lyrics of the song and you need to send those voice notes to the number 060584-2250, 060584-2250, and you guess which song it is. Are you ready for the lyrics? Are you ready for the lyrics? Okay, the lyrics are, "It's time, you know, for everyone to come together. I know it's hard, but this dream must come to light. Because life should be one big celebration. I'm talking to you now. Only we can make things right." Guess the song and complete the lyrics. What song is it? Send those voice notes. Let us know. How's your music knowledge? Rao Testa know. Rao Testa. If you call yourself Iyuthendala, you'll know those lyrics. I repeat, the lyrics are, "It's time, you know, for everyone to come together. I know it's hard, but this dream must come to light. Because life should be one big celebration. I'm talking to you now. Only we can make things right." Show us your knowledge. In the meantime, here's Brenda Fassie with Amagens. And those of you that know music would know that this song, there was beef between her and Sinyaka. But yeah, we'll get into that maybe later. Here it is.

OJ's on Radio 2000, our music, your memories with Darling, Darling Baby. That song came out in 1976 and it's sung by the members Eddie Levert, Walter Williams, and of course, Williams Powell. And before that, we had Brenda Fassie with Amagents. That is Radio 2000, our music, your memories, and the show is better together, 9 a.m. till 12 p.m. I am yours truly, the all-star DJ Cleo, almost choking on my own saliva because Ausn Tombi makes me nervous. Nonetheless, we carry on and it's guess the song and complete the lyrics. We urge you to send those voice notes 060584-2250. 060584-2250. And just to recap the voice notes, or rather just to recap the lyrics are, it's time, you know, for everyone to come together. I know it's hard, but this dream must come to light because life should be one big celebration. I'm talking to you. Only we can make things right. Send those voice notes. Let us know. Show us your music knowledge. Show off. You know, in your eyes, Rabafana, you are E-Youth and darling, you know your music. It's guess the song and complete the lyrics. Right here on Better Together. It is Radio 2000. Keep it locked. We pay the bills and we come back with more music. Don't you go nowhere. Mzansi, Gwalala.

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5: Remember to send those voice notes, 060-584-2250. I just got a voice note from my own mother. Are hey, ngwana ka nko bolela no morele a lena Slowman. Are gone go ingwala fase ka pela ke rwa tse ba rena ba thoa ba holo. So yes mama, I know you're listening. 060-584-2250. Send those voice notes, let us know if you know what the song is. 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

0: Kelly Kumalo on Radio 2000, Our Music, Your Memories, featuring Umondli Ngcobo, and the song is called Nyamezela. The voice notes are coming in, Kyadibona. I am seeing them. I like the confidence because there's so many voice notes, so clearly people know the lyrics. And the feature is called Guess the Song and Complete the Lyrics. So you've sent through the voice notes, but keep them coming. 060584-2250. I'll repeat the lyrics one more time. The lyrics are, it's time, you know, for everyone to come together. I know it's hard, but this dream must come to light, because life should be one big celebration. I'm talking to you. Only we can make things right.
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1: 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The song called Sela. I think that's the one. Thank you very much. DJ Cleo, Kaleni. Thank you.
0: Hola, Miauti.
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0: Okay.
3: 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I think the song that you're looking for is Kool & the Gang, Celebration.
0: All right, I hear you.
4: 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This is Senzo Hadebe from Enchongweni in KZN. I think I know the lyrics. The lyrics of the song you are talking about. It's Lionel Richie, Sailor. Thank you.
0: All right.
5: Morning, DJ Cleo. Morning, Dumela. This is Palisa from Villiers. I'm going to guess Wake Up Everybody by John Legend. I think with various artists. I'm not sure. Yeah, I think.
6: You are the world. We are the children. We are the ones to make a better place. So let's start living. Sorry for my voice, man. DJ Cleo. I've got a little bit of flu. Yeah, but that's what I think it is.
0: Okay.
6: This is Valentino from Niger. Thank you.
0: USA for Africa. All right.
7: Hey, DJ Leo.
0: Hey, Tara.
7: Hi, Bambem Fan. Bambem has here for Possession Dome.
0: Sure, sure.
7: The name of the song you're looking for is by Super Africa, and the name of the song is Love is on Our Side. Dango. Okay.
0: All right.
8: Good morning, DJ Cleo. This is Namusa Chele from Social Groove. I think it's Kool & the Gang. Celebrate. Celebrate this time. Come on. It's time to get together.
0: It's up to you.
8: Thank you, guys.
0: Thank you.
9: Good morning, DJ Leo.
0: I was Dumi.
9: Sure, I think it's Kool & the Gang. Sure, DJ was Dumi le, Vixakani, away. Good morning, DJ Leo. Sure, I think it's Kool & the Gang. Sure, DJ was Dumi le, Vixakani, away.
0: DJ Dumi le is so confident he sent the same voice note twice. I always call confident. All right, so we got four for Kool & the Gang. And one for Super Africa and one for USA for Africa. USA for Africa is that we are the world, we are the children, we are the ones to make a brighter day. So let's start giving. Okay. I repeat the lyrics one last time. It's time, you know. Oh, it's time, you know, for everyone to come together. I know it's hard, but this dream must come to light. Because life should be one big celebration. I'm talking to you now, and only we can make things right. Yeah. Okay. And then there was a few that actually said Lionel Richie, Sailor. So who's right? Who's wrong? Asaz, let me just play the song. That's the best way to answer you guys. Here it is. Awa, awa, awa. You know, Bablo Ibamo SABC. All right, now we fix things. Here it is.

0: And that is your answer for Guess the Lyric. It's a song that was dropped in 1986 of his 1986 album called Dancing on the Ceiling. And that is Sailor by Lionel Brockman Richie, who is 76 years old now, and he'll be 77 on the 20th of June. Ah, get on phone. Get on phone, like a skim sack. Oh man, the music where youth and dala, definitely, man. Right here on Better Together with Ausin Tombi. But Mina, I am the all-star DJ Cleo Eskaleni, standing in for her. And yeah, man, 9 a.m. till 12 midday. Rebetta together. You can see, Moose. She mustn't come back. What do you think? I don't think she must come back. I'm owning this show as of now. It's time for news, and yeah. Dumela Auswaditaba or Abutwaditaba. My script is missing.
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2: Dumela Abutwadi ones and twos. In your top stories at 10 o'clock, communities reject Cape Town March and March protest tomorrow and expectations ahead of the release of the quarterly crime stats. With the news at 10, Kimudubi Makhalemele. Hola. Community organizations say they reject a planned March and March protest against undocumented migrants in Cape Town tomorrow. They say the planned march from Bellville to Paro misdirects public anger towards migrants and refugees instead of addressing unemployment, corruption, and failing services. They've also called on the police to prevent possible xenophobic incidents. Isaiah Mombiro is a member of the Kopanang Africa Against Xenophobia.
3: There is a high level of fear. So now this pressure creates a situation like this. When we have announced when there's going to be a march on Saturday, some people couldn't go to work. Some people call me, like, we cannot go out because we fear of our life. So it means it creates a high level of frustration.
2: The DA says it wants the acting police minister, Firoz Khachalia, to present the true picture of crime in South Africa when he presents the latest crime stats in Pretoria today. The third quarter crime stats are covering the period from October to December last year showed an 8.7% decrease in murders compared to the same period the previous year. There was also a 6.7% drop in total violent contact crime. DA MP Lisa Marie Schürkeling.
4: The DA is demanding that SAPS finally publish full and accurate figures on gender-based violence and crimes against children. Women and children are amongst the most vulnerable people in our country, yet their suffering is too often treated as an afterthought.
2: Gauteng Health says mental health NPOs contracted to provide care to mental health care users in the province have been paid, except for 8. The department says the payments for the remaining organizations are still being processed. This comes ahead of a planned march of the NPOs affiliated to the Gauteng Care Crisis Committee in Joburg today. The department spokesperson, Steve Mabon.
5: It must be clarified that payments to contracted NGOs are processed in line with approved service level agreements, verification requirements, and public finance management prescripts. The department, therefore, will not deliberately delay or withhold payment of NGOs, and as such, delays are linked to compliance requirements.
2: And archaeologists in Peru have uncovered a 600-year-old tomb inside a pre-Inca fortress that had never been fully excavated. Expeditions in this area have revealed nearly 600 structures, including homes, shrines, and tombs dating back to the late 15th and early 16th centuries. The BBC's Celizia Salah has more.
6: The fortress of Quelap is one of Peru's main archaeological sites, known as the Machu Picchu of the Peruvian jungle, and is located at an altitude of more than 3,000 meters in the Amazonas region. Inside a stone burial structure shaped like a horseshoe, archaeologists found the remains of five people and several ritual objects. These include seashells, fruit-shaped ceramics, and a carved bone with a human head at its extremity. Experts say the discovery could reveal more about burial customs before the rise of the Inca Empire.
2: The rand is trading at 16.47 to the US dollar, 22.09 to the pound, 19.11 to the euro. Gold, $4,526 an ounce. Platinum, $1,940. And Brent crude oil, $105.14 a barrel. The top story at 10. Community organizations say they reject a planned March and March protest against undocumented migrants in Cape Town tomorrow. Rose has your next update at 11. From myself, Mudupima Khalemele, for today. Hola.
0: Hola, Abuti Waditab.
2: Yeah, Abuti Wadi ones and twos.
0: It's a Friday, Chief. Rukupa skempe nyana, man.
2: Skempe sets one angli.
0: I don't know. In the news, in the Ukenyedi allegedly, apparently.
2: Wow. Okay.
0: It's a spicy nyana. It's a Friday, bro.
2: I will let Roseanne know to do so.
0: As a play.
2: Hey, tada.
0: Enjoy your weekend, my brother.
2: Luanantat.
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1: Most females focus on career building, and by the time they want to settle, it becomes difficult to find someone who can match their current status.
2: What do we do?
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4: I think Lobola has been heavily commercialized. It's lost its significance in its entirety because now it's about grandstanding and not about what the essence of it was.
5: It's about bringing two families together. It's not merely about hore, we are here with Siela, lelapa la bongwanyana motho. No.
0: Life should not be a solo ride because we are better together.

0: 2000 Radio, 2000 Our Music, Your Memories, Treasure. A very fitting song, actually, for story time, because we want to know, Hore, that person that you consider your treasure, your treasure, that one, umuntu wakho, what attracted you to them? We want to know, is it their money? Is it the idea that you love them? Do you know what love is? You know, is it your perception of what love is? Is it your perception of what indoda is or umfazi is? Is she even umfazi? Do you see her as umfazi in your eyes or in tobi? You know, this topic is so broad and so open, you know. So yeah, we want to find out from you guys, Hore, what attracted you to your partner? Why did you marry them, if you married? And why did you get into a relationship with them? Why? Were you coerced? Did your parents force you and say, "Uyo shadala"? Did your church actually choose them for you? You know, it's a very broad topic. And yeah, we got a video from TikTok from an account called Dad Coded. And this is what Dad Coded had to say about the topic.
1: Why are you wasting time marrying for love? A lot of people are not going to get this because we are emotional. We've been led down the path of darkness. We've been fed a bunch of lies all our lives. What actually makes sense is finding a solid partnership. That's what this thing is at the end of the day. I think we've been lied to. The alternative is marry for money. That's what they say. I think you need to look at it differently. What is it that you're actually trying to achieve? If you are trying to build a life together, make money together, buy your first home, get nice cars, that requires a partner. Love and love is just attitudes and feelings. That's not going to get you very far. Of course, you need to find somebody that you can potentially fall in love with. We are human beings, creatures of emotions, so we definitely need somebody that we potentially can fall in love with. To be told that you need to marry for love, I think is bad advice. Love doesn't really do much when there's no money in the bank account. It also doesn't do much when there's a sick child. When things go wrong, love is not the most useful resource or tool to solve problems. And that's what you need to do in life. You end up getting into all sorts of problems and you need to solve them. If you have a partner, somebody who's got the capability to join forces with you, hold hands with you, be a teammate, then you can get things done. They actually made me think of arranged marriages, something that I used to think was just bizarre. Falling in love is pretty easy. You need a partner that can face life with you and get things done with you, because that's what happens every day in life. There's problems to be solved. Falling in love is easy. Get upset all you want. You should not marry for love.
0: Yeah, man. Valid points is raised. You know, we want to know what attracted you to your partner. You know, why did you marry them if you married? Why did you get into a relationship with them? Was it indoda must? Was that indoda musting? You know, was it umfazi must? Was the umfazi musting? Asaz, we want to know. Be sure to call us 086-000-2479 and do send those voice notes 060-584-2250. We want to hear from you and we want to hear from your voice notes. Be sure to keep those voice notes clean. We don't want to hear the cars in the background or the music or anything. We just want to hear you and your viewpoints.

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Be sure to send those voice notes 060-584-2250. 060 for my mother, because she likes me saying it slow. Mawi, ke 060-584-2250. And the number to dial is 086-000-2479. While we put together those voice notes for this very, very, very interesting topic, we play you some music. Here's Usis Zahara, the late, may her soul rest in peace, featuring Riot, Bongo Riot, Zungu, Tetanami. Send those voice notes, ni Tetanati. Le topic is interesting.

0: Shri Nomtekala with Nga, Variety on Radio 2000, our music, your memories. A little bit of Maskandi nje for a Friday morning. I played a 20-minute Maskandi set on the Skaleni party last week Friday, and we're doing it again tonight, 10 till 1 a.m. So if you want to hear stuff like this, be sure to not miss the show tonight. And before that, we had Teta Nami with, or rather Zahara with Bongo Riot, and the song is called Teta Nami. Very fitting because funan tete nati man, huh? Teta nati. Whether in tete is Xhosa okanye in tete is Zulu, bala bulela kopo le bua Setswana kapo le bua Sotho. Talk to us. Let us know. We wanna know, hore. Grand. Yeah? That person of yours that you are with or married to, why are you with them? Do you love them? Do you understand what love is? Were you forced? Eh? Bao rekile? Was it a church arrangement? What happened? We want to know. We got a voice note, or rather a video from TikTok from an account called Dad Coded. And it is the basis of our topic for today. So here is that clip. And then we'll check out your voice notes. Be sure to send them to 060-584-2250 and do call us 086-000-2479. Here's that video from Dad Coded on TikTok.
1: Why are you wasting time marrying for love? A lot of people are not going to get this because we are emotional. We've been led down the path of darkness. We've been fed a bunch of lies all our lives. What actually makes sense is finding a solid partnership. That's what this thing is at the end of the day. I think we've been lied to. The alternative is marry for money. That's what they say. I think you need to look at it differently. What is it that you're actually trying to achieve? If you are trying to build a life together, make money together, buy your first home, get nice cars, that requires a partner. Love and love is just attitudes and feelings. That's not going to get you very far. Of course, you need to find somebody that you can potentially fall in love with. We are human beings, creatures of emotion, so we definitely need somebody that we potentially can fall in love with. To be told that you need to marry for love, I think is bad advice. Love doesn't really do much when there's no money in the bank account. It also doesn't do much when there's a sick child. When things go wrong, love is not the most useful resource or tool to solve problems. And that's what you need to do in life. You end up getting into all sorts of problems and you need to solve them. If you have a partner, somebody who's got the capability to join forces with you, hold hands with you, be a teammate, then you can get things done. They actually made me think of arranged marriages, something that I used to think was just bizarre. Falling in love is pretty easy. You need a partner that can face life with you and get things done with you, because that's what happens every day in life. There's problems to be solved. Falling in love is easy. Get upset all you want. You should not marry for love.
0: Definitely, man. Falling in love is easy, you know, but is it enough to keep you guys together? You know, do you even understand what love is? And who told you what love is? Did you pick it up on the street? Or you think you know, Nje? Because all of us, we think we know at some point. Even now, Lynn, I think I know about a lot of things, you know, but the topic is not about me. Ningang Fagi, allegedly, apparently. Let's check out your voice notes.

0: day one when I saw her. 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
0: Got love from the Northern Cape. Now I knew I was gonna marry my wife from day one when I saw her. She looked so beautiful. She has very long hair. I even thought that she's a colored woman, but amazingly she was speaking Sesotho. So when I saw her for the first time, she was working with her mother. The mother came to me and said, "Do you have cows?" And I said, "Yes." And 6 months later, I sent my parents there, my family, to go and ask them for their daughter's hand, and been married for 14 years, and I will choose her every day. Great show. Thank you. Bye.
1: Interesting, because he says she was so beautiful and he got married 6 months later and they've been together for 14 years. So is it safe to say beauty is the glue in their marriage? Is it safe to say that? Allegedly, apparently.
2: DJ Cleo,
1: hola.
2: Sure. 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
1: Yebo, yes.
3: Bona na mo motho wa ka ke bone treasure ne ke bona fela love, because since we are married from 1991, na le how na le di ups and down le mole, but the purpose ke love, and the purpose mo le rato, you must trust God always. 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
1: Hi, asibonge mama, asibonge. 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Stay together. We wish you the best.
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1: Good morning.
4: Oh my god, that's a really touching topic. I am dating a woman. We met at work and I was attracted to her legs. Oh my god, her legs are so beautiful. Mm. Are so thick. Mm. They're beautiful in jeans. Mm. She is beautiful. I'm not dating for money and whatever. Okay, money and other things and other stuff are just a bonus. Mm. But I love her, and I love the way she loves me. Mm. Our relationship is a year old now. Mm-hmm. Our relationship has been through hell. We've been going up and down in a year, imagine. But I fall in love with her every day of my life. I swear I love her. And I swear she loves me too. Oh my god, I love that woman so much. Like, I am dating for love. Like, other things are just a bonus. Yeah, I just had the voice note of that guy we took from TikTok. Some of the things are true, but then love has to win.
1: Okay, all right,
4: thank you.
1: All right, Bantube Radio 2000, I want to repeat a part of that voice note, please listen closely.
4: Morning, DJ Cleo.
1: Morning.
4: Oh my god, that's a really touching topic. I am dating a woman. We met at work and I was attracted to her legs. Oh my god, her legs are so beautiful.
1: Yeah, she's attracted to her legs. Okay, so this relationship might last, because it's clearly got four legs to stand on.
5: Morning, morning, my brother. Ah, brother, I cannot overturn it, brother. To fall in love with this woman, brother. The way she looks, brother. The way she looks. Brother, I'm too much, like, careful. That yellow bone, like, ufelet, brother. But she's not educated, but then she's a hard worker, brother. And she's respect, brother, Trump. But she's not dedicated, but then like span was span and respect it. Then Munkung Mutuluru Utlin Brawaka, but then Horigumon so Brawakumun, the Kurufilet Brawaka, and Upi Labrafani. Ash, you know, man, no more need you, Brawaka. I love you, show. Salute.
1: Thank you, my brother. Hey, no man, me outi. I will warn you though. Hey, the Kev, the dangerous. Take it from a biker. The Kev. Did dangerous, but I do like the fact that even though Urish is not educated, I'll have you know this. She's educated in other ways. The moment Uriwa Thompa and she knows what to do in the household, that's education, my brother. There's people that don't have that. So Godspeed to you guys, and as a belief, man, I hope you guys see many more years. 10, 20 years, 30 years, who knows? Topic here 30 years from now, and it's about celebrate a 30 year anniversary.
6: Hi, in the young and we attracted to Melton Church, the way he was singing, the way he was so humble, the way he was so caring, the way he was so loving. He was a Christian, he was a worshiper in church. Unfortunately, he passed on. The way he was so noble in Gakona, loving and caring, but unfortunately he passed on. At the moment, I'm just single, I don't want to get married, and I will never get married. Yes, I'm focusing on my business, and I'm an evangelist. Yes, I'm a Christian. Selling, I will never ever get married. Yeah, amen. It's truly, truly from it and house I'm off seeing.
1: Amen.
7: Re ka meka wa para mongatse. 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DJ Cleo go rutmatla ga.
1: It
7: was love at first sight. It was love at first sight. When I saw her, I knew that I want to spend the rest of my life with her. And it happened. Even the family was, "Hey, how long did you know her? Hey, you can't marry now. Hey, now we've got two beautiful daughters. We are running to the sixth year now, and Bona, I still choose her. I still choose her, Khrotman Laga. Ke justice waga mabucha ka mo Mamelodi.
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8: And nake kopantsitswe, ne re kopantsitswe ke lerato because the guy was kind, ale humble, ibile ale honest. 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Ke a leboa, DJ Cleo.
1: Yeah, no, lerato le kotsi, man. Lerato le kotsi because in the beginning la shine. Hey. A few years in la rusa. La Rusa, do you have one more voice note? Okay. Lerato lukotsi, man. Lerato lukotsi. But yeah, keep sending those voice notes, 060-584-2250. We want to know, what attracted you to Motua Hao? Why are you with them? Why are you with your person? Was it love? Was it love at first sight? Are you like one of the ladies that sent a voice note? Did you just love their legs? You know, the curves, as one of the listeners said, you know, there's so many things, you know, there's so many things. Sometimes Barry Slender never get tired, but hey, gymming yala pisa, man. You get tired of exercise, you get tired of gymming, and then Slender get tired, and then Slender is not Slender anymore. What happens then? What are your reasons? We pay the bills and we come back with more music and your voice notes. Keep it locked.
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0: music, your memories with These Streets. And before that, we kicked off the double play with Bantu Soul with the song Spiritual Soul Affair. Perhaps you have a spiritual soul affair with your partner, you know? Maybe spirituality is why you guys are together. Spirituality is what keeps you guys together. He or she. Or as the young kids of today say, maybe they are for the streets, you know? These streets, these streets. Hey, just let me call these streets. Why are you attracted to your partner? We continue with the topic. We ask you to send those voice notes, 060584-2250. We want to know, why are you attracted to your partner? What attracted you to them? And why are you guys still together? Or why aren't you still together? You know, is love enough? Do we even know what love is? What's your idea of love? What are your thoughts? Send those voice notes.
1: Good morning, this is Leo.
0: Hello.
1: And your listeners. I think because we have dated for love, we are ready for those arranged marriage or arranged culture whatsoever or church. Serene, because we've tried it our own way with love and it never worked out. Somehow, I don't know if love maybe fade away or maybe we get unattracted to each other. But if it was up to me, I've tried a love thing, so it's time to move on. And I think get ready directly for the arrange whatsoever, because the love thing does not work. The aim of love or marriage is to go together, to build together. So lately those things are not happening anymore. Maybe if it's arranged from church, it's much better. Hello. It's a girl beat from the first date.
0: Askisi, mami. Kia uta motuahao left you with a flu. Because you sound like this when you talk and you send those voice notes. Askisi, mam. Askisi.
2: 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What made me attracted to my current partner is body structure. I think my ex-husband was not my type.
0: Because he didn't have a body structure.
2: Because my current partner, when I look at, even when I'm angry with him, when I look at him, I'm like, oh, okay.
0: Oh, Mara, you're not fair. Haibo, you're not fair. Your ex-husband had a body structure. It's just that maybe this one has a better one. But also, if I may be tongue-in-cheek, have you looked in the mirror lately?
3: Good morning, DJ Theo. I hope you are good, my brother. Me, you attracted me to my person, my brother. Her beauty, lehu ikoko wahai, my brother.
0: Sorry. Please stop it. Yeah, I hope I heard you correctly. Did you say bokobo or buikobo?
3: Lehu ikoko wahai, my brother. Kore the first time ke mona, obviously ke when you were mutu mobile, so. When I learned again, I got one week of it so high, in the motor would determine the Mopilo, Nagora Lena. Immediately, I got to my community, Lena, but I find the whole door. No, we really connect and on a vision. I hope when I live a female woman, I also have a vision to Ponagale, a female man. So, Ukono sacrifice a lot for me, and I can sacrifice a lot for him. So, the commitment, like the other caller, I will let you go. The commitment, Ernalinona.
0: Sure. All right.
3: We are speaking to Tebza from Oliven with DJ Leo. Have a blessed one, my brother.
0: You too, my brother. All the best, you guys.
4: Good morning, morning, morning, morning.
0: Morning.
4: Now I was in for money, attracted by money, and then love came after. So I think all of my relationship, money should be the first thing, and then manners.
5: In 600 meters, turn right onto Terminus Road.
4: Allah develop along the way. Thank you.
0: Okay, let's carry on.
6: Hi, Cleo. That clip of video that you played, it's on par. You know, we've been clouded by love.
7: And at the end of the day, maso kulile somdala, you will realize that should have been clouded by that, by love, you know. You should have been with someone that is willing to build or to support everything that you want to achieve, because love and faith at some point have deceived most of the people in relationships, and then they are stuck where they are right now because of Utando. So Utando, bruh, I should come as a compliment in a relationship after you guys have accomplished certain things in life or built other things in life. Things go clear. Great.
0: Thank you so much for the voice notes. It is Better Together right here on Radio 2000. Our music, your memories. We wanted to find out what attracted you to your partner. And there's a voice note that just came in before this one where the lady says, "Now what attracted me was money." Hey, my sister, good luck. Good luck. Because trust you me, that one that gave you the money was attracted to something else. They get it, you get the money. So this next song, Dream On, Dreamer.

0: Music all the way from the UK with the brand new Heavies. And the title of the song is Dream on Dreamer. What a beautiful song, man. We give you the best of acid jazz. In case you're wondering, what kind of music is this? It's what we call acid jazz. Bo incognito so. Yeah, Youth and Dala vibes. You heard the voice notes? You heard what people had to say in terms of what attracted them to their partners. That's all I can say to some of the suggestions and the voice notes that we got. But right about now, it's time for news with a lady I have known for exactly 26 years. She used to be Roseanne Peters, but now she is Roseanne Grieff. Hello, Roseanne.
1: Hi, Cleo.
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1: Top stories: man accused of killing witness D applies for bail and Meta settles US school lawsuit. Good morning. A man accused of killing a man who had testified before the Madlanga Commission of Inquiry has resumed his bail application in the Brakpan Magistrates Court east of Johannesburg. Matipandile Soteni allegedly shot dead Marius van der Merwe, who was referred to as witness D outside his home in December last year. Soteni appeared in court yesterday when his bail application was postponed. The Gauteng Department of Health says it has suspended four officials for alleged misconduct, procurement irregularities, fraud and corruption. It says this relates to employees who continue to be paid without rendering any services. The department says through its employee verification initiative, its human resources department has removed a number of employees from the system. The department's spokesperson, Steve Mabona.
3: Some of the employees that are paid while at home, their investigations continues. So to address the delays in some of these matters, we are working closely with the authorities, particularly where cases involve complex specialized investigations and legal processes that are initiated.
1: Community organization says they reject a planned march and march protest against undocumented migrants in Cape Town tomorrow. They say the planned march from Bellville to Paro misdirects public anger towards migrants and refugees instead of addressing unemployment, corruption and failing services. Isaiah Mombilo is the chairperson of the Congolese Civil Society of South Africa.
4: There is a high level of fear. So now this pressure creates a situation like this. When we have announced when there's going to be a march on Saturday, some people couldn't go to work. Some people call me like we cannot go out because we fear of our lives. So it means it creates a high level of frustration.
1: Residents of Makuleke in Limpopo says they are living in fear after elephants were spotted roaming near their homes. They believe the animals escaped the Kruger National Park through a damaged fence after heavy rains affected parts of the Vembe district earlier this year. Traditional leader Humphrey Mugakula says they've alerted the Environment Department and the Parks authorities.
5: Community members are living in fear because they may come across these elephants in the village. This is not the first incident. We previously contacted LIDET and Kruger National Park authorities, who responded by sending the elephants back to the Kruger National Park. We are now appealing to the authorities to repair the damaged fence.
1: Meta Platforms have settled the first of several lawsuits by U.S. school districts alleging that social media platforms have fueled a youth mental health crisis. The school district settled the same case last week with three other defendants, TikTok, Snap Inc. and Google's YouTube. The BBC's Lily Jamali has the details.
6: This was a test case that was pulled from 1,200 cases brought by school districts all across the United States. The trial was supposed to begin in Oakland, California next month, and we do not know the terms of the settlement. They were not disclosed.
1: Recapping the top story at 11, the man accused of killing a man who had testified before the Madlanga Commission of Inquiry has resumed his bail application in the Brakpan Magistrates Court east of Johannesburg. More news at 12.
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0: 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Timothy Malaza, all the way from Mamelo, don't you shut the guy in the Cape City. 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
1: Welcome, welcome, welcome, Warati DJ Leo. 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
3: 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In partnership with SABC. There used to be four of them. Two sets of twins. It's now just one set of twins. Hey, they used to drive ladies crazy back then. Even now, they still do, actually. Today you're looking down
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0: Chomi by Jackknife, right on Radio 2000, our music, your memories. It is Better Together, 9 a.m. till 12 p.m. with Austin Tombi. And Mina, I am the guest for today. Your all-star DJ Cleo Escalini standing in for her. And yeah, we're doing this. Reja Joy, man. Reja Joy. When last did you hear this song? Jackknife, Chomi. And according to Reja Joy, I am happy that some of you are happy to hear my voice this time of the morning.
1: Let's hear those voice notes. I see you. I see you. Oh, you're not sending us a memo, ne? When you're doing morning shows. Okay. But enjoying the music. I've cashed up just now. Yeah, listening. Thanks, Cleo.
0: Kyalebo Khamaditao. One of our regular listeners, to Radio 2000, but also a regular Escalini Party listener. Teboho, I'll see you later on the Escalini Party. 10 p.m. till midnight. Actually, 10 p.m. till 1 a.m. We've been extended. Eish, I'm still getting used to it. And my guest DJ for tonight, Lady Chalk. She hasn't been on the show in a while. But for now, we pay the bills. And when we come back, we speak to the organizers of that Boys to Men concert, because you know they're in the country, right? Yeah, I saw them maobani kokasi bajadi kota. Don't ask me where. Apparently, allegedly.
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0: 21 minutes after 11, it is Better Together right here on Radio 2000. Our music, your memories. On the line, I have DJ Skilo. And just in case you guys are thinking, yo, hotlo dlala DJ Skilo. No. No. He is not playing. Hotlo borona. Skilo, Skilo, they are there at that level. What just happened?
1: Excellent, Tio.
0: Boskilo are there at that level.

0: We do apologize for that. You know, when you're doing well in life, Baloiha, they never give up, Shem. They never give up. They throw at you from all angles. Skilo.
1: Exactly.
0: Shabuzit.
1: I don't know too, Grant.
0: Oh, come on out. About to give one way now, but sing it. Modulo, do not team.
1: Ah, my brother, no team. All alone, there is a team in the
0: house. Oh,
1: I'm very well, thanks.
0: But I'm good. But apparently, allegedly.
1: Yes, no man.
0: Skilo.
1: Yeah, buddy.
0: Remoakanso Holdings.
1: Yes, sir.
0: What's wrong with you guys? You are doing too much.
1: Oh, my man. You know, we are servicing the people. And that's what I always say. Service delivery, you know. We need to cater for EUs and Dala. I mean, when you look at things, I mean, every weekend, there's amapiano shows.
0: Yeah.
1: You know, people are going to clubs. There's amapiano. Put it up. So, EUs and Dala don't normally go out, you know.
0: Yes.
1: So hence now we've decided to curate concerts for them to say, guys, look, this is what we're going to bring to a youth and Dala so that they have an experience level on, you know?
0: Sure.
1: I mean, we grew up listening to Oh Boys to Men.
0: Lyric book. Let me tell you my Boys to Men story.
1: Yeah.
0: So I'm a producer, Baban.
1: Yeah.
0: So naturally, I gravitate towards the beats and not the lyrics.
1: Yes.
0: 2001.
1: Yeah.
0: I'm about 21, 22 years old, but I have a car already, Baban.
1: Yeah.
0: So my girlfriend and I have just had a fight. So we get into the car, and I decide, so I'm going to drop her off, and it's quiet, Baban. So I decide, let me play some music, slow jam, Nyana, Baban.
1: Yeah.
0: I play Boys to Men Head of the Road.
1: Yeah.
0: Slow jam, Baban. But remember, I'm a producer. Me, lyrics are not my thing. I don't pay attention to lyrics. Little did I know, I am actually saying to her, we have come
1: man,
0: to
1: bye
0: the
1: bye.
0: End of... Yeah. Chief. Hey. Hi. Yeah, no. So, yeah. That's my story. And that one is not apparently allegedly. It's a true story.
1: It happened. It's a true story.
0: Yeah.
1: Yes.
0: So, quickly, man. Why Boys to Men?
1: Look, we've been working on Boys to Men for quite some time, and we have realized that there's a huge market, you know, of Boys to Men in Africa and in South Africa, you know.
0: Yeah.
1: So when we did our research, you know, we found out that, out of America, I think South Africa is not the fourth best-selling Boys to Men country.
0: Yeah.
1: It's probably the fifth, you know. So we decided, let's bring Boys to Men. The initial plan was to have them in December for our annual All White Soul Session concert, you know?
0: Yeah.
1: So we discussed everything. We were about to, you know, process things. They're like, hey, my man, we're available in May. We're coming out to Africa. So before they come to us, there's a private event that they're doing, you know, in Africa.
0: Yeah.
1: So I was like, no, man, it's fine. Let's rather, you know, change the date.
0: Because December might not even happen.
1: You know?
0: Robert.
1: Yeah, it makes sense for them because, it's one routine.
0: Yeah.
1: And, they don't have to come back in December. So that's what we concluded on. And I was like, no, guys, let's do it. Let's rock and roll, you know?
0: So just remind...
1: So we started on that,
0: So just remind the listeners then, where can they buy tickets? Because, think we know where to buy tickets, but now there's so many outlets, you know?
1: Yeah, and you know what? The nice part about this whole show is it's going to be an epic experience. I mean, if you're a Boys to Men fan, you will know that they've done recently did a tour with the New Edition and with Tony Braxton.
0: Yes.
1: So now they're on another level in terms of their stage presence and production, you know.
0: Yeah.
1: So it's going to be an epic experience. And guess what? Cape Town is sold out. The 27th of May, when Cape Town is sold out, which is a Wednesday.
0: Mm-hmm.
1: And then we fly down to Pretoria, the 29th, which is the Friday of May.
0: Yeah.
1: It's 80% sold out. So only 20% of the tickets are remaining. And the South of Daham, which is the 30th of May, it's sold out.
0: Really?
1: It's sold out. So we only left 20% of the tickets for the Friday show.
0: Mm-hmm.
1: So we advise everyone who wants to join us or who wants to see Boys to Men to purchase their tickets, but only for the Friday show because all the other nights are sold out.
0: Yeah.
1: Yeah, tickets are available at Web Tickets and Pick and Pay outlets nationwide, yes.
0: Now, you know, with big acts, there's always opening acts, you know. Are you able to share with us or we keep a secret in here?
1: Yeah, no, that one is a secret. We just got to drop it sometime next week. It's a secret.
0: Special surprise.
1: It's a very big secret, yeah. But there's going to be opening acts, but which are DJs. Because, I mean, voice men are going to give us a long set, you know. So we decided, if the main act is giving us a longer set, why not have, opening act as DJs only, you know?
0: Sure.
1: Yeah.
0: All right. Now, you know, obviously, then as Radio 2000, we cater for a wide range of audience, you know, youth and dala, but then obviously we also have our secondary target market and so forth. So, how about it, Sivanyana, the social media? What are the social media handles?
1: Social media handles, sorry, now you can check DJ Skilo, that's on IG, on Instagram. And then on Facebook, there's Rumakanzi Holdings. And then on TikTok, DJ Skilo.
0: Let's spell that Skilo because...
1: It's
0: DJ... A.B. Da Costa is thinking S-K-I-L-O.
1: It's A.B. Brian. It's S-K-E-E-L-O. You must send my regards to A.B. there. He's my boy.
0: Sure.
1: Yeah.
0: Yeah, so get DJ Skilo on IG and which one?
1: TikTok as well, DJ SKELELO.
0: Yes.
1: And it's Rumakanzi Holdings on Facebook, RemoAkAntse.
0: Yeah. No, Mran, I'm looking forward to the concert. I'm doing my last exam, Kadi 27.
1: Yeah. No, come through, brother. Come through, join us. I'll reserve a few seats for you. Come through, come join us.
0: Then I can breathe and unwind.
1: Yeah.
0: Hey, Kelapile, get school, man.
1: But we have to. There's no other way, man.
0: No, of course. We have to.
1: Yeah, we have to, yes.
0: Sure.
1: Okay, no, brother, thanks a lot.
0: Thank you for your time, Papa.
1: Okay, then.
0: Hola.
1: That is
0: Thabiso Skilo Mokgashwa, the director of Rumakanzi Holdings. These are the guys that are bringing you all those concerts, Seletseng Tswembu there in Pretoria. What's the place now? I've gone blank. Hey, old age. You are going to be youth and dull. But anyway, SunBet Arena. There we go. SunBet Arena. Yeah, man. So make sure you get yourself those tickets. There's only one more show that still has tickets. The Saturday is sold out and the Cape Town one is sold out. It is the Boyz II Men Live in South Africa tour. We continue with the music.
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What a beautiful song. 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

0: stick around because we still have that mix from Lady TK. She's our guest DJ for today. And she's going to be giving us a beautiful 20-minute mix right here on Better Together. I can't wait for that mix. For now, we pay the bills.
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0: Better Together right here on Radio 2000, our music, your memories. We're still on standby for Lady TK for that mix. You know, hey, I get a sense that she's nervous because I wanted her to come in, you know. And then she heard, Hori, it's going to be me on the show. And then she decided, oh my gosh, can I please send a mix? So she must explain for herself. Lady TK.
4: Hi, Kyo.
0: Unjani.
4: Yeah,
0: Pilong Zenput. Sharp. I'm in a nyakbiza ngitohoza when uba nervous, you are tatazeling. But you know, I want to send in a mix. What can we expect from a mix?
4: In my mix, you know, I usually play a deep house sound. So today I decided to just do a soulful, like a beautiful vocal soulful music.
0: Yeah.
4: Yeah, I think your people will enjoy it.
0: Manje, because you are that DJ that plays soulful and stuff, what makes you tatazel? Pelaban be soulful. People that understand house don't just tatazel. Why were you nervous? Why didn't you come in person?
4: I wish to come in person, but I was they requested a mix. I don't know why they didn't call me in person. I would have loved to come.
0: I called you in person. Check your WhatsApp.
4: Really?
0: Yeah.
4: Then I missed your call, Gio. I would have loved to come there.
0: I'm going to say this in Julius Malema's voice. Don't do that.
4: Okay.
0: Lady TK, where's Lady TK from? Quickly.
4: I'm based in Centurion.
0: Mm-hmm.
4: Yeah.
0: All right. So I'm going to do this, ne?
4: Mm-hmm.
0: Mina, I trust the DJs I bring on the show. Yeah, but the listeners haven't heard the mix. Yeah, but?
4: Okay.
0: Yeah, so we're going to play the mix. And then, as for the Eskalini party, ngizokujaja
4: kuqala. Of course.
0: Oh, man. What are your handles?
4: My handles, it's Tebogo Charlotte Kumari.
0: Mm-hmm.
4: Yeah.
0: On all social platforms?
4: On all social platforms, yes.
0: Okay.
4: Both Insta and Facebook.
0: Yeah, that is Tebogo Charlotte Kumari coming up. She's known as Lady TK. I can't wait for that deep soulful mix. It's coming up after this.
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4: Let's go to Chimba for it. 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It's Tresco de Chimba. And we have to news. 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

0: She goes by the name Lady TK. She's our guest DJ for Better Together today. The show ran from 9 a.m. till 12 p.m. And I am yours truly, the all-star DJ Cleo Eskale. Now, standing in for Ausen Tombi. I forgot to hlebela you as to why she's not here. But one day is one day. Who knows? Maybe I'll tell you guys on the Eskaleni party tonight. But yeah, man, beautiful mix from Lady TK. I'm impressed. And that, ladies and gentlemen, was Better Together. Me, I will see you tonight on the Eskaleni party. As for now, it's time for the news with that lady that I've known for 26 years, from when we were still young. Today, we are both a youth and dala. Here's the news with Aus Rosanne Grief.
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2: Top stories: Amnesty International protests ahead of crime statistics release, and the man accused of killing witness D applies for bail. Good afternoon, I'm Rosanne Grief. Amnesty International South Africa has staged a silent demonstration outside the Government Information and Communications System offices in Pretoria ahead of the release of the fourth quarter crime statistics. Acting Police Minister Feroz Khachalia will release the statistics in Pretoria today. The statistics will reflect crime that occurred between January and March this year. Amnesty International's Genevieve Quintal.
3: The first demonstration happened a month after Abahlali Basemjondolo leader Zweli Kabazela Mkhize was killed. And now the second one comes 2 days after activist Thato Molasankwe was killed in the northwest. The authorities continue to fail to protect human rights defenders who play a crucial role in ensuring accountability and advancing human rights and social justice. Tragically, many of these brave individuals face intimidation, harassment, threats and attacks, sometimes even death, simply for their efforts to defend human rights.
2: The man accused of killing the Madlanga Commission of Inquiry witness Marius van der Merwe says that vehicle tracking data does not place him at the crime scene. Matipandile Soteni's lawyer read out an affidavit in the Brakpan Magistrates Court east of Johannesburg. He says he was two streets away from the scene and therefore could not have witnessed the crime. Soteni is continuing his bail application. Van der Merwe was shot dead outside his home in Brakpan in December last year. Soteni's lawyer is Ntabiseng Mohomane.
4: It is important to inform the court that at the time of this alleged offence, I was not in Gold Street where Mr. Van der Merwe resides. My tracker does not place me there. A dark-coloured hatchback approached slowly, and it is the occupants of this car that fired two shots at the deceased. The state does not give an explanation to the court that at some point it was a white buggy that was sought. This shows the timeline is not clear. The state has not explained this properly.
2: The Tukwini Mayor Cyril Taba says he will soon engage diplomatic missions from several African countries following the verification of foreign nationals who had gathered at the Diakonia Centre in Durban. He says some refugees and asylum seekers want assistance to return to their countries of origin. Taba says he plans to engage diplomatic representatives from the Democratic Republic of Congo and Burundi on possible support.
5: And for Ethiopia, I'm told that currently there is no ambassador, but there is a deputy. In fact, two deputies, Minister Kaito and Minister Bushra. So I'll also be contacting them tomorrow to then facilitate the relocation, the transportation of those that have come forward back to their own countries.
2: About 15 Italian activists who took part in a flotilla attempting to deliver aid to Gaza have returned to Rome, this after being deported from Israel. The activists allege that they suffered abuse while in Israeli detention. Antonella Bundu is one of the activists who was detained.
6: When they stopped us, they tasered some of us. They took us on the prison ship, and in the prison ship, it's like a concentration camp, a floating concentration camp. You have barbed wire everywhere. There were containers where we had to sleep, and obviously we were zip-tied.
2: The rand is trading at 16.47 to the US dollar, 22.10 to pound sterling, and 19.12 to the euro. Gold is trading at $4,522 and platinum at $1,939 per ounce. Brent crude oil is at $106.17 a barrel. Recapping the top story at 12, Amnesty International South Africa has staged a silent demonstration outside the Government Information and Communication System offices in Pretoria ahead of the release of the fourth quarter crime statistics. More news at 1.
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0: I can only imagine on stage, eh, when I hear this. You can't listen to Tanya Suh's music and not imagine how she looks like and how she does what she does on stage. And that's what's going on in my mind right now. We started the show with Java Ngempela. It's radio 2000, our music, your memory, 16 after 12. Clear's on the radio again tomorrow. Yeah, I know. Normally when I say tomorrow, I make a mistake. Not this time. But Ntombi will be on with us on Monday. Only the finest music. Today we hang out with Sakina. Yes, she's bringing her music. I have mine. We see who's got better taste in music. And here's another important detail. The State Theater has job opportunities. Yes, you heard me right. We'll be talking to HR from State Theater later on. Keep listening to the show. It's Mjolo Friday. Oh, my thought. We have a contentious one today. We have the type that's going to get you triggered. Probably because you're going through a similar situation or you went through it. We're talking about a child that was... You guys have a relationship. You have this thing going. You're married. And then suddenly, there's another child that comes from outside. And that child is said to be... to be yours, as in daughter. Kshokti, you made another child outside this marriage. You betrayed your situation, your marriage. You betrayed your wife. You betrayed your family. And we ask this question. Should the wife, in this context, have a moral obligation to look after the child? Should the wife get involved at all? At all. Should they say, this has nothing to do with me? This situation happened in the darkness of night, in my absence, and as a result, I want nothing to do with it. We know it's very easy for us to say, well, the child has nothing to do with this. Absolutely, the child has nothing to do with this. But equally, the wife, in this context, has nothing to do with this. She wasn't there. She doesn't know what happened. And I know it's easy for us again to say this is a situation that applies both sides. Absolutely, it applies both sides. And I say to you, here's this lady who came pregnant. And you were told it's your child. And you later find out that it's not. Do you, as a guy in this, again, situation, have a moral obligation to get involved at all? Assuming, of course, you continue with the relationship. Assuming, of course, they say, "Ngiyakuthanda ngenza iphutha, I made a mistake, I'm still here, all is good." Should you get involved at all in this child's life? You were not there. Do you have a moral obligation at all to say, "Ay, Marias, mtwana, man, I should," or you fanukwate forever?
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6: What are some of the things that people do that you consider as character flaws?
7: I know someone personally, now that he has arrived and he feels he's better than the next person, and the way he treats people, he looks down on people.
8: And I can't stand people who gossip. Even I feel like there's something I have to say. No, we don't do that.
5: Life should not be a solo ride, because we are better together.
0: You know, I want to extend this conversation slightly, just a little bit, and involve those kids who were born out of wedlock, and they were in that situation, and you grew up, you grew older. I'm curious to know how your upbringing has been. Were you part of the greater family of this this gentleman in this case? Were you part of the greater family at all, or you were just treated as an outcast right from the beginning? I'm curious to know if you are part of Borakadi, you are part of Bomani, and they know you and you know them, or you are just over there watching this thing from a distance. 060-584-2250. So much music lined up today, hey?

0: Ringo is live in concert. Radio 2000, our music, your memories. I told you there's job opportunities at State Theatre in Pretoria. Keep listening. We'll be connecting with the head of HR there, really just to give us a big background of some of these jobs when they're closing. You know, we do this often, and normally we do it on a Wednesday. But when there are these pressing deadlines with all sorts of job opportunities, we've decided every time we get a chance, we'll just hoy in another opportunity, like one that we'll be doing today. So call your friends, cousins to listen to the show. Let us do our best to solve this unemployment crisis. But you know, on a Friday, the issue is always about umjolo. And your marriage has a crisis. There's someone that came in and said, "Ubaba wala endlini has impregnated me." Waletha umntwana to the house, and they say, this child belongs to this home. And you've been married to this man for so long, and suddenly there's a newborn that you know nothing about. I'm asking you who's been betrayed. Do you feel you should get involved at all in the upbringing of this child? Do you feel you should at least have an opinion at all? Or this operation must happen exactly the way it happened, away from you. You had nothing to do with it. And by the way, this is not a one-sided story. It doesn't only apply to a man who's done this. It also applies to a woman who came to the house pregnant. And you were told it's your child. And you accepted. Hey, you know. And then it turns out it's not. So do you have an obligation at all to really be involved with this child's upbringing? And yet, in this case, you have to acknowledge that it's very complicated because you live with this child. I know in a case where the child is of another woman, you're probably not living with that child. That's why the dynamics are slightly different. And I'm curious to know how you look at this one, eh?
1: Hi, Pramdeva.
0: Hello, ma'am.
1: Angazi ukuthi ningathi mhlawumbe ngikhohlakele, but mina loyo mntana loyo aka exist.
0: Yo.
1: Kwami. Aka exist, akekho asikhulumi ngaye, like sichubeka ngathi akwenzekalanga next. Ngiba delusional, Pramdeva. Just for my peace of mind.
0: For her peace of mind, she says to her that child doesn't exist. We carry on like nothing happened.
2: According to regarding your topic, I know. But my wife, it's her decision if ever she wants to accept the child and look after the child. But the child, if my wife doesn't want to accept the child or take care of the child, it's all right, but she can't expect me not to take care of the child. Yes, Kirile Poso, I impregnated outside, but now the child is here, and the child is not guilty, so we need to look after the child. For me, I'll extend it as far as looking after the mother, even if Harry Jolie, because we have to, at the end of the day, she's the mother of the child. Sharp Deza.
0: Keep them coming. 060-584-2250. We're back after this.
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7: Good day, Mdeva. Lekai.
0: Good day, ma'am.
7: Bona, Mdeva. 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Nice show, by the way.
0: Wow.
7: Ke first time WhatsApp ahle.
0: What a crazy...
7: Thank you so much, man, for reaching out. She says a lady approached and said, your husband gave me a child.
0: And she said to this lady, well, that's fine. That should have been my child. So I'm happy to look after the child. Just give me the child. On that very night when you did this thing that you did should have happened at home. So I should have been the one that fell pregnant. So bring the child and I will look after the child. You think I'm going to leave my husband because of you? It's not going to happen. She says the lady disappeared. There's a strategy. We have job opportunities. I know security guards and all of that at the State Theater coming up.

0: You want to be a part of that, hey? No, I promise you, you want to be a part of that concert. Ringo, my Dingos, Baleka, anything. It's always like this, even more. I've seen Ringo allocated an hour to perform, and he added another hour. That's the kind of guy he is. He'll give you more than you asked for. 15 to 1, Radio 2000, our music, your memories. We managed to get a hold of Emilicent Mopai, who's senior HR at the South African State Theatre, Kopitori. There's all sorts of job opportunities. Good afternoon. How are you doing, man?
1: Good afternoon, David. And thank you for having me. And good afternoon to your listeners as well.
0: We appreciate the time, but more than anything, we appreciate the jobs. Hi, Bona. We appreciate the opportunities.
1: Choose that.
0: Yes. Tell us, what do you have? We hear there's all sorts of job opportunities there.
1: Of course, we do have job opportunities at the State Theatre. Mm. Firstly, I think I'd like to encourage people from diverse groups, particularly our target market is white people, colors, Indians, and people living with disabilities, including women. Mm-hmm. Those are our target markets. And the kind of jobs that we are having, we're having a variety of them, ranging from the mechanist, security officers, finance manager, and stage technicians. So we would like to encourage those targeted groups to please apply and become part of this vibrant organization called the South African State Theatre.
0: And I imagine there's a tight deadline to this, which is why we reacted so quickly when we got the inquiry. So what is your closing date in this regard?
1: Our closing date will be month end, and thank you for the response. We really, really appreciate it, because the aim is to ensure that we attract those designated groups. Mm. Because we are, we appreciate inclusivity.
0: Yes.
1: We also appreciate diversity, and our organization needs to make sure that we represent South Africa and all the cultures that reside in it.
0: So you're saying deadline, it's the 29th, I imagine, a Friday, or maybe say the 31st of May?
1: The 31st of May, most of them, but
0: yeah.
1: Be that as it may, we also encourage that the candidates should keep on looking into our website, go into our website, because that's where we post our ads, including our Facebook, Twitter, and WhatsApp.
0: In this case, help us now quickly with the website. Where is it? Where do we get these jobs?
1: You can get the jobs on our website, being www.statetheatre.co.za.
0: That simple. You'll find, I imagine, a tab that takes you to these job opportunities, right?
1: Yes, you do have our website. It's very easy to navigate.
0: Yeah.
1: Immediately when you get in it, you will see there's a tab that has vacancies in it. And when you tap into it, then you will see all the vacancies that we're having.
0: Thank you so much. Ke a leboga, ma'am.
1: Ke a leboga, Ntate David, and thank you for your listeners.

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1: ke tla batumedisa go leboga rena ntate David thank you so much
0: take care ke me Millicent Mopai who's a senior HR at State Theatre go Pitori job opportunities I see the finance manager security personnel chief mechanist the stage technician and all of that it's a 12 to 1. We are on a very contentious matter here of a child out of wedlock. And we are asking if you are the one that didn't bring this child to this marriage, do you have any moral obligation at all to get involved with this child? And I'm also curious to know, if you are a child that was born in this type of setup, how's your life been?
2: Afternoon, everybody. I hope you're good. I'm a child of a side chick. My father cheated on his wife with my mother. So that's the situation. Yes, but I had it. But I can't say we have a relationship. They will have their ceremonies. They will have celebrations. I'm not part of that at all. I use my mom's last name. Occasionally, we do meet at funerals, but I can tell you, I'm in my 40s now. How about you? And then some babona ha kitimu wadunti. I cannot say that yes, we relate by blood, but I cannot say that we have a relationship. And it has been strange. We know my other siblings. From my father's side, the relationship is almost non-existent. Yeah. Thank you. Kimama, South Africa.
0: Thank you so much. Let's use her words. She says she's a child of a side chick. And as a result, she has no relationship with the father's side of the family, really. She knows them, but, there's no much of a relationship. In her 40s, they have no idea where she lives.
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0: I know I'm not the only one, but we love what Vusi Nova does. Absolutely enjoy his work, eh? Dick Tandile, it's Radio 2000, our music, your memories. We've got news in a bit. Keep listening to the show and tell cousins and friends. Not only do we have jobs, we talk about Mjolo, we play your favorite songs. We have Sakina Kamwendo who's coming, bringing her music. I have mine, who she's got better tasty music only after one. Mnati, man. Nice here. We talk soccer. We express our issues regarding the teams we love. We have things like this, eh? That's what we do on this show, eh? So tell all your friends. Make sure they come hang out with us. But today's issue, oh, it's a big one. I didn't see this one coming. Listen to this voice note, for example.
1: Hi, King Dev. Hi. Yes, I'm going to call now, Siamina. Hi, Brother Dev. I've been recording message, but I need to delete it.
0: Okay.
1: The reason why you see so pendulum, I would angega again to tagging and I will move to about me to see. Yeah, Jell, I will topic and I'm change. If anyone can beat this voice note, yellow sis, I will seek a very I'm cabin goes up. It's well, I can't say it's normal, but Gwenzek, but for men, it's easy to say that if we meet a ceiling a punch and then umfazgumel here, I tattoo him to an abena like Kulula 14. I'm missing a mother, but what's happened if you umfaz, Abbe meet him, climb him 17. I think I like his sight, Amaji, Umjita Zalena, I lap, I'll meet his utile responsibility. And if we have to be honest with what they see, Po, but I mean to see the Mountain Sevens and I. You handle this, I'm as Dev. But I like to say thank you, my sister. Penduleka, I want to get a little daughter. I go some to an engineer. I'll maintain. Thank you, Brother Dev. Sipo is super jumbo Bloemfontein. Thank you. Bye.
0: Sipo agrees with a lady who sent a voice note earlier saying that she would not leave her man because he impregnated someone outside. And Sipo says, yeah, if all everyone agreed, life would be amazing. But the same would, he also just acknowledges that if it was a guy in that same position, doesn't think men would take that lying down, or easily for that matter.
2: Good afternoon, Mdeva.
0: Later.
2: This is Siya in Amchata.
0: Hi, Siya.
2: First time WhatsApp.
0: Shorty Brown.
2: Mdeva. This is complex. In the sense that here you are dealing with two issues. You are dealing with the issue of betrayal. You are dealing with the issue of the child. And remember, if you are married, you are a husband and wife, in one way or the other, you are involved. You are involved in many ways. One, you are involved financially. It may not be your money as a wife, but if you are married, it is also your money when I, as a husband, buy clothing for the child, buy food, pay school fees, all those responsibilities. So as a wife, you are involved because your financial setting of the family is affected. So even if you say you don't want the child does not exist, but it does affect your marriage. You get what I'm saying?
0: Yeah.
2: So I think the only way is to look after the child, accept the mistake, and take care of the child. That's my view. Thank you, Bamdeva.
0: Thank you so much. Find out what's happening around the world. It's 1 o'clock.
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4: Top stories, the national crime statistics to be released soon and a repatriation office to be established in Durban. Good afternoon, I'm Roseanne Grieff. The acting police minister, Feroz Khachalia, will release the latest crime statistics and a media briefing in Pretoria shortly. They will cover the third quarter, which is the period between January and March this year. The South African Police Service's third quarter crime statistics covering the period from October to December 2025 showed an 8.7% decrease in murders compared to the same period in the previous year. There was also a 6.7% drop in total violent contact crime. National Assembly Speaker Toko Didiza has denied allegations that she met with President Cyril Ramaphosa's legal team. DA Parliamentary Leader George Michalakis has questioned whether Didiza should recuse herself from the Palapala impeachment process amid reports that she met with President Ramaphosa's legal team. The DA says if such a meeting took place, Didiza may need to consider recusing herself from the subcommittee on review of the assembly rules to protect the integrity of the process. Didiza responded to the allegation.
5: What Michalakis wrote to me about as the leader of the party following the statement of SABC News that I was seen on Monday to Luthuli House and quote-unquote meeting with the lawyers of the ANC and the officials of the ANC. And I just want to advise everybody that Mondays in Parliament is a political party day. So we do our party work, and all of us have got party offices.
4: The defence in the bail application of murder accused Matipandile Soteni has told the Brakpan Magistrates Court east of Johannesburg that the state has separated the allegations against the accused into multiple separate charges. The defence says this is an attempt to portray Soteni as a dangerous man. Soteni is accused of shooting dead Marius van der Merwe, who was referred to as Witness D when he testified before the Madlanga Commission of Inquiry in Pretoria. The incident happened outside van der Merwe's house in Brakpan in December last year. Soteni's lawyer, Ntabiseng Mohomane.
6: The impression that is to be formed is that the applicant before court is dangerous. That impression that the state forms gives the applicant a stigma. The state further contends that it has a prima facie case against the accused, and I submit it does not.
4: Etiqueni Mayor Cyril Xaba says a repatriation facilitation office will be established in Durban soon. He says it will cater for foreign nationals who are in the country legally and wish to return to their countries of origin. He says he will discuss the details of the initiative with members of the diplomatic corps.
7: I'll also call for the introduction of new asylum seeker documentation embedded with tamper-proof security fixtures or seals, as part of efforts to ensure that refugee status was granted to deserving cases, thereby protecting the sovereignty and integrity of our country.
4: The rand is trading at R16.48 to the US dollar, R22.11 to pound sterling, R19.11 to the euro. Gold is trading at $4,520, platinum at $1,934 per ounce. Brent crude oil is at $105.25 a barrel. Recapping the top story at 1 o'clock, Acting Police Minister Feroz Kachalia will release the latest crime statistics at a media briefing in Pretoria shortly. They will cover the third quarter, which is the period between January and March this year. More news at 2.
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0: 11 after 1, Radio 2000, our music, your memories. You've enjoyed the song the whole week. No, I had fun with it, eh? Yes, Amoya. Sabatha Mtetwa. Great one. You know, Remakansa Holdings presents the 4-time Grammy Award winning international R&B group. 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Very contentious issue today we're talking about. It has to do with whether you feel you have the moral obligation to look after a child in a case where you were betrayed by your husband or by your wife. They went out and conceived a child out of your marriage. And then they came here to say, Ish, we have this situation. Do you feel you should be involved? Or you should just be angry forever and not even want to know? Or there are cases where people just walk away from the situation and say, you cheated and I'm leaving. But there are some who are saying, well, I'll stick around. I love you too much and I'm willing to accept your mistake. And I'm happy to look after this child. There's a voice note we got earlier where this lady said, I even said, bring this child. This child is mine.
1: Good afternoon, David.
0: Hello, ma'am.
1: You know, Oswaka, ukhulisa ngwana from such a situation. After finding out that the husband made the side chick pregnant, she went to the girl and said, Mpengwano, akitla mukhulisa. The child is now 9 years old and she calls my sister mama. Wow. And the biological mother OC, although she is aware that the biological mother kimang mari ukhuletsiko uswaka.
0: Wow.
1: Thank you, David. Great show.
0: You remember that voice that we got earlier where the lady said, bring this child, I'll raise, and the baby mama ran away. Well, in this case, the baby mama didn't run away. The baby mama said, okay, there's your child then. And the child is 9, raised by this husband's wife. She calls this lady mama and calls her mom Ausi. Incredible.
2: Hey, Teza.
0: Sure.
2: Sharp, it?
0: Hey, Teda.
2: Sharp, I'm afraid to. Ukhuluma no Sipho, ne?
0: Sure, Sipho.
2: From La Isoreto, Ezola. My man, I'm afraid. I ain't king and young a panj. This is what I king and. 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Sharp.
0: It says there's no child from outside. Yes, you may have done this thing outside, but the child belongs to the family. There's no child that, according to his culture, there's no child from outside. The child is ours. Keep them coming. I did say Sakina Kamwendo will be joining us in a little bit. She's bringing her music. And I have mine, which has got better taste in music.
3: Yo, Abuti Dave, I'm speaking to Martin Jack here, man, from Cape Town.
0: Hey, Tina.
3: Hey, this situation here, Otwakaleon and that, right? And it's actually, I'd say I relate because my cousin is in that situation, you know. I just found out that he's got a daughter, and then he's already married. And then the wife didn't take it nicely. And actually the wife wanted the divorce. She wanted him to move away, stay with that one child and leave her with the house with the other children. So it was unfair. Accordingly, when I judge it, But then it's a challenge because the ladies, they have a different way to react with it. It's killing them, you know, in a way that you want you to abandon that baby. If you still love that woman, mustn't worry about that baby, mustn't worry at all. That girl must, the baby must not exist. So it's actually a challenge, brah. Big up to you with this topics like this. Really, it really helps people, you know. So it's that thing now. So they're fighting still over that, but there will be a solution, I guess.
0: Oh, there's someone going through that kind of situation right now. Radio 2000, our music, your memory. Sakina.
4: Damn, heavy issues there.
0: Yeah, on a Friday.
4: I tell you, but these are our lived realities, David.
0: Yeah, but nah. You bring a child here, Sakina.
4: David, if it's your child, you must take care of your child.
0: I am not questioning that. I'm questioning the wife. Who has to agree to the situation? The wife who says, I'm not leaving.
4: They are all better women than I am. That's all I can say to that, because I can't see myself doing that.
0: Never.
4: No, and we know ourselves. You know who you are.
0: Mm.
4: And no. I don't need a constant reminder
0: of that
4: of your
0: that,
4: infidelity. No.
0: Forever and ever.
4: Yeah.
0: Oh boy.
4: Some of us find it hard to forget.
0: I hope you're well.
4: I'm great, thanks. After my little run from the other side.
0: I'm sorry.
4: Of the SABC.
0: Don't you knock off. You come here like three. You're like part of the security staff here.
4: Listen,
0: you are here.
4: I opened the doors for you guys.
0: That's why I'm surprised you're still here.
4: I finish at one.
0: What?
4: Yes.
0: It's a shift.
4: I still do a radio show, news update show that ends at one. So. Finish, debrief, guys. I need to go run across.
0: Hey, choppy chop.
4: Hey, I tell you. You see the things we do for you, David.
0: Yeah, I don't know why you agreed. You should have said, no, I'm busy.
4: Listen, I asked. So, why do you think I have anything to share that is of any sort of worth?
0: Let me tell you what you have to share. Your taste. There it is. You see that list? Your taste. We are curious. You see, you learn quite a bit about someone based on the kind of music they listen. And you get to understand their upbringing as well. You get to understand where they come from and their influences. And your taste in music is going to tell us a lot about you. We see this serious lady on TV. You smile quite a bit, I'll tell you, though. So you're not all that serious. But we see this. You are bringing all the horrible news of this country to our living rooms. So today we're going to find out exactly what makes you happy musically. Is it one type of taste?
4: No. And I'm rather eclectic, uh-huh. I must say. You gave me a finite number that I needed to comply with.
0: Unfortunately, we have a finite time.
4: And that was so difficult for me because I don't think it allows me the space to really show you who I am musically.
0: Mm.
4: I mean, I'm a girl who grew up on country music.
0: No way.
4: Yes.
0: How did that happen?
4: I'll tell you how that happened. My mother's elder sister, she was the stay-at-home and the others were working. So we would come from school and stay at my grandmother's house with my aunt. And she was a country music aficionado.
0: Never.
4: Like the Charlie Prides, the Dolly Partons, even today, I mean, I still love Vince Gill.
0: That makes no sense.
4: You see?
0: I would even ask her, how did she get to fall in love with country music?
4: Yeah.
0: Because our exposure to it is relatively limited in our country, is it?
4: Exactly.
0: Unless you make an effort.
4: Precisely. But, that's where it started. I think the first song I could sing with all the lyrics, even though I didn't have a clue about what it actually meant, was a Dolly Parton song.
0: Never.
4: Yes.
0: That's crazy.
4: As a little tot. Absolutely.
0: Wow. So, well, we'll find out. I wonder if there's a
4: no, I didn't include it.
0: You didn't include any of this.
4: I went for a vibe,
0: Okay. All right. You're trying to also live up to our audience, I guess.
4: Exactly.
0: They'll surprise you. They will surprise you. You pick some song that was done by Beethoven. They say they love it.
4: Right?
0: Yes.
4: Because then I love Bon Jovi.
0: You see what I mean?
4: Okay.
0: Well, we'll find out. We'll find out. I'm really curious. Your first song. What is that? And who's that lady there? On this list. Look at the list. There's a list right in front of you. There it is. Oh, yeah, who's listen, that? Yes,
4: my
0: why?
4: absolute best, Regina Bell.
0: Mm-hmm.
4: I love Regina Bell. I love everything about her. You know, her music, the grit. This is when we are just coming out of high school, yeah, and now you're starting to think you're cool. And there's this song, Baby Come to Me, and you're like,
0: oh, and you think they're talking about you.
4: Well, you're hoping that someone's
0: who's thinking about you when
4: you
0: they
4: know,
0: say baby
4: when they
0: come
4: say
0: to
4: that.
0: Me.
4: But I loved her vibe from the first time I heard that song. That was the first Regina Bell song I ever heard.
0: Never.
4: And I just fell in love with her, and the rest, as they say, is history.
0: Wow. And in this regard, did Regina then introduce a taste or a sound? Because that's generally what happens. Once you find one, you're starting to think, is there more who do more music like this?
4: Exactly. But this particular song,
0: yeah,
4: from the Reaching Back album, one of my absolute best.
0: Yeah.
4: And it combines my love for the oldies, you know, okay, the Motown and all of that, and Regina Bell. So I thought, yeah, this is me.
0: You do know that I'm bringing my songs as well.
4: I'm looking forward to
0: it. Just to show you that my taste is better than yours.
4: I didn't know it was a contest.
0: Ah, Leti. Why don't you tell our guest I'm going to beat them up?
4: Oh, Leti.
0: I'm blaming
4: you. If Leti told me,
0: you would have done better.
4: I'm super competitive. I'm a sore loser, David. I'm a sore loser.
0: Let's see what happens now. Here it is. Mine is Womack and Womack Love Wars. We'll see what happens.

0: Data. Being a little late lapho. Happy Friday. If it's much like a Friday, it's a Friday. Days are ege khomi yamshade bro wami. Cause I know what people bayophendula le mbuzo wakho based ngama feelings or based on their gender. But what I can say it kubhlungu ukuthi u maintain umntwana omunye umuntu and then ekubeni bobanjiswa ibhanji. You understand? And then nami ngabe ngipregise ngaphandle bengingafisa ukuthi uma ngifazwe amakazi ukuthi ngimoshile ngaphandle amaccept umntwana. 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Naye umuntu owenzile ama mistake. That's my only 2 cent advice that I can say. I'm not saying I'm perfect. What I'm saying is, lento lena it's ikhomi yamshade bro waka. Timothy Malajwa all the way from Mamelodi. Ngoku lishwathi guy ne cap sheet ngiyancanywa this. Late sharp.
1: Hello Tiam, here's Womack and Womack's Love Wars. 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Let's find out which is better. Is it a Regina Bell, Just Don't Wanna Be Lonely, or will it be Love Wars by Womack and Womack? That's my song.

0: It's a 1983 album, This Love Was. We hang out with Sakina Kamweno today. She brought her music. I have mine. We see who's got better taste in music. After hearing my song, are you feeling like you might win this round?
1: Yes.
0: You're still feeling okay?
1: I'm always confident. They don't call me my always for nothing.
0: Let's find out what happens. What do we have? Elias, hi.
2: Hey, Bramdeva.
0: Shabuzet.
2: Join me.
0: Sakina Kyo.
2: Hey, I'm Sakina, like I'm my sister.
1: Riteng Ligai.
0: So who are you going with?
2: Music is now. If you to invite at Levens Festival of Light to Wajaukwale, Wamachioga, leveling it right.
0: I've been pop all this time, eh?
1: Is it Elias?
0: It's Elias.
1: Ah, bra, Elias, you probably support pirates too.
0: So I'm a boss, eh, Mabusan?
3: Hey, Mdeva.
0: Shabuzet.
3: Hey, Shaburimbla.
0: Grand. Sakina is right here.
3: Look, I ask you, Sakina.
1: Good, thanks. How are you doing?
3: I'm good.
0: Chap out, Tiag. Which song are you going with today?
3: I think I have good music. I'm first and I'm Brawaka.
0: Sure.
3: So unfortunately, Brawaka, when we played 3-2, Brawaka's completely been outside. So, yeah, outside.
0: Regina
1: yes!
0: Bell for you, hey? Regina yes. Bell for you. That's all right. Thank you so much, Tiaga. Who do we have? Aniki, hi.
4: Hello, David, okay?
0: I'm great, thank you, Aniki. When am
4: I'm good, good. Let me make yourself. Great and grateful.
0: Awesome. Sakina is right here with us.
4: I'm feeling good. I'm good.
1: You sound like my type of girl.
4: How fit can you baby this colony? You cannot compete with Regina, Bell. You cannot.
0: Never. I can't believe that, eh? Am I losing this one? 2-1.
4: Excuse me, David.
0: Thank you so much, eh? Who else? Taras, hi.
5: I'm Deva, my king. How are you?
0: I'm well, thank you, Taras. Where
5: I'm well, my brother.
0: I'm not alone. Sakina is right here.
5: Sakina, how are you, my dear sister?
1: I'm great, thanks. How are you doing?
5: I'm well. You'll be always the best. You have chosen the really lady. I'm telling you, I'm home with you.
0: Wow, look at that. Look at that. 3-1.
1: Thank you.
0: I can't believe it. Thank you so much, Atiak. I'll take one more. 2,000, hi. Hello, you're on 2000.
6: Hey, David, we're not getting a call from Kailisa, Cape Town.
0: Are you well, Otiam?
6: I'm good, yourself. And Commando, how are you doing?
1: I'm good, thanks, David.
6: Look, let me make it easy and straightforward. You seem to be winning there. I've just opened the radio right now. I'll
0: she
6: go
0: is
6: for
0: winning.
6: You.
0: She is winning. So when are you support the winner? Eh? I can't believe it. Supports the winner, irrespective.
1: You see?
0: That's not fair. I told you, you'll be part of this conversation we're having today.
1: Mm-hmm.
0: You bring in a child to this household. We've been married. And you're saying, I have a situation. Ma, I have a situation. And you say, what? I made a mistake.
1: You are now the man saying to me, ma.
0: I made a mistake.
1: That's not a mistake.
0: It's a mistake.
1: No.
0: It is unintentional. I wasn't planning on it.
1: How long were you not planning on it?
0: For one moment.
1: No.
0: It's a moment. It's like a goal took 1 second, not 90 minutes.
1: You went to where you went. You got to the point that you got to create another human being.
0: Mm.
1: There were so many off-ramps you could have taken and you decided not to.
0: I am sorry.
1: I'm also sorry. For you.
0: Whether you'd leave me, boss.
1: Of course I'm going to leave you.
0: I can't believe you.
1: Hi, boy, David, what is supposed to happen
0: Can we
1: here?
0: Focus on those that are not leaving right now?
1: As I said, they are better people than I could ever be.
0: Yeah.
1: But also, you know, we are not the same as
0: not
1: human
0: all.
1: Beings.
0: Yeah.
1: Some of us, I can forgive, but I don't have to live with whatever is happening. I'm not going to hold a grudge. I'm not going to be mad at the child. I'm not even going to be mad at you.
0: Yeah.
1: Ultimately.
0: But
1: of course,
0: you're not.
1: In the beginning, of course, it hurts. You know, if you've been in a relationship, chances are you've been hurt.
0: Mm-hmm.
1: You've been betrayed
0: 100%.
1: At some point.
0: Yes.
1: We've all been there.
0: Yeah.
1: And that hurts. Worse if you are in a committed relationship, in a marriage, and you have to make choices.
0: So you're making a choice.
1: Or are you leaving? I leave, David.
0: Sakina just left me.
1: I left. Sakina's left the family chat.
7: Good day, Deja.
0: Hey, Tara.
7: That one, my brother. I think they happen because people want them to happen. I don't believe where there is a mistake when it comes to cheating.
0: Cheating
7: this guy is
1: it's
7: done intentionally.
1: He's throwing us.
7: It's a choice. So, design and mix. Actually, if ever it was possible, and that had.
0: Taking your route.
1: Yeah, it's a choice.
0: Taking your route 100%.
1: You've got to live with the consequences of your decisions.
0: We're back after this. Hopefully some are staying, eh? How my daughter.
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2: 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Thank you.
3: Amazing, eh? He's it's a secret, this. He's raising a child and the wife doesn't know.
4: Mm-mm.
3: I don't know why he left a voice note
4: for us. That's grounds for divorce.
3: If you ever
4: on
3: find
4: so
3: out.
4: On so many levels.
3: Of course, if you find
4: on
3: out.
4: On so many levels. Not only have you cheated on her, betrayed her trust, you continue
3: to
4: keep
3: this.
4: The secret.
3: Yeah.
4: Because now it's a question of, how far are you taking this?
3: Yes, yes.
4: You know, when you say you're taking care of this child, you're doing everything for this child, is it just the child or are you and the mother
3: in
4: also
3: a relationship.
4: Still in a
3: yes,
4: relationship
3: exactly.
4: And continuing?
3: Because he did say, I'm looking after the child and the mother.
4: Mm.
3: Kind of.
4: So
3: made reference
4: what are you
3: to
4: saying?
3: That. Yeah. But they're not dating.
4: So?
3: He made a mistake.
4: No, David, man. David, you need to disabuse yourself of this notion that this is a mistake. It's not a mistake.
3: I'm trying to defend, to be on the side of those. You know, lawyers defend people who they know are guilty. I'm doing the best I can,
4: David,
3: on behalf of those that are wrong.
4: If you're 16 years old and you tell me you made a mistake, I might be more sympathetic.
3: Okay.
4: You can't be a grown
3: man,
4: a woman, and tell me it was a mistake. No.
3: Okay, all right. There are no mistakes, so don't go home and use my excuse. It's not going to work.
4: It's not. And you know, as a woman, my thing is, you know, men don't forgive. Men don't forgive.
3: We do, though.
4: Ah,
3: man.
4: You don't, David.
3: I know men who forgive.
4: No, I say to my friends, if you did something and that man finds out, girl, walk and keep walking.
3: Because he'll never forgive you.
4: He will
3: you.
4: Never forgive you. Even if he takes you back, he's plotting.
3: Ah.
4: This oak is plotting.
3: This conspiracy.
4: Ah, no, he's plotting. He's going to come for you.
3: You don't know us,
4: ah,
3: Mar.
4: David, I know you.
3: You don't know us.
4: David.
3: We have a forgiving heart. We are likely to accept the nonsense
4: what?
3: And carry on.
4: Forgiving hearts, men.
3: Well, maybe I do.
4: No, David.
3: I don't know about it. Maybe I'm speaking on behalf of all of us, though. The men have the right to be represented. I'm representing you today. One, I'm saying you made a mistake.

0: Anderson Park, Bruno Mars, Silk Sonic. It's just everything.
1: Went back in history and took out a sound that is so reminiscent of a time that has passed.
0: That's what I love about him. And I think that's what I gravitate towards with Bruno Mars, because I'm a bit of an old soul.
1: Yeah.
0: Yeah.
1: Well, here it is. Mine is the Braxtons with The Boss.

Good day, David, and the Radio 2000 listeners. About today's topic, now ya kana. 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Ngwana ya o innocent but innocent mo ntate wa not me mo wa mo mengo. 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And this thing, if that's the case, what about him me a ka dira ngwana a le ka mo lenyalong? 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

0: na ska ba di samano su wa hai.
1: Well, the message is very clear, and everyone seems to agree with Sakina. All the voice notes I played before you arrived were different. So you brought these voice notes.
2: I brought the truth, David.
1: We've been ignoring the truth or pretending it doesn't exist.
2: No, because it's a very painful thing, regardless of who it happens
1: Absolutely.
2: To. And, you know, you can't underestimate that and expect people to be okay. It's not okay. Mm-mm. And also, we haven't even touched on how this impacts on children.
1: Yeah.
2: You know, if your children are little, maybe different for now, but they're going to grow up. They're going to ask questions. They're going to look at the situation, you know, through a certain prism. So you can't ignore those things. If your children are older, what example are you setting? Both of you. As the father
1: 100%.
2: And as the mother for deciding to accept and stay. Because what are we saying? Begezela.
1: Begezela vele. Oh. There's someone who sent a voice
2: note.
1: Even
2: if it's messed up.
1: There's someone who sent a voice note earlier and said they grew up in that situation as a child of a side chick. Those are the words that she used. And it hasn't been a pleasant life necessarily because she doesn't have a relationship with this extended family. Mm. The dad's side of the family knows them but doesn't have a relationship with them. Let's get another one. Why not? Here's a child.
3: Good day, Mr. Mashabela.
1: Hello,
3: the
1: ma'am.
3: King. This time. Yes, product, Mr. Mashabela.
1: She's a child of that section.
3: I'm going to pretend because... Kingwana kwentle, yes, banaba label is mwana kwentle. But babu wanted true colors papaka when my dad passed on by December.
1: Oh.
3: Then they cut me off completely.
1: Never.
3: But sesalanki hore. I'm part of that family. I'll be part of that family. And I'm happy because I know my identity. Mwana kwentle utsaba identity hai. And nekisi mistake. I'm not a mistake child.
1: Mm-mm.
3: Bana ba kontle ba teng ba ba rubitseng gore bana ba kontle ba se salang ke gore you will always be a part of that family whether ba rata or ha ba rati. That's my view. Ke tselane mo ga motipe bo lebedi south ha re ba amohele ke part ya family ya rona. Blood is thicker than water. What a beautiful show always.
1: I guess a point is that extended family members must just do the right thing.
2: I love what she says, though, David, because she's absolutely right. Again, the mistake. You see, she's not a mistake. It's not a mistake. You have so many off-ramps, as I said. You chose not
1: That's
2: to
1: why.
2: Take them. There's no mistake here. You've made a choice. You've made a decision to do something, and you must live with the consequences of that. And also, the takeout there is, at least you know your identity. You know who you are.
1: Where you
2: are.
1: Belong and all of
2: exactly.
1: that.
2: Exactly.
1: Yes.
2: Ah, here comes that, you know, colored ladies. This is the anthem. The boss.
1: There it is. Vote for me. 0605842250.

0: 060-584-2250. It's a special show today. Coming out with a TV star.
1: No, not a star, David.
0: Oh.
1: David, you and I come such a long
0: way.
1: I
0: know, but...
1: We used to work there in that building across there. Yeah. Metro FM.
0: Well, that was then.
1: Yeah.
0: Now you're a TV star.
1: And you didn't tell people how you made other people stars. Hey, people don't know.
0: Hey, man, that was then.
1: Yeah.
0: Now we're talking about...
1: Do they know?
0: No, they don't.
1: They don't.
0: They don't.
1: And sometimes we don't give people their flowers. You know, I used to work here in the evenings. Mm. David was in the mornings.
0: Eish.
1: And, you know, one day I came in and I saw a piece of paper.
0: Mm-hmm. What was that?
1: I read this thing and I was like, hey, so David does all of this. Guys, there are people who make people stars.
0: Hey, man.
1: And this man sitting across from me is one of those people. Things he will never say, but
0: no,
1: I've seen that.
0: I must just tell you though, the role was very clear then. I was hired to mentor, I was hired to help, and I was hired to groom a young Metro FM talent. That was my role.
1: You went above and beyond, David. And how come I never got a script from you?
0: That's why
1: David would cue people when to laugh, guys. Yeah, this is where you laugh. I was like, laugh.
0: Exposing us now. Kulufelo, hi. How are you?
2: I'm good.
0: Ah, would you move to man? Can I listen Kina today? I'm not alone, eh?
2: How's Kina? How are you?
1: I'm great, thanks. How are you doing?
2: I'm good. That's very good. I just love it. I speak Afrikaans.
1: Very good. Ek het gister Afrikaans gepraat aan die Weskaap.
0: What?
1: Afrikaans on demand.
2: I saw that interview and I was like, yeah, Afrikaans.
0: Yeah, well, if you grew up with it.
1: Yeah.
0: Amazing, eh? Yeah. What song are you going with today? Hey, Kematate, Monae. Kematate. Thank you so much. Oh, I can't believe. Jabulani, how are you doing?
3: Jabulani, how are
0: you doing? How are you doing? I'm using the wrong people. Can't believe you. Tell me your song. Is it obvious? I can't believe it. Do you know, here's the interesting thing. If I had chosen Bruno Mars, they'll be voting for you. Hi. Who's this? Mabula, hi. I'm great, thank you. Sagina's right here.
1: Mabula, I'm good, thanks. How you doing?
4: Man, I saw your interview yesterday with Africans.
0: That's the one. They enjoyed that one.
4: Yeah, no, that was great. She was doing what you usually do. She was translating to us after
0: being
4: African. So she did twice.
0: I do the best. So you were interviewing in Africans and then translating.
1: Yes.
4: Translating to us in English. Yeah,
0: that was
4: great, though. Even though the story is heartbreaking, but that was great.
1: It was very heartbreaking. Yeah. Yeah. Thanks so much for watching.
4: Deva, you can't argue with Bobo Maolois and they are strong black women. And they like go outside. Yeah, they are very intellectual.
0: I try my best, though. I must represent my guys, even when they are wrong. Somebody will try to represent.
4: This one you can't win it with them. You can try, but you can't win it.
0: Give us your song out here.
4: Bruno Mars.
0: What? Why am I even continuing with this one? Let's find out. Zolani, hi. Hello, Zolani.
5: I'm David.
0: Very quickly, Otiam, which song are you voting for?
5: If it includes a human being, you must leave the door open.
0: Ah, la la. Di pila, hi. Hey, Ita, what's that? Like me out. Tell me which song you voted for. It's a 5-0. 5-0.
4: How are you?
0: How are you?
1: Thanks,
4: fine.
0: Wow, man. Is this a reflection of what's going to happen this weekend when Orbit beats Pirates 5-0?
1: Hey, David, that's a touchy subject. David.
0: That's my wish. I'm a Sundowns fan.
1: David.
0: Let's go to the news. Anyway, let's find out what's happening around the world. It's news time. News.
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7: Top stories, the National Crime Statistics released and Swart Ruggens drug accused in court. Good afternoon, I'm Rizan Grief. Acting Police Minister Feroz Khachalia says murder has decreased by 9.5% nationally, while violent crimes declined by 4.6%. He's presenting the fourth quarter crime statistics for the period January to March this year. He says in the same period last year, 5,727 people were murdered. However, that number has come down to 5,181, meaning there was 546 fewer lives lost in the quarter under review. He says there's also been a 20.4% reduction in house robberies, 18.3% in business robberies, and 22% reduction in the robberies at non-residential premises compared to the same period last year. The owner of the farm in Swartruggens in the northwest, where 11 people were arrested for operating a multi-million rand drug manufacturing laboratory, has handed himself over to the police with his wife. Johan Skutter and his wife Chantal Skutter appeared in court today with the 11 co-accused who were arrested last week. Spokesperson for the Hawks, Katlego Mogale, says 8 of the 13 accused persons were found to be illegal immigrants and have been charged with contravention of the Immigration Act. 5 are Mexican nationals, 2 from Mozambique and 1 from Zimbabwe. Mogale says the case has been postponed to the 12th of June for a formal bail application. The National Department of Health says it has strengthened monitoring systems and other precautionary measures after the National Institute for Communicable Diseases detected 2 poliovirus strains from wastewater samples at a treatment plant in Cape Town. The department says the detection was made through routine environmental testing conducted by the NICD to detect possible outbreaks before human cases emerge. No actual cases of the virus have been detected in a human being. Officials say there's currently no outbreak or high public health risk. And prosecutors in northern Honduras say at least 19 people have been confirmed dead in a series of shootings. 13 died after armed men ambushed them in a church. Rival gangs have been fighting for control of palm oil plantations in the area. The rand is at 16.50 to the US dollar, 22.13 to pound sterling, 19.13 to the euro. Gold is trading at $4,518, platinum at $1,934 per ounce. Brent crude oil is at $105.55 a barrel. Recapping the top story at 2 o'clock, Acting Police Minister Feroz Khachalia says murder had decreased by 9.5% nationally, while violent crimes declined by 4.6%. More news at 3.
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0: Let's do this 4 minutes after 2. Radio 2000, our music, your memories. We're with Sakina Kwendo in the studio today. TV has certainly changed your life. It's been how many years now?
1: I can't even remember. I haven't been counting.
0: Almost 10 years.
1: 10 years, yeah.
0: What?
1: I haven't been counting.
0: Wow. You still enjoy it, I imagine.
1: I do. You know, David, for me, it's always, there has to be meaning behind whatever I do. I'm not a frivolous person to the extent where I'll just do things for the sake of doing it. I always say I don't even just have friends for the sake of it. Mm-hmm. There must be some value add.
0: Yeah.
1: If it isn't there, me, I love my sleep. I'd rather sleep.
0: And you wake up so early.
1: Exactly.
0: What is your schedule?
1: Yeah.
0: Because TV is different to radio.
1: It is.
0: There's probably an extra hour. It's like an international flight.
1: Exactly. So day starts at 3 a.m.
0: And you're still here.
1: Yeah, but I have to pray before I get here. Then I do the whole TV thing until 9.
0: Mm.
1: Then have a slight break until 9:30. Then I go to radio and I do a news update show until 1.
0: Wow.
1: And usually there are other things afterwards as well. So It's generally long days.
0: And you manage. It hasn't taken a toll on you. I remember when I used to do breakfast at Metro, I would have these sleepy moments in times when I shouldn't be falling asleep.
1: Oh, it does happen. Especially when you have football nights.
0: And you have football nights.
1: But I accept that is self-inflicted. So I can't blame anyone for it. And you do what you need to do. You walk around, you take a walk somewhere in the building, and you come back and you wake up.
0: And because the job we do requires, you know, for our personality to be all, you know, lively and all of that. So it's not always, you have to put up a face half the time.
1: But isn't it interesting that it doesn't matter, even if you're feeling poorly, the minute you switch on,
0: you light up.
1: You light up. You're
0: absolutely
1: on.
0: Yeah.
1: It's rather performative, but we literally do switch on. You know, at the click of that button, we're on.
0: Incredible how that happens. You know, when you just switch on the microphone and then you can switch it off again and fall asleep.
1: Exactly.
0: Switch it on again a few minutes later.
1: Yeah.
0: That's how it works. You enjoy it. We absolutely love watching you on TV. It's a And that's why the gentleman saying they're all clearly watching. They saw that interview and they're commenting about it. And how has it impacted your life from a journalist's point of view?
1: You know, when you look at TV and radio, and having worked in both, I must say my view is that it's easier to do the transition from radio to TV.
0: Mm-hmm.
1: I can see how it could be more difficult the other way around, because on radio, you know, there's no auto cue here.
0: Nothing.
1: Nobody's telling you what to say. You don't know what Hopulang is going to say when he calls in now.
0: Not at all.
1: So, you know, it's all spur of the moment.
0: Yeah.
1: You need to keep people entertained, enthralled, engaged. That's all you. There's no script.
0: That's why we measure how long you're able to keep an audience listening.
1: Exactly.
0: Because that is not an easy thing to do.
1: Precisely.
0: Yeah.
1: Now on TV is much more scripted. It's also a lot more superficial because you don't have the luxury of time to get into things.
0: Mm.
1: I always say on radio, there's no distraction. Okay, now, you know,
0: cameras now.
1: The digital age.
0: We have
1: exactly. But on TV, people, they can be distracted by your pretty face.
0: Oh,
1: you know,
0: yes,
1: you may be wearing a beautiful dress.
0: They can be distracted by.
1: Distracted by. On radio, David, people actually listen to what you say.
0: Mm-hmm. It's you and the voice.
1: That's it.
0: Oh, my daughter, Safa. All right, let's go to your next song. What are we playing next? I can tell you mine. I can tell you mine.
1: You want to go first?
0: mine is Kimo Afrika by Malay. You're going to lose this round, I can tell you for sure.
1: Possibility, because I think I went quite deep here. Because I'm a lover, man. I met my best when I'm in love.
0: Her smile is so big talking about love. How my daughter?
1: Yeah, I'm not in a relationship, or I'm divorced at this point. But I must say, I do feel I'm at my best when I am in a relationship, because one, I love.
0: Mm-hmm.
1: Two, I love doting on my man.
0: Got you.
1: I love that.
0: Yeah.
1: I get great satisfaction
0: from
1: loving on someone in that way.
0: Are you looking? I can't help it. What you said now, there are a lot of men who are thinking, one, like, he's amazing. Great, she's smart. Two, she's beautiful. Three, she loves loving.
1: I'm not looking, but I'm not averse.
0: Oh, you're not looking.
1: I'm not looking. The thing is, David, it's hard out here. You know, trying to get into a relationship at my age.
0: Mm.
1: Hey, guys, it's an extreme sport.
0: Who are you finding?
1: Lord, it's an extreme sport.
0: Who are you finding? Are they like these old men?
1: And there you are, you just chatting with someone. Like, you start in the morning and you think you're in love. Hey, by the evening, you don't even know whether there's still a relationship.
0: Really? what happened, Kanti?
1: I don't know. You guys are flaky.
0: Older men? You're probably talking about my 2000.
1: No. I haven't dated my 2000.
0: That's why I'm surprised.
1: It's tough out here. Firstly, to just find someone. Because you find someone, they've got baggage, and it's not the baggage that's the problem. It's when you look inside and you have to decide, do I really want to unpack here? You know?
0: Do they even give you anything to unpack? Because they go on with secrets, as one of those voice notes said.
1: But the other thing I've noticed, David, is men my age are looking and chasing after 25-year-olds.
0: Really?
1: Yes.
0: Why do they want? What do they want with 25-year-olds? They want trouble?
1: No, I think they're just trying to extend their longevity in the game. Yeah, because what else? And this poor 25-year-old, she thinks it's hip and happening. No, girl, no. He's on the way down.
0: Yeah. He's counting down. He's counting down the time.
1: And I always say they're
0: time.
1: Just messing up these poor children, you know.
0: Yeah.
1: And but it's sad. And then I learned of a new term a short while ago. They call it hospice wives and hospice kids.
0: What is that?
1: So, a man my age who decides, he's running after these
0: young ones,
1: beautiful young things. And then suddenly reality hits, you know, there comes the high blood pressure and
0: arthritis
1: yes. and gout and whatever else he's afflicted with.
0: He falls.
1: Yeah.
0: At this age, you can't fall.
1: And now this 25-year-old is like, this is not what I signed up for. Me, I want to go clubbing. Now he decides, no, actually, you know, Bosakina, they're not so bad. And now they love bomb you because he's now looking for a hospice wife.
0: Of course, so he's looking for someone to look after this arthritis.
1: Someone to
0: bring
1: the prescription medication. No, guys.
0: Oh, what a
1: Me,
0: crisis.
1: I need 5 years of clean health. I'm not bringing no medication for nobody.
0: So when we ask you out, we must come with our medical record.
1: Yes.
0: We must first
1: present. And your bank account.
0: We are in trouble.
1: But here, I'm not materialistic. I don't want your bank. I don't need you.
0: You just want to know
1: to
0: he's stable.
1: I don't need you to take care of my financial needs. I just want to know that you are okay. You are stable.
0: Mm-hmm.
1: You're not renting at our age. We can't go and stand in the Sasa line together, David. Bring something.
0: There's a reason I'm renting.
1: No, David.
0: I divorced and I left my wife and the children with the house.
1: Because you were chasing after the 25-year-old?
0: No, I divorced because of other issues that I can't tell you. But I love you.
1: Like that child now that you want to claim is a mistake, you see. Because you were chasing after things you shouldn't
0: When I lose arguments, I want to go to the music. Let's go to the music. What's your next song?
1: Ah, Lila James, like this voice is everything.
0: Wow.
1: And I'll ask this to the next man that I fall in love with.
0: She's available. She's not looking.
1: Ah, David, don't advertise me.
0: They'll bother you, eh?

0: I have a good feeling about my choice. Kemo Afrika Malay, but your song, my gosh. Ella James, eh? With such a special track. But I still feel I'll win. I have to go to an ad break, but before that, let's test what's going to happen. You don't mind, eh? Kalamo, hi. Hey, Tara?
1: Dirimo.
0: Shab, what's up?
1: Hey, Keshab.
0: Like, Sakina is right here.
2: Ah, kialebucha, kialebucha. How are you?
1: I'm doing well, ma'am. How do you do?
2: I'm good, thanks.
0: Awesome. What's your song, Otiak?
1: My song is, I'm conflicted. Something, ne? That's number one.
0: Okay.
1: Number two, Sakina kamarata ko feta malusoka. And therefore, kita sa maelile ela James.
0: I can't believe it. 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
0: Here's that song that you chose. Studio 2000, our music, your memories. Find out to who we have. Hamlet, hi.
5: Hi, Deza and Tisakina.
2: Hey, Tisakina.
5: Yeah, Deza, you're my homeboy, but that woman that you have there, she has a better taste, man. Sakina, I'm with you, Leila James. Love Falling For You. I love that song. Beautiful choice, Sakina. Kevali, Sakina Deza.
0: If I'm your homeboy and my taste is bad, I'm blaming you. Because homeboy, I was raised by you.
5: No way, my brother. I'm going with Sakina.
0: I can't believe it. You raised me and now you don't want to choose my music. Floyd, hi.
6: Hey, but Deza.
0: How are you, Floyd?
6: I'm all right, and you, my brother.
0: Grand. Have you noticed we're only getting guys calling today? Is it because of Sakina? Hey, Floyd.
6: Deza.
0: You can tell us the truth. I'm having a tough day.
2: I'm having such a beautiful time, yeah.
0: She's winning, hands down, eh? Who else do we have here? Tushi, hi.
7: Hi, D. How are you?
0: Thanks for calling. How are you?
7: I'm awesome. Thank you. Hi, Sakina.
2: Hello, Tushi.
0: Wait. I'm still talking to you. I want to tell you how beautiful you look today.
2: She does. We can hear how beautiful she sounds.
7: I'm so happy that David got in here because I didn't know that as smart as you are. You're such a fun person. I'm enjoying the show today.
2: Thanks, Tushi. You see, people always think I'm the stern person. You know? But I have to be serious when you're trying to hold people accountable.
0: That is true.
2: You know?
0: Yeah.
2: But there's a fun side to me as well.
0: Look at that. Okay. She's a Sundowns fan. Everything is great about her.
7: And I got the part where she said she's not looking, but she's also not looking. I got you, sister.
2: You get me, hey, Tushi?
7: Yes.
0: Tell me your song.
7: I'm voting for my leg, guys.
0: Thank you. Yeah. After all of that, I get a vote. I knew it.
7: Yeah,
2: well done, Tushi, but you still lose, David.
0: I do. Karabo, hi.
8: How are you, Weekend David?
0: We're great. Why are you molding your voice, Chief?
8: Hey, no, wait. Not
0: hey, comrade, what are you doing to your voice? Hey, Mona.
8: So,
0: I'm well. Sakina's here. Watch out, Mamuna. Hey, this guy is busy waking up, Sakina.
8: No, I can't get enough on your past
0: Okay, all was funny. It's fine.
8: Yeah.
0: Ooh, he stole the phone. He's in the toilet. It's fine.
2: Karabo, don't let David intimidate you. I'm well and you.
8: No, I'm good, thanks. No. And the sad part is that you support us and down Susani. So you mustn't, on Sunday, you mustn't intimidate me.
0: No, not at all, Otia.
2: And yeah, we're all supporting Sundowns on Sunday.
8: Yes.
0: Including Pirates.
8: Supporting Sundowns. No, not Pirates.
0: Tell us your song. Who are you voting for?
8: Yo, King David. It's the first time I hear that song.
0: Wow,
8: so, yeah.
0: Man. I can't believe I lost. Shout out, Tiaga. It's grand. Yeah. Oh, hands down, I lost this one. Do you mind if I go and find out what my people who have children out of wedlock are doing? You don't mind that,
2: I
0: right?
2: want to hear what
0: all
2: they're
0: right.
2: doing.
0: All right, let's hear it. Here's one. It's quite dramatic.
9: Good afternoon, Deva Eta? And listeners. Can I be anonymous for today?
0: It's okay, Noni.
9: It will be anonymous, Deva. Yeah, she's a cool. Yeah, she's
0: a bad.
9: Kulula for abantu besifazane ukuthi basixolele thina masilele ngaphandle. 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
0: It's what we were talking about of air, that men find it hard to forgive.
2: But that aside, David, listen to the pain. And this is what people underestimate.
0: Yeah.
2: You know, if someone is committed to you, it's very hard to just forget about the betrayal.
0: Because he says you imagine that thing happening, exactly. Especially with someone you know.
2: Exactly. You see? Oh. And hence, sisters, walk. Keep walking. Don't look back. If he catches you, keep it moving.
0: Let's listen to this one.
10: Mudeva, nice topic, my brother.
0: Show me our team.
10: I had a similar situation.
0: Oh, no.
10: Some lady came that her came pregnant.
0: Okay.
10: Of which she was trying to get money out of me.
0: Oh, boy.
10: Then I told my wife about the situation. And when she called my wife, my wife already knew and then told her that the not anymore. Kin nali and ari tagani. So why I nyaga chileta go kumusariaka? Cause nali and again are deal. So yeah, this lady sometimes baba they become greedy and selfish and want to break the relationships about claiming that they are pregnant. Later June there's no pregnancy. We haven't seen or heard about the child. Yeah, and it's just because I normally see her at work. Yeah, that makes everything awkward. But yeah, if you've got a strong woman, this kind of things, they won't break your relationship or your marriage. Thank you, Teza. Somebody go kai kai.
2: Somebody go kai kai.
10: For obvious reasons. Mm-mm. Thank you. Nice woman, brother.
2: No.
10: Always.
0: Strong woman?
2: No. Not going to be strong for that.
0: We're looking for strong women.
2: No,
0: here.
2: It's not about being a strong woman. And in this instance, the mere fact that she made that claim means that you did something.
0: Interesting. I'm listening to him. And I'm not hearing him deny the act. I hear him deny the pregnancy.
2: Exactly.
0: So we're looking for strong women here.
2: Let's not let
0: who will handle
2: slide.
0: The situation?
2: Yeah, no, I'm not that strong. No, that's the sort of strength I don't care to have.
0: Oh, boy. Matota, what's going on with you?
11: Hi, David. In this situation, there is no win situation. Because as Musaidi, you will be judged. Rather, especially if the mother is still alive, and then let maintain the child unless the child wants to visit, because at the end of the day, whether you do wrong or right, you'll still be seen as the woman, even if you have a good heart. You cannot discipline the child, you just have to agree with everything, even if I'm wrong, even if when you are doing the good thing out of your heart, you are wrong, do this, that way, you'll be judged by the husband, you'll be judged by the family. So, it's simple as that, it's easy that way. Thank you, David. Bye.
0: You know, it's the second time we hear a comment like that. You will not be right either way. You know, you'll be judged either way. You stay, you're judged. You can't really raise this child properly. You are judged. When you discipline this child, you are judged. When you don't get involved, you are judged. So both ends of this sword are going to stick.
2: That's what it is. You know, you have a child before we get together.
0: Yeah.
2: I'm cool with that. Full disclosure. And this is always my thing with relationships. Full disclosure.
0: Yeah.
2: So that I can then decide whether I want to get entangled in this or not. Give me full disclosure.
0: Yeah.
2: Don't lie to me. Don't omit information. So a child before me, I'm good. In fact, you know, I think I would want to be the sort of woman. If you have a child and you get with me afterwards, trust me, I am the sort of woman you would want to be with for your child.
0: Wow.
2: Because I will make sure that you do right by your child.
0: By your child. Hey,
2: if
0: one more point.
2: If I have to set up the dates and I have to make, I will do it.
0: One more point for Sakina. One more point for Sakina, buddy.
2: Yeah, you must do right by your child.
0: And Stembu, you'd marry me if I had a wife. we are checking.
2: Let me say this. You see, no, I'm not built for Istanbul.
0: Really?
2: But no, I'm a very selfish lover.
0: There you go.
2: But if
0: we are in the shana, you don't share.
2: If push came to a shove, I would probably be a second wife. I could never be a first wife in Istanbul.
0: Okay, you'd be the second wife.
2: Yeah.
0: Is it second and last wife?
2: Second and last.
0: So not second, not
2: there.
0: Second, hoping and
2: no,
0: ready
2: no,
0: for
2: no,
0: the
2: no,
0: third.
2: No. David, I'm an Air Force One. People, kites will get stuck in my engines. Yes, disasters.
0: I can't believe it. I thought it's second because you said, well, at least there's you
2: no,
0: could try
2: David,
0: it.
2: No, it's Tembo of two, and I am the second and last. But it's also game over for Mamkulu.
0: We need people who will allow people to get opportunities here. And you're denying other kids opportunities here.
2: Unless you are a king, King David. And I can just have my palace.
0: And
2: listen,
0: I don't even have
2: to see you. I will not bother you with your many wives and your children. I will not bother you. Just, I'll be happy there in my palace on a hill somewhere.
0: I did hear the statement that said it's over for the first wife.
2: Yeah.
0: You know what? Let's go to the next song. What are we playing for you next?
2: You know, one of my favorites, Gladys Knight. And, you know, Gladys Knight, again, difficult for me to choose a Gladys Knight song because I just love Gladys Knight. The first time I was ever starstruck in my life was Gladys Knight.
0: You've met Gladys?
2: Gladys Knight looked the way I thought she would. She sounded, everything was on point.
0: Wow.
2: And, you know, I just love Gladys Knight.
0: I can't believe you met Gladys.
2: Yeah.
0: Auntie Gladys.
2: And she's still looking good.
0: Incredible. Mine, and look at me trying. Just look at me trying.
2: Valerie, the girl.
0: I'm trying to live up to your standard
2: here.
0: Yeah,
2: come on. Lionel, can't go wrong.
0: I'm told my choice is pop today. Call us now, 086-000-2479. You are.

0: yo a wa bathong tse ding tse tsona le ba ra gapeletsa kore o ne o gapeletsa go nna mo seemong se e leng gore you know that it will take you a very long time to heal from and to forgive. 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Yes, diphoso re a di etsa but ya pelo waka is just too little and too fragile for dilo tse dintsi. Hi, all right, Abu David, thank you.
1: All right, that's Sakina right there. That's you, eh?
2: Simple.
1: Yeah, you, yeah. Well, let me tell you guys, and I know you're already bothering Sakina, and I apologize to her, because we're already getting all sorts of messages here. It was completely not intentional, because there are candidates, potentials. Some of them are 35, how my thought.
2: A mature 35, they say.
1: So let's manage this thing properly, ne? She's not looking, meaning that you must be a responsible person. Don't break her heart. Don't cheat on her. Don't do a mess. No mistakes. And you must sort out your finances. Don't come here with problems. Don't come here with a baggage. Don't come here. You have other people. This Tembu thing won't happen. Forget that. It's never going to happen. What else? Am I missing anything?
2: No.
1: Yeah. Have your own place.
2: Complicated.
1: Have your own place.
2: Yes.
1: Yeah, that's important. Yeah, have your own place. Because she's not running a real estate operation.
2: No.
1: Have your own place. So when she's tired of you, you can go home.
2: What I have is for my children.
1: Yes.
2: And whatever you have is for your children too.
1: That's
2: now
1: it.
2: You must ensure that we have a place together.
1: Aha, there you go. In Stellenbosch.
2: Yes. I'll even take Paul, eh?
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0: Sakina is not not looking for that wind beneath her wings.
1: That hero.
0: Do call us at 0860002479. Let's find out who's got better taste in music today. I lost so badly. Who do we have? Welile, hi.
2: How are you? Hi, Sakina.
1: Hey, Welile.
2: How are you?
1: Girl, I'm fabulous. How are you?
0: She's winning. That's why she's fabulous.
2: Thank you. And I'm so going to lose, David. You are not winning at all.
0: So you're not voting for me?
2: Fortunately, the show is about to end. Otherwise, Jengabe, you are nothing at all.
0: Well, it's okay. You can now watch that show on TV in the morning. And never come back here.
2: I always do.
1: Oh, thanks, Welile.
0: Can't believe
1: it. I really appreciate it.
0: Bongani, how you doing?
3: Hey, from Deva.
0: Shavatse Bongs.
3: I'm going to Janfut.
0: Krenz, Koko. Sakina is right here.
3: Hey, Sakina, how are you?
1: Put Bongani. I'm good. How are you?
3: Good. You're speaking to Bongani from Mamelodi, one of the Soul Masters, ne?
1: Sure. Oh, okay.
3: Yes, and I want to tell you, men forgive, ne?
0: Mm-hmm. But?
3: From ever.
0: Sure.
3: I'm sorry, my friend. As you know what you have playlisted, what you have put me car and then you say this night, you must let it finish. So, you were outlast for it, I've kissed.
0: Yeah, outlast, that's the word. Yes. I was outlast. Mujalifa. Kistel, what's them, Jakes?
4: I'm good, and how are you?
0: Awesome, thank you. Sakina's right here.
4: Yeah, Sakina, how are you, man?
1: Jalifa, I'm good, thanks. How are you today?
4: Hey, kile mathata, man. Kile mathata ka chain, man.
0: What problems, Mujalif?
4: You are losing, my brother.
0: It happens to the best of us. The same way it's going to happen for Pirates this weekend, you know?
4: Let me still park the bus.
0: So Sakina's parked the bus. You parked the bus.
1: Yeah, I'm that Arsenal defense. What will to the Arsenal?
0: Is it obvious that you're not voting for me, Otiak?
4: Ladies night.
0: I can't believe it. Hey.
1: Jalifa was being kind to you there, David. Yes. Letting you down gently.
0: You know what I mean. Thank you so much, Otiak. Wow, man. We had so much fun, hey?
1: Time just flew.
0: So much. Look at that.
1: You've got the best listeners.
0: No, I do. I know that. They love guests. They really love me. But
1: And they have the best in you as well.
0: Yeah.
1: They don't call you King David for nothing.
0: Thank you so much.
1: David. And so glad that I took the time to come because, you know, I don't.
0: No, you don't do this type of stuff.
1: You don't do this type of stuff.
0: When I saw it, I was like, did she really say yes? Okay, well, I guess she did. So thank you.
1: No, thank
0: and now they get to see that you're not that serious all the time.
1: Yes, not all the time.
0: Not all the
1: time.
0: When
1: I need to be.
0: Yeah. So are you stern though? Like when you have to be like really stern, like proper at home?
1: Yeah.
0: I'm scaring them away now.
1: No. When I have to be, I am.
0: Mm.
1: But remember, circumstances.
0: Yeah.
1: So you are who you need to be in
0: the moment.
1: That context.
0: Yeah.
1: Yes.
0: We had so much fun. Thank you so much. Look forward to seeing you in some podcast somewhere.
1: Thanks so much, David. It was an absolute pleasure. And, you know, all the best to you and loving you, loving watching your career grow and sprout. King David, ladies and gentlemen.
0: Thank you, man. I should be the one saying that. Take care, ma'am. We'll be talking to Alan Sinclair of Ditsong National Museum of South Africa in a little bit. It's Museum Week. I didn't know.
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0: together with Donny Hathaway, The Closer I Get to You, Blue Lights in the Basement. Can you believe this song will be 50 next year? Can you believe it? We managed to get a hold of Alan Sinclair of the song National Museum of South Africa. It's an important one, this. It has to do with really what's happening internationally in the space of museum, International Museum Week. Good afternoon. How are you doing, Alan?
1: Good afternoon. Very well, and you?
0: Thank you so much for making time on such an important day. And what does a day like this mean to you as its own museum? Or rather, a week like this?
1: Yes, it's a week. Well, it's a chance for us to show ourselves off, if I can put it that way.
0: Mm.
1: But also to bring out the emphasis of what museums are all about. So, you know, under the theme Museums Uniting a Divided World, we are, you know, we do our best to show people how museums fit into these subjects.
0: And how are you celebrating this? I hear of a military being a part of this and a regiment a room exhibition. Tell us more about that.
1: Okay, yes. So we are the National Museum of Military History, forming part of Ditsong Museums of South Africa. But one of our biggest stakeholders is our military veterans who do a lot for the museum. As you know, budgets are very tight, and we don't always have the money to do what we want at the museum.
0: Mm.
1: And the veterans, they come and they assist us. And one of the things the museum has done to say thank you is to offer a facility to the various associations from former Reserve Force units who also, because of budget cuts and what have you, no longer have a place of their own. And these units have collected a vast amount of militaria over the years, and they've got nowhere to put it. So, you know, we didn't hesitate to give them this facility, which they raised money for to develop at their own cost. And this is going to be open at a private ceremony on Sunday, and it'll be open to the public as from Monday.
0: Wow. And tell us where exactly should people be going?
1: It's the Museum of Military History in Earlswald Way, Saxonwold. If people know where the Johannesburg Zoo is, we are at the top end of the Johannesburg Zoo, the Saxonwold side, and it's off Riviera Road in Saxonwold.
0: Brilliant. And why is this remembrance important to us as not only ordinary South Africans, but I imagine to young ones who don't know anything about military and what it has done, the history of our military?
1: Well, yes. As we well know, South Africans have been involved in various wars and conflicts, a lot of it with ourselves. But South Africans also took part in both the First and the Second World War. There were a number of wars fought during the colonial period of our country. And what we try and do is to educate people about war. First of all, to tell them that war is not a good thing, but the museum is a place of education, reflection and honor, and it's there so that people can learn from their visitee, and that the bravery and sacrifice of South African men and women are also never forgotten.
0: Very important one that I truly appreciate.
1: Yes.
0: You say it's open to the public, so people can just walk it from Monday. For how long will that be?
1: No, it's up permanently.
0: It's open out like that. Thank you so much.
1: Yes.
0: We truly appreciate it, sir.
1: All right. Thank you. No problem. Thank you so much.
0: Thank you. That's Alan Sinclair of Ditsong National Museum of South Africa really is celebrating International Museum Week. Mzansi, this one is for every worshipper. What happens when 100,000 people lift up their hallelujahs? Dr. Dumi presents the Gathering of Worshippers 2026, 1,000 hallelujahs. 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Just make sure you attend. Tickets are available at mytickets.co.za from 180 rands. The Gathering of Worshippers 2026. One stadium, one sound, 100,000 hallelujahs. I remember talking to Dr. Dumi about this, and he said it's something that he's committed to. Well, it's in partnership with SABC. Mnis, right, Otiam?
2: I'm well, just looking forward to tomorrow.
0: Yeah.
2: I'm taking this thing.
0: There are rumors that your team owns Orbit. I didn't know this rumor.
2: Oh,
0: why haven't you been telling me?
2: Who told you that?
0: But le team enkulu yase Soweto, yase Orlando.
2: Yes, yes.
0: He owner he Orbit.
2: Meaning?
0: Kushokuthi obvious.
2: Ukuthi kuzowenzakalani?
0: Ngeke ubhuti adliwe umfana.
2: You guys are looking for excuses now.
0: But
2: I'm
0: going to
2: trap Orbit tomorrow. Finish and clap.
0: But in here, when uti?
2: No, there's no such.
0: I equal into.
2: No, there's no such.
0: So should I go out and do an investigation?
2: You
0: that's
2: can.
0: Formal.
2: Yes, take it to Madlanga if you will.
0: No, but in here, own.
2: Okay, cry a riding, Kausan.
0: Good luck, Uti.
2: Good luck for Sunday, Uti.
0: I wish you well. Gotta, there's a bet. Eh? If you win the league, I give you $500.
2: Yes, sir.
0: Man, I can't wait for my 500 reds. Shout out to you. Enjoy the weekend, everybody. May the best teams win this weekend.
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4: Top stories: Khacholia expresses concern over the high rate of violence, and India and Africa delay a summit amid Ebola. Good afternoon, I'm Rosanne Grief. Acting Police Minister Feroz Khacholia says despite a decrease in a number of different crime categories, the level of violence and criminality in South Africa is still unacceptably high. He says there's been 58 murders per day during the fourth quarter, that is January to March this year. Khacholia released the fourth quarter crime statistics in Pretoria. He says while Gauteng, the Western Cape, Eastern Cape and KwaZulu-Natal all recorded notable decreases in murders, these four provinces recorded over 80% of all murders in South Africa.
5: During this period, there were 8.2 murders per 100,000 nationally. The Eastern Cape represents the highest risk with 14.3 murders per 100,000 people, followed by the Western Cape with 12.8 murders per 100,000, and then KZN with 8.8. So what does that mean? It actually means that if you live in these provinces, you have a higher risk of being murdered.
4: The defence in the bail application of murder accused Matipandile Soteni says there's no evidence to show that the accused murdered Madlanga Commission witness Marius van der Merwe. The former police special task force member appeared in the Brakpan Magistrates Court in Ekurhuleni. He is accused of fatally shooting van der Merwe outside his Brakpan home weeks after testifying at the Madlanga Commission of Inquiry. However, the state argued that Soteni's links to Viandre Pretorius, a former police reserve who allegedly shot himself at a petrol station in Brakpan in February this year, supports an inference that Soteni may have been engaged to carry out the killing, State Prosecutor Advocate Ngobile Mpalala.
6: The deceased and Pretorius were working together for a security company during the period of, the period of death of Mbenze. When the deceased testified at the Madlanga Commission, he implicated Pretorius and other influential persons. Therefore, the state submit that the Pretoria solicited the services of the applicant when he realized that the deceased was going to testify against him in a subsequent trial.
4: As concerns over undocumented foreign nationals continue to dominate public discourse amid protests in some parts of the country, National Assembly Speaker Toko Didiza has called for a more constructive and humane approach to the issue. Speaking during a colloquium marking 30 years of the Constitution in Parliament, Didiza expressed concern over incidents that have left some African migrants feeling unwelcome and fearful in South Africa.
7: Some of Africa's citizens have found themselves in a country where they fear, in a country where they feel unwelcomed. This migration issue is a very important one that I hope we will all reflect in a manner that enables us as Africans to construct better systems that can ensure that we coexist.
4: And India and Africa have announced that they are delaying a key summit planned for the end of the month. New Delhi says the decision was made jointly due to the emerging public health situation in some African countries. Neha Punia reports from New Delhi.
8: India hasn't officially or explicitly referenced the Ebola outbreak in some African countries, but said that India and the African Union exchanged views on the evolving health situation in parts of the continent, and that both sides reaffirmed the importance of continued cooperation in strengthening public health preparedness and capacity to respond. The India-Africa Forum Summit was first set up in 2008 as a way for India to engage with African nations on political, security, economic, trade and developmental issues.
4: The rand is trading at 16.41 rand to the US dollar, 22.03 rand to pound sterling and 19.04 rand to the euro. Gold is trading at $4,519 and platinum at $1,931 per ounce. Brent crude oil is at $103.56 a barrel. Recapping the top story at 3, Acting Police Minister Feroz Khachalia says despite a decrease in a number of different crime categories, the level of violence and criminality in South Africa is still unacceptably high. More news at 3:30.
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9: Good afternoon, happy Friday. Let's check what's happening in your world of sport. Themba Mshishizwane gives the Sundowns update ahead of the CAF Champions League second leg final. Anery Dixon is happy to open the T20 World Cup with Australia. 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
8: 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All music.

0: Is that Julian? Yes, that Julian Gomez. Love Song 28. If you possibly started it at 1 and you go all the way down to 28, good Lord, you have love songs, yeah? It's a beautiful track. Radio 2000, our music, your memories. David Mashabela, thank you so much. You are done for the week. Back again on Monday. Royal Playground between midday and 3 o'clock. All the best to Masandawana. Kili Sandawana, Lele Hulu. And yeah, he wished us luck as well. Tina Basaskotin Sagamamunza. We are off to Mbombela and we're bringing it back. My name is Omniswa Mvulu Kwatla Kwatla. Maybe.
1: So sad that the pirates are always got inside when Devon City came. They got nothing. But let's hope Mbombela again.
0: Yeah.
1: Not
0: too many potholes in Mbombela. We should go over them very swiftly. She had a wonderful jacket on and somehow she took it off. The colors are black and white. And I wondered, why did you do that?
2: No, it's because you can't wear black and whites in peace. You wear black and whites and you're called a buccaneer everywhere you go.
0: Oh, really?
2: Yes.
0: But did I tell you that it looks so good on you?
2: You did. It's the first thing you said as I came in. It's the only thing you saw.
0: Yes. I mean, I'd like you to do that, you know, twice a week or maybe weekly.
2: Hey, I can.
1: I love the Emirates colors on you. They look radiant like your makeup. So radiant.
0: And now she got the Emirates colors on her somehow, some way.
2: Yes.
0: Ladies and gentlemen, welcome to the Friday edition. It is, of course, a Clash of the Provinces day. We do the Clash of the Provinces every Monday, Wednesday, and Fridays. Jablan is still at the helm. Having won that round on Wednesday. So we'll see about Jablane. He went against a 13-year-old, though. So, we'll see how he does today with somebody his size.
2: Well, we'll see. I'm confident Jablane is going to do well.
0: You're confident of Jablane?
2: Yes. Wishing him all the best.
0: So, Jabula, not Jablane. We go to Tembisa for the Two for the Road, your drive home soundtrack.
1: Why is Tembisa trending so much?
0: Yeah, they loving music. No, shall we call it the Mecca of music?
1: Said about Tembisa.
0: Yeah.
1: That it's actually not in good. There's Kalfontein, they still call it Tembisa. Everything is called Tembisa.
0: Yeah, Isaac, nasindwa nje liphere emva kwami.
1: Ah, kosenkulu. Fuck ayo. Fuck we function. Fuck we fuck Altia Radio. Suka madoda.
0: Ike escape us at Arsenal.
1: Ah, inkosi ke le. Esin Wenger. Essen fuck.
3: Mola fuck. 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
1: Zimandi champions
3: emoyeni. 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
1: Ay, kumkani matrot.
3: Kumkani.
0: Iki Arsenal pass your pie. Papa's birds. Yeah. Victory is a sweet thing, isn't it? And we're going to chase that tomorrow. So all the way to Tembisa we go for a hit versus for Two for the Road. Bondo, it's your selection today, so if you're listening, make sure you keep it locked in. Hit versus hit, that is coming through. We're singing about DJ Kanyani's hits. And he's had a few. We're going with four today. That Talk To Me featuring Layla. Be There With Big Nas, Nomlu. Yeah, that one quite popular. Mazuluini, you remember that one with Nomlebo Zikode, as well as Shikupu featuring FB.

0: The polls are up on our social media networks at Radio 2000_ZA. Head in there and vote for the song you'd love to hear before the show's end. And we chat later. We're talking about the Puza face. Can you get rid of it once it's been detected within you? Can you reverse it? And that is the question we were putting to the listeners today. Is Ipuza face reversible?
1: Patent question.
0: Very patent, isn't it? Yes. Is it reversible? Can you do something? Can you go somewhere?
2: We need to dissect
1: or eat something or drink something.
0: Or flush it out with something.
2: Because it has dimensions. It needs to be well dissected.
1: And it has layers.
0: Yes.
2: Instantly.
0: We'll be chatting about it a little later. It's going to be very interesting. It is the Drive Connection on Radio 2000. Our music, your memories. DCC, we are Dangerous Combination Crew.

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4: Hola, hola, hola. 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
3: Yes, sir.
4: No man pele pele lapo. Mr. Kambut. Show of food. Assisong of food. Mena I two for the root yami. Pencela and Yalele Lukamazu. Marat back and forth. And we foot in shy and Mochiko Twala. Marat we can dance, we can sing. Show of food. Bondo light him in that section. Show of food.

0: One very rarely heard from the man Kamazo. It's called Back and Forth on Radio 2000, Our Music, Your Memories. 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Also going with Chico's Weekend Dance. Send yours through to 0605-842-250. As mentioned earlier, we're talking the poser face today. That tired, puffy, flushed look people sometimes develop after years of heavy drinking. Those dark circles, swollen cheeks, that dull skin. And premature aging somehow. You mentioned premature aging, Pele Pele. Mm-hmm. Yeah. So we ask, have you or someone you know managed to recover from ipuza face? And the pertinent question is it reversible? Is there anyone who can put up their hand and say, I mean, ngijikile lento, sengibuyile?
1: Remember, puza face is not one size fits all, yeah.
0: Yeah. You said there are levels to it, didn't it?
1: There's levels. There's different ones. It depends on what it is.
0: Yeah.
1: Yeah, but there's one that just hits the skin. There's one that just hits your eyes.
0: Yeah.
1: And then kona lege ekshams imbawonke. Everybody's painful. Kubemhlungu imbawonke.
0: Yeah.
1: That's the real one.
0: Right?
1: Yeah.
0: And in as far as dating, can that become a turnoff? Where you've met someone and they didn't quite have that. And then all of a sudden they develop this look that we dub ipuza face. Romantically, can you sort of, fall out of love because of that?
2: Yeah, because... who wants to be seen walking around with a puza face person?
1: All right, honey, hold it. To be seen hold it. Around. How do you spot a puza face? To you when you say, I diagnose
2: it's
1: a puza
2: one of
1: face,
2: those things,
1: what do you see?
2: It's
1: symptoms.
2: One of those things that you can't really explain until you see it.
0: Do you see it in this room? There are three of us here. Utembo, Korn. Korn, Isaac.
1: Yeah.
2: No. Nina, your face is going to private school. You can just see. Zifreshi. Yes,
0: right.
2: No. Puza face is rough.
0: It's something else.
2: Yeah.
1: You're just being modest.
2: I'm being genuine.
1: Thank you.
2: I'm really being genuine. Temba's taking a video so the listeners will get to see on our socials and our WhatsApp channel what I'm talking about.
0: And he's so relieved that you say that none of us.
2: No. Even him behind the camera. Ah, plus this one is a yellow bone. So
1: and I'm shagging my teeth.
2: We understand. No, but like a puza face is one of those things that you can't really explain.
0: Yes.
2: And, you know, can't draw. But when you see it,
0: yeah,
2: you know it's a puza face.
1: When does it pepe?
0: We've already got reactions. Yeah, we'll get to that. We'll get to that. Hey, pepe. Okay, there you go. 0605-842-250. Let's hear what you have to say.
3: Good afternoon, DCC team. I wanna put a face on. I don't think you're
2: yeah.
3: I think once you have it, you have it. I've seen a lot of people banalili puza face. I mean, young people. And right now they look like they are very much older than some of us. So I don't think a puza face can actually be reversed.
0: Not reversible.
4: The DC crew, the
2: Hi.
4: DC crew.
0: Good afternoon.
4: Guys. I am Kalisa Manje. Bolos, Mishoena. Misevula, now we'll take it. Kuma, now I'm Heperu. Now we're going to Marova Stata Gosiano.
0: Marova Stata.
4: It's a. In the Puza face. Sibis and a PF, I'm not a dice league. Young Gena and Geni Retulia. Uamba Nayu Fanayu. There's no way you can go away with that thing. But it's a good thing, but hey, PF, my daughter. Utupegum to Kona, yes, I'm there. Gosiano. I got Lunga Gota, Southeast, Mother from West City 2.
5: The DC crew, the DC crew, Kampu, Lonuabo, Luena, Mr. Kota Kwata.
0: And that,
5: Umpa confidence, man. Umpa confidence, Monati, like, I'm quite nervous. I came here, Kausan, but I, nothing will happen. We'll come with the tropical sun. To your topic, Puza face, I don't know how it is. I say, but I do see it. And I lay a man, wait. Shapiki Puza face, I have a man.
2: I have a big question.
0: Puza face, yeah, man, no?
2: Yes. My question is, though, does money not... you know what's in Malia Gezan?
0: Right.
2: Does money not geza a puza face?
1: Money laundering. I think you could puza face.
0: Well, I mean, let's hear what people have to
1: money.
0: Say. Well, someone says something very pertinent here. They sent me a message and they say, just simply stop drinking and somehow your body will rejuvenate itself.
2: Oh.
0: The glow.
2: Comes
0: will,
2: back.
0: Will so somehow come back.
1: Then there's being plumpy from a puza face. Don't think everyone was well fed or supple on the face. Yagwenza plumpy now.
0: I like that word. Eltini?
1: Supple.
0: Supple. Yeah, Eva.
2: You can just see it.
0: Saska Georgia Sofondin.
6: SABC News. Independent and impartial.
7: Good afternoon. I'm Rosanne Grieff. Acting Police Minister Feroz Khachalia has announced the establishment of a police advisory panel which will assist with the implementation of the recommendations from the Madlanga Commission of Inquiry. Khachalia made the announcement while releasing the fourth quarter crime statistics for the period January to March of this year. Rais Mzansi has confirmed that political commentator Lukhona Mguni will run as its mayoral candidate for the city of Johannesburg. He's an academic and researcher in governance and developmental studies. And a human rights group says 28 people were killed in a drone strike earlier this week in Sudan's West Kordofan region. The group says dozens of others were left injured. A full update at 4.
6: Frontline action on your dial. 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
8: Good afternoon. In your sport, a big weekend loading for Mamelodi Sundowns and Captain Themba Zwane says the team has settled in Morocco following their travel delays and are ready to build on the momentum from the first leg of the CAF Champions League final against AS Farm. As previously reported by SABC Sports, the Tswane Giants lost valuable preparation after they chartered flights to Casablanca was delayed at Owa Tambo International Airport due to issues relating to a landing permit. Despite the disruption, Zwane says the camp remains positive ahead of Sunday's decisive encounter. It's happening at the Prince Mule Abdullah Stadium where the Brazilians aim to defend a slender 1-0 advantage from the first leg.
9: I think the session was good. Obviously, we got the time to rest and try to prepare for the session. I think before the session, obviously, we analyzed the opponent and we knew what we expected from them. And today it was just those tactics of how we're going to approach the game. And
8: that game you can catch live. Kickoff is at 9 o'clock, build-up starting at 8 o'clock, an hour build-up, just so that we set you up nicely for the final that will kick off at 9, as I said. SABC 2 is where you'll be able to watch Mamelodi Sundowns and see if they're able to break that 16-year duck of getting a second star over their jersey. Hey, it's getting closer and closer. It's 20 days to go to the 2026 FIFA World Cup, and we saw yesterday Coach Hugo Bruce, he announced his preliminary squad, and he says the process to cut players from the team that will travel to 2026 FIFA World Cup has been very difficult, but it's got to be done. Bruce was speaking at the Honor Safa and Adidas event in Midrand last night, one of the many events leading to the World Cup that the national team is part of with its sponsors. Bruce spoke to SABC Sport shortly after the release of the 32-man preliminary squad, which will be cut down to 26 next week Wednesday, and he says it hasn't been an easy process.
10: It's an exciting time and period for me because a few weeks ago we made a list of 50 players. So that was easy. 50 players is easy. So now the players that will start the camp on Monday, that was already a little bit more difficult. But the most difficult of all will be next week, the 27th, when we announce the 26 players.
8: Oh, and this announcement is a big one. It's going all the way to the capital city, Union Buildings. That's where the announcement will happen on the 27th of May at 7 o'clock. I'll give you the specific channel where you'll be able to watch the squad announcements. I know all of us want to go to Union Buildings to hear this announcement of which 26 players will be going to the FIFA World Cup that's starting in 20 days. The first game between Mexico and South Africa on the 11th of June. Director of Rugby John Dobson at the Stormers says the team has shifted their focus completely to knockout rugby as preparations continue for next weekend's URC quarterfinal against Cardiff in Cape Town. The Cape side ended the league phase on a disappointing note after going down 22-16 to Cardiff at Arms Park in Wales, a result that denied their momentum heading into the playoffs. Despite the setback, Dobson believes the Stormers now have a chance to reset mentally as they prepare for a must-win encounter. In the meantime, regular captain Ruan Nal makes a return, and he says the Stormers will take confidence from their impressive home form, the Seal having only suffered two defeats in the URC in Cape Town.
11: You know, this is obviously what we've been working for the whole season. We would have obviously loved to have a semi and a final at home as well, but I think the quarterfinal there is the first step towards obviously trying to win the trophy in front of our own people. Is great, you know, so we're very excited for it. Trust me, it was very disappointing to not get that home semi, but look, a home quarterfinal in front of our faithful supporters is it's always special.
8: It's always special indeed. And finally, the Proteas women batter Anneri Dixon believes the opening T20 World Cup campaign against Australia is better than facing them later in the tournament. The two teams square off at Old Trafford in Manchester on the 13th of June in one of the first big clashes at the competition. And she says while they're in a tough group that also includes India and Pakistan, they're looking to lay down the marker against a side that beat them in the 2023 final. Let's leave it on that note in cricket for Radio 2000 Sport. I am Lonwabo Miso.
0: What's wrong?
1: Are we somewhere in the stadium?
0: Yeah, we could be. This is the atmosphere, isn't it, yeah?
2: It's the atmosphere. Yo, Ovid College. Yeah.
0: Yeah. Siyazithini ukuthi iyozala nkomoni. Abanye bathi kazi iyozala nkomoni, ngiyazi iyozala nkomoni. Mepero yazi iyozala nkomoni.
1: It reminds me of his story. There was one day bathi kazi iyozala nkomoni. Yeah. Sishayela lapho isiqephu somdlalo wethu othi kungenzeka ipakapaka lingadophi lutho.
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0: Kanyani hits. Four of them. Oh, he's had plenty though, the godfather they call him in house circles. Be there, Big Nas and Mlu.
1: Sounds nice.
0: That first one, Talk to Me, with Layla featured. This is Emazulwini. With Nomzebo Zikode. You remember Shikupu?
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6: 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Thank you, Tobelani.
7: Tobelani, yes, Rob.
5: Uncle's Tobelani.
7: It's not a Tobelani voice note if he's not singing the song.
5: Oh, he should be singing one of the songs,
7: please.
5: Right? Yeah, okay, Tobelani. You know what to do.
8: The DC crew, a very good afternoon to you and the listeners. Yeah, mniswem vula, ipuza face, hi, I reversegi putwam nyala, I reversegi. So for today, Gukanyani, Hit versus Hit, Sikupu, Sikupu.
5: Shigobo.
8: Stembele Zulu lo, Mpumalanga, Mbombela.
5: Shigobo.
7: I'm coming there, did she say Tembisile?
5: Yeah, some of that. Yeah,
7: girl,
5: but you're going to be there.
7: I'm coming in Mbombela, please,
5: yeah,
7: make
5: she'll
7: me
5: be there.
7: Tea.
9: Good afternoon, the DC. Polisto, wale bagani alele holo.
5: Lele holo.
9: Gambu, wale bagani alele holo.
5: Lele holo. Holo.
9: Bruno Abo, wale Arsenal.
5: Lele holo.
9: Yes, Chiefs.
7: Yes, yes. Oh, and what? And Kaiser Chiefs.
9: Copa, Saka.
7: Okay.
9: Wale bagani, wale bagaju.
5: Lele holo.
9: Heat versus Heat. DJ Ganyan.
5: Yeah.
9: Talk to me.
5: Talk to me.
9: Okay. Heat versus Heat. Copa. Wale champion.
5: Yeah. Going with that. You talked about Ipepepe. Would you explain it to the people? It's those red lips that develop, right? After
10: drinking,
5: years of drinking hard liquor.
10: Yeah.
5: Yes.
10: In case it didn't go to Upolo.
5: Upolo.
10: Yeah. Just red, no color.
5: That I presume cannot be reversed, if anything.
10: Yeah, I think that's from proper spirits.
5: Yes. Oh, Kavin.
10: Oh, Kavin is Meshane.
5: Zonkeles.
10: Jay.
5: Otherwise, Puza Face is what we're talking about. That Puza Face. Can it be reversed? 060-584-2250. Here's some 10 City. That's the way love is.

0: That's the biggest question. Is it reversible?
1: That's the big question. Can you drink something? You know, these days we're drinking collagen for the hair, for the nails. We're drinking magnesium, vitamin D are the things that are recommended. So can you drink these things to retain your face?
0: Yeah, Imbiza.
1: Imbiza? What's in Imbiza, actually?
0: Imbiza.
1: I need to know what is in Imbiza.
2: It's a pot.
1: No. We know what Imbiza is, but yeah. I want to know what are the ingredients
0: of Imbiza
1: to make Imbiza.
2: You can drink a pot as well, but ngesindebele ipholweni babiza ublatswatswa. Ubaqala Jason ublatswatswa liso nohlabalala. Then they say ngumretsetse elokushini yabantu
0: ngumretsetse. Yeah, some would recommend possibly steaming so that you let all of that stuff out from your
1: the
0: pores.
1: Toxins.
0: Yeah, so futhi into akazi uyibona.
1: Mara ke akwazi ukufutha uphinde ufuthe ubuyisele.
0: What do you mean?
1: You must quit drinking.
0: Yeah, well, I guess. Because, yeah. I mean, that's the thing. You've had enough. So, you know, your
1: otherwise,
0: body,
1: there's no point.
0: Your body's crying out for help. And that's why you have that distinct look. Yepuza face. Epsuen bark.
2: You know, when you talk about ukufutha?
0: Yeah.
2: Apparently, leyama poisa, what is it? The breathalyzer.
0: Yes.
2: It cannot pick umqombothi.
0: Oh.
2: Yeah.
0: So ngadawa umqombothi nje ayibambe.
2: Angishongo njalo.
0: Watshela uba wena.
1: Hi. Me, I don't believe it.
0: Let's talk to you. Hi.
3: The DC Dangerous Crew.
0: Yes.
3: Paul.
0: Yeah.
3: Wa bua ka phuza face. Go shota phate A1 Paul. Go shota phate A1.
0: Go shota ngdate.
3: What about molomo o ka reng French o ka reng tshaba ka paloni? Molomo o ka reng French o lone.
0: Pepe pepe.
3: Ke ne phuza face phela wa tseba molomo o tsamaisa le phuza face me bra.
0: Yeah.
3: O vaisa le phuza face molomo so one wa o sa botse ka one.
1: Well,
0: no, we're on
1: know,
0: that. We're on that as well.
1: There are people that don't drink but still have the what you guys described as a polony.
0: Well, that's a condition, possibly like vitiligo. You know, I think Michael Jackson had that.
2: Vitiligo
0: right?
2: That starts from the inside.
0: Yeah, well, I mean, it does yeah. because this pepepe thing will hit someone around the mouth,
1: yeah.
0: Isn't it?
2: I refuse vehemently, Paulie. There is no such.
0: So how do you say? When someone has it and they've never had a drink in their life,
1: yeah.
0: What do you say it is?
2: You've got French Poloni.
0: Yes.
2: Speak French without saying a word.
0: Ah.
4: Captain and of the music. I wanna know the Taga story. I've been a color of blaze. The Honalong Mogramanali Lucian Motadoga riding the Miriri. Hey, Texas gone. I have for a because it's a sort of game, Tati. Hey, the Taga story. Oh, what? Napa coloring.
0: Hey, Hutata banna, hutata.
5: Good afternoon, DC crew.
0: Afternoon to you, madam.
5: Hey, banna. As far as I'm concerned, there is no cure for Phuza face.
0: There is no cure.
5: At all. No mama ka ofa prescription or ureke something to drink. It won't fade 100%. So, there is no cure. For Phuza face.
6: The afternoon drive show, Matala Yetakani. May I think what Phuza Ubuntu and then began and I Phuza face. Then Masagama the Phuza face. It means good now, so now. Because that means what in the Shabani too.
7: afternoon, my friend.
0: Afternoon.
7: Phuza face, like a Malian Shaba, man. My name is Charles Mutawa.
0: Why?
7: I'm calling from Emelo.
0: Do you have one,
7: listen,
0: maybe?
7: Let me answer only the two questions, the second and the third one.
0: Yeah.
7: The second question is it reversible? No, it's not reversible.
0: Okay.
7: Then the other question was, is it a turn off? A big one. Ah, a big one. You know, there are people that you know that they, okay, you don't even know that they are drinking.
0: You see it.
7: Just by mere looking at them, you can tell that lo ya phuza lo.
0: Yeah.
7: Where phuza lo. You just have to ask, what go you phuza?
8: And then there are those that are...
1: Another question is there degrees of, how do I phrase this?
0: Intensity of the phuza face.
1: No. What I'm trying to say is, are there alcohol bevs that speed up the process of a phuza face? Meaning, if you're drinking, just as an example, spirits, a lot of them.
0: Correct.
1: Then the probability of you having a phuza face, or the rate in which your phuza face will...

0: The face.
1: I think so. You know, oh, Gavin, love.
2: I'm a catalyst, love.
1: Yes.
2: I'm a catalyst. Yeah.
1: If you Gavin, Jin,
0: Okay.
1: Yeah, you look like
0: I'm like, oh, Gavin.
1: You're bewildered.
0: Who's
1: there.
0: Gavin?
1: That's not Gavin. Oh, Gavin.
2: Gavin.
0: Okay.
1: You know, your brand is, you know, if you're on that every other day, obviously, you know, the effect will be harsher and quicker.
0: So the stronger spirits.
1: Yeah, as opposed to, you know, when you have a beer or two now and then.
0: Okay.
1: You know.
2: Do ladies get a puzzle face?
0: Of course.
1: Of course they do. You've never come across a lady who has a puzzle face?
2: No, you'll never know. I mean, they put on your Tucci, Clark, all these expensive things. Oh. Makeup, your Mac.
1: Also, you say so makeup. Makeup may hide.
0: No, makeup does not hide.
2: I'm
0: I don't think makeup hides a puzzle face.
2: Hey?
0: You know, I don't know how to explain this in English or even in words, actually.
1: Explain it.
2: Try.
0: But it's like you putting peanut butter on top of a bread
1: that
0: you understand.
1: Stale.
0: So yes, we'll see the peanut butter,
1: yes.
0: But like you can see underneath that there's just something that's
2: the
0: not
2: steak
0: connecting.
2: Is well done.
0: The steak is over more than well done.
1: Surely on this, you know, God's lovely planet, there must be something that can reverse those effects.
0: I mean, so far the listeners are saying,
1: can Botox maybe not?
0: Well, your ends are worse, Leo.
1: Oh, because it fills you up. And already, you know, some, you know, get a little
0: full bit of face.
1: Puffy and, you know, have that full face.
0: Yeah.
1: It's a tough one. Here's Tebe. Hey, Gilignora. Groover's Prayer Radio 2000 Hour Music Hill Memories. We continue to take those reactions on 060-584-2250. It's a Drive Connection.

0: Traveling Era featuring The Ever So Great Song Ready 2000 Our Music Your Memories. 5 to go before 4 o'clock, and of course we're looking into the Pulsar face. Can you turn things around once you've been told you have it? Must be something so difficult. Miazo Molophone D! Tindo Yako!
1: Yo! 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
0: Oh yeah, tabu chatu wango chwala. 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
1: Hey. Hey, we man we trish.
2: Sukiwa sisa zela, mda great.
0: Oh yeah, sela, ulisa list.
1: I know the black hanging. I'm carrying the funu in Yanzelet. Here, Band Mabanga, Tiak Soko, Bielum, Babani, Abanabando, and you hope. Baza Sugabanga, Gusel and Jay.
0: Oh,
3: Sunday hope.
0: Oh, Baza Sugabanga, Yaki.
1: Baza Sugabakuba Gumpe, Lundivano, Pele Pele Buzba, Ingabas, Yang, and Trangba, APN, strong. Hey, go up to Ingombio, Nizaibo, Nang, and you.
0: In Don Fondin,
2: Gombio.
1: Ingombio,
2: keep on a Marble ice.
0: Ingombio, imenza umntabe njani?
1: Uba yoko yoko.
2: Uyoko zeli spirit.
4: Wow.
0: Uba yoko yoko. Yo, Miazo, thank you so much. Maintain the face.
1: Engosi pura.
0: Engosi, yeah, that's Miazo out in Joburg. Kenneth, you out in Pretoria, the man.
5: Paul, how are you?
0: Yeah, we're good. How are you?
5: The BC crew,
0: yeah,
5: team.
0: Yes.
5: Paul, let's agree on one team. Pele Pele.
4: Yes, darling.
5: Who's the face you give a rate, Jagger?
4: Gowing.
5: Give a rate. It's a sickness, Jagger.
2: Oh, give a rate. Yes.
4: It's a sickness.
5: Give a rate. We agree.
2: Give a rate. Give
5: a rate. Yes. So, meaning, if ever somebody's sick, the sickness can be reversed, Jagger. So, the same applies to the face. If you stop, you do the right thing, then it will reverse.
4: What is the right thing, Kenneth?
0: Is it just stop?
4: Just stopping is the right thing.
0: If you stop, then it will be reversible, he says.
5: Exactly. So basically, it's reversible. So just like any other sickness.
0: Oh,
5: I mean, it's too much indulgence into alcohol.
4: Oh.
0: Is that what you did, Kenneth? Did you stop and then it reversed?
5: Yes.
0: So, Nonali.
5: If I can send you my picture before.
0: No, Nonali.
2: Tell you before and after.
0: Nonali puts a face.
5: Exactly. Nonali puts a face.
4: Okay.
5: So it can be reversed.
4: Kenneth?
5: As long as you stop, you minimize or you limit. That's all.
0: So, how would you describe yourself now on your face, Umuntlanyan?
4: Kenneth, 060-584-2250. Please drop us a WhatsApp with the before, no after.
0: Please do that. Alright, I guess I'll do that. 060-584-2250. We're also taking those voice notes. Tatanat.
6: Oh, good afternoon, DC crew. Light zero puts a face of a light-skinned person.
7: Good afternoon, the DCC crew. Good afternoon, Gwala Gwala.
0: Hello.
7: Mom Lopsi.
4: Hey,
7: hi, Isaac.
2: Hello, beloved.
7: I honestly speaking, guys, I wanna cure your puzzle face. My pumile ipumile, hey twile itwile. I wanna cure your puzzle face. Unless if maybe we had that maybe enough and then you stop drinking.
0: Yeah.
8: Afternoon, DC crew.
2: Afternoon.
8: Topic here, dear ladies. Jonga, land, don't put that face, guys. I reverse it. No more team. There was a guy I went to school with, the tertiary, around 1999, 2000. So, and then I met him, I think about a month ago. Yeah, that put unepuza face and why unepuza face back then?
0: It's a call.
8: And it's gone worse. And I really don't think it's reversible. Yeah, okay, guys. I don't think so.
9: Mvulen.
0: That's all born.
9: Hi, when I'm Mvulen, unepuza face. Iya reversible.
0: Johnny.
9: That is a goodie. Ukuthalela kufutheni. 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
0: Oh uyabona.
9: Ube siyantshontsha ntshontsha nangabe kule kwabantwana lokho ma purity.
0: Ma purity lawo. Manesta.
2: Imnayo.
0: Yayiva?
4: Ucede ukudla komntana yazi.
2: Ufuna case ye purity ke namhlanje.
0: Futha.
4: Yeah.
0: Dla ma chocolate now and then ungene nangapha ebantwaneni.
4: Oh purity.
0: Oh purity.
4: Yeah.
0: Honest,
4: Danone.
0: Oh, Danone.
4: Hey, hey. Mopelo uja kwabantwana.
0: Kuphi? Here's something interesting. Nkosi Khaya sends a message here on X saying, Niswa Mvula, trying to cure Iphuza face is like wearing a safety belt after an accident. It's incurable.
4: It's not going to work.
2: No one's comfortable. It's not going to work. Iphuza face.
0: Just gone 4 o'clock. On the other side of four, remember our motoring feature. We call it Drive on Drive. Tami Masemola will be joining us. For now, let's head on over to the news.
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11: Thanks, Paul. Top stories. Kachilia announces police advisory panel and Ryan Zimzanzi names Mguni as Joburg mayoral candidate. Good afternoon. I'm Evelyn Tongwane. Acting Police Minister Feroz Kachalia has announced the establishment of a police advisory panel which will assist with, among others, the implementation of the recommendations from the Madlanga Commission of Inquiry. Kachalia made the announcement while releasing the fourth quarter crime statistics for the period January to March this year. The panel will be chaired by the former South African Revenue Service Commissioner Edward Kiesvetter. Kachalia says Dr. Zukiswa Mgolomba from the Public Service Commission will serve as the panel's deputy chairperson.
12: So we'll establish this interim panel. Its mandate will be to advise the ministry and the national commissioner on the reset agenda, focusing on professionalization, focusing on the implementation of the Madlanga Commission recommendations on systemic reform, which they will make in August. And we will accumulate then valuable experience in how that model can work.
11: Meanwhile, Kachalia says despite a decrease in a number of crime categories, the levels of violence and criminality in South Africa is still unacceptably high. It says there's been 58 murders per day during the fourth quarter, that is January to March this year.
12: It is also heartening to see double-digit decreases in the serious armed robberies that make up the trio crimes. I remember the introduction of the specialized focus on the trio crime first in Gauteng and then across the country some time ago. And we can see that effective policing can make a big difference.
11: And in other news, Ryan Zimzanzi has confirmed that political commentator Lukhona Mguni will run as its mayoral candidate for the city of Johannesburg. He's an academic and researcher in governance and developmental studies. Mguni also served as the acting executive director and head of policy research of the think tank group Rivonia Cycle. Ryan Zimzanzi is expected to formally unveil Mguni at a media briefing in Johannesburg tomorrow. And a human rights group says 28 people were killed in a drone strike earlier this week in Sudan's west of Kordofan region. The group says dozens of others were left injured. UN figures show deaths in Sudan due to drone strikes increased sixfold to 2,500 last year. The BBC's Shangai Nyoka has the details.
13: The drone strike took place on Tuesday morning during a busy period at a food market in a town in western Kordofan. The rights monitoring group, the emergency lawyers, blamed Sudan's army for the strike in an area controlled by its rival, the RSF. Sudanese military sources have denied the claim, telling the Associated Press news agency that the army does not target civilians.
11: And finally on the markets, the rand is trading at 16 rand and 42 cents to the US dollar, 22 rand and 7 cents to pound sterling, and 19 rand and 7 cents to the euro. On commodities market, gold is trading at $4,521 and platinum at $1,935 per ounce, while Brent crude oil is at $103.12 a barrel. And the top story this hour, Acting Police Minister Feroz Kachalia has announced the establishment of a police advisory panel which will assist with, among others, the implementation of the recommendations from the Madlanga Commission of Inquiry. For 82,000 News, I'm Evelyn Tongwane. Headlines at 4:30, and Lonabis next with sports.
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4: Thank you, EVE. Good afternoon. In your sport headlines, Langelihle Phili is hungry for more after Stelly's awards cleanup. Tough choices ahead as coach Hugo Bruce weighs up a final 26-man squad for the World Cup and the Stormers reset for Cardiff playoff clash in the United Rugby Championship. I'll give you the details and more at 4:30.
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19: 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Hey, and then guy behind it, Usama Kwenya, white liver, ne archer. He taps her on her shoulder. And she feels her.
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0: Platform 1. Yeah, ngeke siye kamashu sisaba amavolovolo. Yabathina slovers phansi kamashu. 12 after 4, Radio 2000, our music, your memories. Lebo, you're on the line. Good afternoon, Lebo.
1: Afternoon, DC crew.
0: Yeah, you good?
1: I am good, and how are you guys?
0: Oh, we're all right, thank you very much, yeah? Not too bad.
1: Yeah, it was a face CC for guys. Yeah. It's a condition. Even if you put a cool, and
0: you put a
1: ongadlang, and you put a man. I'm going to in a reverse, I'm going to put a man.
0: Uthole serum, iserum enjani? A day and night serum at least.
1: I think night we tshata bese yalala ukuthi obubuye.
0: Iglycerin yona hey he says. Thank you so much, Rafi. Lebo, Rafi, hi.
2: Hi, Dumela Negai.
0: Rejangla guy, yeah?
2: Ah, good thing. There's a puza face, but then there's a puza body. Have you guys seen a puza body?
3: What's a puza body?
0: What is that like?
2: Oh, you can see this person is drinking a lot. Like this lady just said, Lebo just said, they're not eating. They wake up, they go drink. They're just drinking. You can see a person entirely changing.
0: Banna.
2: It's sad, but also, like everyone is saying, it is also reversible. Once they kiss nyana, start eating me. So
4: the kiss, Rufilwe. Did you say the kiss nyana?
0: Rufilo seems to be gone somehow, someway. Percy, are you there? Percy also gone. Ah, Percy, you didn't have the patience. On the road, within Mtata, Percy was. Sorry about that, Percy. We would have loved to have a chat with you. We're talking about that puza face. And of course, he's just joining us. Tami Masemola. Yeah, the man behind Drive on Drive. He walks in here wearing a Kaizer Chiefs t-shirt. What is the meaning of this, Tami
3: Masemola?
0: It's
3: Masemola? A real jersey. Neat wear.
5: All I wanted to find out was, what did that say? He said, yeah, he went yoga.
3: But
5: he
3: went
0: yoga.
3: Yeah,
5: he
3: puts a face in cheese.
0: Yoga.
3: Yoga.
0: Huh?
3: Even yoga cannot cure that puza face.
5: It sounds like a puza body.
0: Yeah.
5: It's not a puza face.
0: I like your jersey, but not on your body.
3: That's a sticker in a text.
5: You know what the problem is?
0: Yes.
5: People have forgotten that there are other matches happening this weekend.
0: Yeah, of course there are others.
5: Yeah, there's not just the match involving Orbit College and another team.
0: Is Kaizer Chiefs playing this weekend?
5: Batu.
0: Oh, Ndlalanan. As he has layered it.
5: It's fine. It's okay, guys.
0: Sene avele TV.
3: Just being available sometimes.
0: Drive on Drive, he's here letting us in on everything you need to know around motoring. It's Tami Masemola. Yeah, how time we get? He's not here to play. Good afternoon, Tami. Yeah, welcome. Always welcome.
5: Good afternoon, Paul, and good afternoon to Eus and Dala.
0: Yeah, you can. He's here, cool and dot. Abanye are dealing with puza faces. Abanye are dealing with
5: puza bodies. My word.
0: It's a lot, isn't it?
5: No, it's a lot. It's just a lot.
0: Let's talk cars then. Interesting car manufacturing materials. Okay. Leather, wood, bit of plastic. Well, a lot of plastic in some cars. That's been the order of the day. Are there other materials used within, cars that we can say, that's interesting.
5: You forgot steel.
0: Steel, yeah, inzim. Uh-huh. Yeah, inzim.
5: Cheap.
0: Yeah.
5: Yeah. So, you know, we've kind of touched this a bit previous shows when we're talking about manufacturing and things like that. But there's other, weird materials that you find in cars these days. And I know a lot of people don't realize that there's some strange materials that are found in cars these days. One, you mentioned leather.
0: Sure.
5: Okay. But there's other things other than leather. For instance, there are ocean recycled materials in cars.
0: Wow.
5: Ocean recycled materials. What are these?
0: Seaweed or something? I don't know.
5: Well, Not quite. So you find in a lot of oceans now, pollution, for instance, nets, you know, the things that they use to fish.
0: Sure.
5: All the other stuff that gets left behind, plastic bags, about shakers. And we just leave them in the ocean. So some of these manufacturers, they pick them up, recycle, turn them into things, fabrics, yarn, into leather, into seats.
0: Taking them straight from the ocean.
5: Onto the dashboard, onto, you know. So now this thing is in the car. It's very cool.
0: So recyclables now are going into cars.
5: Yes, as building materials.
0: That's interesting, yeah.
5: Here's the other one. You might like this one.
0: Uh-huh.
5: Hemp reinforced plastic.
0: Why do you say I might like this one, Tammy? And you look at me. Why?
5: I'm looking at you. I'm not looking at you.
0: Hemp.
5: Yes.
0: Yeah.
5: So obviously hemp related to the herb.
0: Yes.
5: Yes.
0: That's dangerous because people could start burning cars.
5: No. It doesn't have the same amount of THC.
0: Yes, of course.
5: Yeah, it's not that strong.
0: Of course.
5: But hemp is quite a useful material.
0: Oh, yeah, very strong.
5: They make clothes out of that.
0: Yes.
5: You know, I used to buy a lot of hemp clothes, Gandhi Square.
0: Me too.
5: Yeah, beautiful place.
0: Yes. Lovely.
5: But now you can do things for cars using hemp.
0: Yeah, very durable material.
5: Right?
0: Even, big ships, they use it. They use the rope. Hemp rope, you know, when they dock, you know, at a port or something like that. Yeah.
5: Absolutely. And then there's something called the shape memory alloy.
0: Never heard of that.
5: Me neither. Anyway, so basically it's an alloy that can deform and also return to its original shape.
0: That's a rim, Petalizzi.
5: Well, not really. It's an alloy that you find inside a car.
0: Mm-hmm.
5: You know, for like air vents, for instance.
0: I see.
5: So it's an alloy that reacts a certain way to heat, to cold. So it absorbs, it reacts, and it just reshapes itself. It's a material that it's fairly new, obviously, mostly used in BMWs, etc.
0: Sounds very spacey, AI type thing.
5: Right.
0: Yes.
5: How cool.
0: Yeah, very cool.
5: So whenever you see a car these days, don't think that it's all just cheapy and rubber and leather.
0: Mm.
5: In fact, there are very few cars with real leather inside now.
0: Mm.
5: It's all almost fake leather, faux leather,
0: faux,
5: quasi leather, whatever you want to call it.
0: Yes.
5: Made out of some of these materials that we're talking about today.
0: Mm.
5: A lot of it is plastic. You obviously have carbon fiber as well.
0: Yeah.
5: Which is used mainly in performance vehicles because it's so strong and so absorbent of heat and cold, and it's easier to manipulate in that way. But there are so many materials that are more and more. There's people who also put diamonds in their cars, by the way.
0: Diamonds?
5: Mm-hmm.
0: Would that be on the roof? Or something? Don't they like sparkle and they enhance them with some lights and stuff?
5: Different places.
0: Right.
5: Crystals. Braik will know about crystals.
3: No, I think only Mercedes has ever had the most embellished dashboards. They once had IWC Schaffhausen watches.
0: Ah, the IWC.
5: Well,
0: Schaffhausen.
5: Yes, yeah. You can have those. And Bentleys as well. You can get. Can get those as well. So it's become.
3: I'm gonna go
5: like,
3: for a Bentley dashboard in scrapyard. What piece is there? Kidding me.
0: I'm yet to see a car, gentlemen, with cowhide seats.
5: You actual cowhide.
0: Like actual, Nguni cow hide.
3: You are showing us names.
0: I would love to see that.
3: It's just.
0: I think it would look amazing.
5: You mean with the fur still on?
0: Yeah, with the fur still on.
6: Oh, my word.
0: Yes.
5: Okay.
3: He's
5: yeah.
3: That's
5: different. That's different. No. You do see cars covered in that. It's not doesn't come standard.
0: And it's faux, isn't it?
5: It's just something that you cover.
3: Nice.
5: Yeah.
0: Yeah.
5: But also, you know, it just picks up on your jersey and other materials.
0: Yeah,
5: now you look
0: the,
5: like an animal.
0: With the
5: as
0: real
5: well.
0: Thing. You know, I could see Zulu boy. You know, in a
3: but
0: car
3: I've
0: like that.
3: I've seen Hiale Zangoma on many headrests.
0: Of big Zulu.
5: Yeah,
3: is it a security feature?
5: What, you do what see it? A lot of that. Yeah.
0: Of what?
3: Is it a security feature?
5: It is a security Hiale Zangoma. Feature.
3: I don't know what is it.
5: Spiritually secure.
3: I see it on a lot of cars.
5: But
0: yeah, actually.
5: Yeah, here's an interesting.
0: Yeah, there's even one or two here in the parking lot.
3: I've never seen.
0: Wow.
3: All right, I'll eat to you.
5: Here's an interesting fact.
0: Yes.
5: BMW used to use bull leather. instead of cow leather. Why? Because bulls don't get pregnant. So cows, you know, obviously the female,
0: correct,
5: gets pregnant, it stretches, it gets a little bit damaged.
0: Yeah, that makes sense.
5: Yeah. But now they're obviously using a lot of the more recyclable material.
0: All right. Got you, Tommy. Is that about it on these interesting materials?
5: That's it for now.
0: Yeah, let's look at this BMW iX on Driven. Is that what you're currently driving, sir?
5: Yes, we are driving the iX.
0: There you go.
5: Ooh. It's an electric vehicle, actually. I think it was BMW's second electric vehicle.
0: Hybrid or all electric?
5: All electric.
0: All
5: fully
0: electric. Okay.
5: After the i3 came the iX. It's a large vehicle. I mean, it looks like an SUV crossed with an MPV, right? So it doesn't necessarily look all.
0: It's
5: SUV.
0: Got that station wagon-y look, but
5: exactly.
0: Not quite.
5: There you go.
0: SUV. Yeah.
5: SUV,
0: as well.
5: MPV, yes. You know, multi-purpose vehicle. It's
0: correct.
5: It's kind of. But it's a precursor. So this is now the update of
0: Look at the seats inside that thing.
5: Luxury. Luxury.
0: Oh, man.
3: Right.
5: Sometimes.
0: Yeah? Luxury.
5: You don't like the seats like that? Okay, but you can adjust the headrest. Yeah, the headrest can be adjusted.
0: And the footer and tangin.
5: So I mean, it's super spacious. Have you seen the size of that space? The legroom, the rear seats, I mean, it just,
0: yeah.
5: It's plush.
0: Now, this thing is beautiful.
5: Right? It's plush.
0: It's beautiful, really.
5: The leather seats are comfortable.
0: Yeah.
5: That large touchscreen, that curvy touchscreen, you send that large curvy touchscreen.
0: Yeah.
5: So, BMW has always had the dashboard that kind of looks at the driver. So, it's driver-focused.
0: Mm-hmm.
5: Now, the touchscreen has curved. I mean, that's quite an innovation on their part. 400 kilowatts of power. 765 newton meters of torque.
0: Okay.
5: For the thing of this size, I mean, I think it's about 2.5 tons of metal, this thing.
0: Quite heavy.
5: And other materials,
0: yeah,
5: of course.
0: Quite heavy.
5: 0 to 100 in 4.7 seconds dead. I mean, it just lunges forward. It just goes. Best of all.
0: In its silence, because it's electric, of
5: it
0: course.
5: It is electric and it's silent. But best of all, remember, electric cars, we do have a range problem.
0: Yeah, we're averaging, you know, between 400 and around
5: 450 even.
0: 450, all right.
5: This thing will do over 600 k's on a full charge.
0: 600 k's.
5: So you could get to Durban from Joburg.
0: Yeah.
5: Theoretically.
0: In one drive.
3: And recharge
0: yes.
3: again in Camperdown.
5: Well, no, not necessarily. You won't have to charge. But you could charge in Harrismith.
3: It's 600.
0: Yes.
5: Yeah.
0: Yeah, halfway
5: you
0: point.
5: You could charge in Harrismith if you want top up.
0: Cooper Montrose.
5: No, there's no charge at Montrose. Harrismith.
3: It's no far. It's just here.
5: So there's no range anxiety with the iX.
0: Yes.
5: And that's for me, is probably the biggest thing about it.
0: It's a beautiful car, Tommy. But they're asking for rands, and serious rands for this thing. What are they asking?
5: Lonabo. 2.9
0: 2.9 million rands
5: 2.9.
0: is what they're asking for.
5: Yeah.
0: 2.9 million rands.
5: Yeah. I suppose this is their top of the range EV at the moment.
0: Yeah.
5: It's BMWs. And obviously then it's par for the course. In this segment you are looking at more or less the same amount of money.
0: Sure. Heavy. Heavy indeed. So there you go. If you fancy the BMW iX full electric, it's yours for 2.9 million rand. You got a question, Tommy, that was sent through by a listener. Let's take a listen.
6: Hi, the Dangerous Combination crew.
3: Dangerous.
6: I have a question for Tommy. Tommy, why this time the Sky Finances, they don't pay for us when you have to register the car? Instead, they give you the document, you go and register yourself.
0: Pertinent question. Why do they do that?
5: Okay, so there's a very long explanation to this, and I'll try and be brief about it. Financing works in a certain way. So when they finance your vehicle, they're financing the actual asset, the body, the vehicle, the car that you're buying.
0: Mm.
5: They're not financing anything else outside of that. And that includes these other costs, the admin costs, on the road fees, registration, licensing, transfer, all of these other things. So they are not financing that. And there's a reason for that. Because when they calculate your loan amount, they're calculating it obviously over a period of time.
0: Yeah.
5: And it comes to a certain amount with the interest. Now you have all these other things that come unexpectedly. It doesn't work like that.
0: Mm.
5: And also, legally speaking, it's covered in that manner. So I know the listener didn't necessarily say, you know, who's responsible, but some people do blame the manufacturer or even the dealership to say, why aren't you covering this stuff? Even the insurance and the financing company. There's actually a legal precedent to this. It's legally covered. So under the law, you should actually be the one that pays for all of these things yourself. Fortunately or unfortunately. I mean, these fees do go to government entities. So one of the things that finance companies look at is say, why should we pay these things that, you know, goes directly to the government?
0: Yeah.
5: Yeah. Mm. And also, it just keeps the finance amount cleaner and everybody knows what they need to be paying every month.
0: Four. Yeah, there you go. I hope that helps. Fix my car, see? Yeah. Mall and office park protection for cars. Lots of dangerous things within these parking lots in malls and office parking blocks.
5: My word. You know, sometimes you notice, but you don't really notice these things. So, for instance, you drive into a parking lot at a mall. It could be a shopping center. It's open parking.
0: Yes.
5: There's no closure. You drive through. Next thing, you're hitting something.
0: It's a curb. Yeah.
5: Maybe.
0: You didn't see it.
5: You didn't see that curb. Why? Because maybe there used to be a tree. So it's a round little circle thingy. There used to be a tree. They removed it.
0: Mm.
5: Or there was a pole of some sort. Now it's gone. Now all that's left is a concrete curb this size.
0: Mm.
5: Height of your car. Same thing if you go into an underground parking at a mall. There's pillars everywhere. Jay. Okay,
0: and the bays are very small, I think, right?
5: The bays are quite tight.
0: You get bumped every day with doors opening and closing.
5: If
0: especially ladies.
5: Oh, it could be anyone. But listen to this. Drive into the mall this weekend. Drive into the mall this weekend.
0: Yeah.
5: The ticket thingy there that gives you the ticket. It's
0: the ticket vendor.
5: Where you have to reach out and then you have to climb onto a curb just to reach it. Look down on those curves and see how many tire marks you see on those. How many scratch marks you see.
0: Because rims have also touched that, right?
5: Rims have touched.
0: Yeah.
5: Bodies have touched. Because it's so tight and it's built in such a way that it's not for real driving people.
0: Mm.
5: It's almost like they build it for water to flow and not for cars to drive. So,
0: and these are private entities, actually.
5: Most of them are. We
0: need to just highlight that.
5: So we're speaking to architects and designers of buildings and office parks and malls. Please just be more car friendly, more people friendly. You know, we are drivers. We're people. We're not going to see a curb that is blocked by the entire car. Right at the bottom there, it's 10 centimeters high off the ground. You're going to get onto that thing.
0: I hate going to a mall because I know by the time I come out, my side is going to be bumped.
4: Speaking of going to a mall, Tami, there's a pothole near Ekurhuleni Municipality.
0: Where?
4: Just opposite Eastgate Mall.
7: Yo.
4: Just before the garage, the BP garage. It hits your soul.
0: Yeah. Did it hit your soul?
4: It hit my tire and my soul. Just when you're going onto the N12, opposite Eastgate, just before the BP garage there's a pothole.
0: Did you?
5: I see that pothole.
4: My soul was shattered.
5: When you headed towards the freeway, right?
7: Yeah.
0: Her soul was shattered.
5: And that pothole has been there for years.
4: How are you guys?
5: Literally, it's been there for years. Fix that gassy, guys.
0: Fix that gassy. Tami, always a great pleasure. We thank you so much, Drive on Drive. Every Friday with Tami Masemola. Bakhtola.
5: I am on the socials,
0: yes.
5: Tami Masemola, on Facebook and on X. I'm also on Instagram.
0: Yes, you are.
5: Is it? Mm. And TikTok.
7: Tami! From today, it's Tami!
0: No, it's Tamsin.
7: No, the lady said Tami!
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0: Here's Evelyn, she's got the latest.
8: Independent and impartial.
4: Thanks, Paul. Good afternoon. I'm Evelyn Tongwane. In the headlines, Acting Police Minister Ferris Kachalia says plans are underway to secure funding model for the Patrollers program, which will assist in combating crime in various communities. And the South African Bureau of Standards says it needs about 2.3 billion rand to rebuild and modernize its aging infrastructure. And finally, the Democratic Republic of Congo Foreign Minister has told the BBC that authorities are ramping up efforts to educate communities affected by the Ebola outbreak after angry relatives set fire to a hospital where a family member died. Details at 5.
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9: Good afternoon. In your sport, Bafana Bafana head coach Hugo Bruce says the process to cut players from the team that will travel to the 2026 FIFA World Cup has been very difficult, but it's got to be done. Bruce was speaking at an event in Midrand last night, one of the many events leading up to the World Cup that the national team is a part of with its sponsors. So Bruce earlier this month finished a full 5 years in charge of Bafana Bafana, actually 21st of May, 2021. That's when he was announced as the new coach of Bafana Bafana, and he's extended his record as the longest-serving senior men's national football team head coach. His impact hasn't been just on the field, but also off the field, with more sponsors coming on board, especially after the World Cup qualification.
10: First of all, happy and also proud. For sure, when you can change the things we have changed here in South Africa, then you are proud as a coach, certainly. And you are proud also on your players that they did it. And as you said, there was nothing good in the beginning. And I think the best thing that I did was to keep on the plan. I never changed.
9: He never changed, and all we know is that it worked, and all we know is that we're going to the World Cup that is starting in 20 days. But before we get there, Coach Hugo Bruce has to announce the squad, and that will happen on Wednesday, the 27th of May at 7 p.m. We all can't go to Union Buildings to catch this announcement, but we can definitely watch on SABC3, can download that SABC Plus app, and of course then SABC's radio stations as well. Looking forward to see. We know that there's 32 players now, so coach has to cut the 32. Six players will be out and left with a 26-man squad that will travel to the USA, Mexico, and Canada. Of course, Bafana, case you're still not aware, we're facing Mexico on the opening day, the opening game of the tournament on the 11th of June. Stellenbosch FC midfielder Langelihle Phiri says he's hungry for more success at the club following an unprecedented four-award haul at the end-of-the-season awards. Phiri took home the Fans Player of the Season, Players Player of the Season, Oswin Andris Young Player of the Season, and the Top Goal Scorer Award. He says the success shows that he can still achieve a lot more with the club if he keeps his feet on the ground and works hard. Here is Phiri.
11: Having a taste of what I got today is a very good motivation for me, because it gives me hunger to what I can still achieve. So for me, all I have to do is to keep my head down, be humble, keep on respecting my coaches, my teammates, and just keep doing my best on and off the pitch.
9: So, Langelihle Phiri along with Stellies, they will be travelling to Bloemfontein to face Marumo Gallants for the final fixture of the 2025-26 season. I think Phiri should re-emerge in Gauteng and join one of the big three teams. I think he's played well enough for Stellies. It will be interesting to see him either in the black and gold, the black and white.
0: Black and white, yeah.
9: Or the yellow of Gabu Yellow of Masantawana. But that's just me,
0: yeah,
9: in my opinion. 2 cents worth. Director of Rugby, John Dobson, says the Stormers have shifted their focus completely to knockout rugby as preparations intensify for next weekend's United Rugby Championship quarterfinal against Cardiff in Cape Town. The Cape side ended the league phase with a disappointing 22-16 loss to Cardiff at Arms Park in Wales, a result that denied their momentum heading into the playoffs. And despite the setback, Dobson believes the Stormers now have a chance to reset mentally as they prepare for a must-win stretch in the competition.
12: Playoff rugby, we're starting from fresh. There are 3 games in a row we have to win. We absolutely have to win this game. As Dion said, it's not won by magic. It's won by things like defence and work ethic and attention to detail and that. So that's what we're working on now.
9: And finally, we end off with cricket's Proteas woman batter Annery Dixon believes the opening T20 World Cup campaign against Australia is better than facing them later in the tournament. The two teams square off at Old Trafford in Manchester on the 13th of June in one of the first big clashes at the competition.
13: Yeah, obviously quite a tough pool. I think playing Australia first is probably better than playing them last, if we're being honest. So yeah, definitely looking to put a big peg in the ground with that first game and sort of get our World Cup campaign off to a good start.
9: Let's leave it on that note on the cricket pitch for Radio 2000 Sport. I am Lonwabo Miso.
0: We're looking for a contender to take on Jabulani, who's our current champion, on Clash of the Provinces. Yeah, it's just 5 questions. General knowledge, really. You represent yourself as well as your province. Sort of quickly check. You remember where he's from, Jabulani?
9: Jabulani?
0: Yeah, province-wise.
9: I think Natswa Northwest,
0: I get.
9: No, that was the other contestant.
0: Jabulani. Let's see where Jabulani is from, so that
9: Jabs and Jabs.
0: Yeah, Jabulani from Gauteng, Moriongteng.
3: I thought he's actually from the Eastern.
0: He's a
3: Gautengaling. Devon, line.
0: So you're from any other province except Gauteng? Get in touch with us, 060-584-2250.
9: Yeah.
0: And gets you through to enter for Clash of the Provinces.
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19: 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Get that Cremora feeling.
0: 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What's going on out there, Rob?
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21: Very heavy backlogs on Jervo Exam 1 North this afternoon. There's a crash up by Woodmead Drive between Woodmead and Buccleuch. The traffic all the way back through to Grayson Drive. If you're living Santa, it's really heavy. Broken down vehicle on the N12 East at Galoolies is being cleared, but it's left a backlog of traffic southbound from Alex down towards Jervison and northbound from Haldenace coming up into the interchange area as well. N17 between Boxburg and Brakpan is very heavy as weekend volumes get caught up in that single lane roadwork section. Also, there's some pressure if you're heading out of Pretoria this afternoon on the N4 towards Bronkhorst Road, or maybe towards Puma Alunga area, just around Cullen, and I think that's probably roadworks as well. That section of the N4 is quite slow. Coming out of Pietermaritzburg, the breakdown at Market Road, that scene has been clear. That big backlog's got through. There is a breakdown on the N2 southbound before Spaghetti Junction, delays from Getter Road, and a couple of breakdowns going north before Spaghetti Junction, so some extra delays heading up through the interchange area as well. Cape Town, some pressure around Greenpoint. There's expo and registration for this weekend's Cape Town Marathon underway at DHL Stadium. Helen Sussman Road is particularly slow in front of the stadium area. And backlogging coming out of Canal Walk today, Sable Road, quite a heavy queue down towards the N1 Highway. With your traffic update, I'm Rob Byrne.
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0: the provinces.
1: Oh, oh, oh, oh!
0: Good day to you and yours. And, yes, our contestant intact today, Champion Jabulani, is on the line. Japs and Japs.
2: Sure, Paul.
0: Yeah, are you good?
2: I'm good, man. How are you guys doing, Mikulia?
0: Yeah, we're good,
3: thank
0: you.
3: We're good, thank you, Jabulani. Jabulani, you upume kat e tsakani?
2: Jabulani.
3: Jabulani, upume tsakani?
2: No. Upume etema, but I say...
4: I said so.
2: Sonnenfeld.
0: So when I say
2: Brakpan, I actually meant Brakpan.
3: Yeah.
4: So you're in Sonnenfeld.
0: That's Brakpan, yeah?
3: Yeah.
0: Is it Brakpan or Brakpan?
2: It's Brakpan, but I heard Rob Dean say Brakpan.
0: Yeah.
4: Is it true everyone is gunning to have a reality TV show? Sonnenfeld, Helder Vake, is it true that you all want reality TV shows? Is it true that everyone who stays at Helder Vake, Sonnenfeld, have ambitions of having a reality TV show?
2: I have no idea of that, but I suppose my ambition is to be on radio.
0: There you go.
4: Mommy.
2: Now I am.
0: And you made it. As parents would say, Jabulani, did you do your homeworks?
2: You can't really do homework on general knowledge. Eh? You just roll with the punches.
0: Just go on with life and see what life brings. You know, you might stumble into something that helps you today. You might have stumbled upon something and you might remember it. Who knows?
2: Yeah, no, that's true.
0: All right. Champion, we'll get to know someone who's willing to go up against you. It is Colin out of the Northern Cape. Good afternoon to you, Colin.
5: Good afternoon, Kwaza.
0: Are you well?
5: Oh, Paul.
0: Yes, sir.
5: I'm good. And you guys, happy Friday.
0: Happy Friday to you too. Where about in the Northern Cape are you?
5: I'm in Kimberley, Ekhalishiwe Bafo.
0: Oh, Ekhalishiwe, go Kimberley, ne?
5: Yes.
4: Colin, can I ask you for one thing?
5: Yes.
4: Do this like you're performing in Mitasperepere Convention Center. Represent,
5: we can, right?
4: You just do this as if people are watching you from Mitasperepere Convention Center, right?
5: Oh, Gulao Hambakon.
4: No, man.
0: Oh, it means it's been there.
5: Yeah, Gulao Hambakon, Mitasperepere.
0: Mitasperepere. Yay. Yeah, that is something. All right, so you got Jabulani, who is the current champion, Colin. We wish you all the best. We got to let you in, though, that there are rules and regulations to this clash. And you will have no other choice but to abide by them. The rules go as follows.
3: The rules are very simple, Jabulani and Colin. Firstly, rule number one, can we please switch off our radios?
0: Oh, yes, if I'm sagazwin.
3: I think I can hear myself.
0: Do you sound good on the radio?
3: Of course. Why am I here?
0: Oh, there you are.
3: Thank you so much. So, Jabulani and Colin, Paul is going to read the question. If you think you know the answer, you shout your name. You need to wait for the question mark. So for Paul to finish reading his question, and then if you know the answer, you shout your name and you tell us the answer within 3 seconds. There's going to be a timer that's going to give you the 3 seconds. And then, yeah, winner takes it all. Wafa wafa.
2: Okay.
4: It's a wave.
0: Gentlemen, are you ready to play Clash of the Provinces?
5: Yes, I'm ready.
2: Let's go.
0: Let's play.
4: Whee!
0: Clash of the Provinces.
5: Paul.
0: Yes, is that you, Colin?
5: Yes, I didn't give the champion his flaws, man. I need to honor the champion.
3: Oh, but
0: okay, go ahead. He knows the rules.
2: It's a strategy to soften me up.
0: Colin, go ahead, yeah.
2: Sure.
5: Kunjani bafo.
2: Yep, you're on pitch. Kunjani.
5: Namen right. Kalak is our shooting boots. No, anyway. Strong, Bruam. Strong. Let the best man win.
2: Yeah. Likewise, okay.
5: Hola.
2: Let the best. Sure.
5: Sure, thank you.
0: Jablan is a bit stiff. How chame, Jablan, eh? In science, what does LED stand for?
2: Jabulani? It's light emitting diode.
0: Light emitting diode, you say?
2: Yeah.
0: Jabulani, that would be

0: Yes.
1: Correct.
0: We're officially underway.
2: Oh, let's go.
1: Yeah, LED light emitting diode, a semiconductor device that emits light when an electric current passes through it. That is correct. Second question up.
2: Yeah.
1: In philosophy, what is the term for a statement that contradicts itself but may reveal the truth?
2: Colin,
1: it's yours.
3: It's a paradox.
2: Oh, yeah.
1: Colin.
3: Yes, sir.
1: That would be?
0: Oh.
1: Correct.
0: It's game on. It's a 1-1.
4: First
0: last two questions.
4: It's not 1-1.
0: Jabulani, 1 from Gauteng. Northern Cape, Colin,
2: yeah.
0: 1.
4: Sparaberry.
0: Yes, yes. Paradox light emitting diodes.
1: What do we call rule by a small group of people?
2: Jabulani.
0: Jabu.
1: Yes, Jabs.
2: It's an anarchy.
1: An anarchy.
2: A monarch.
1: Double for the two wrong answers you gave. We only needed one. It is called an oligarchy. Okay. An oligarchy. A system where power is held by a small group of people, often based on wealth, influence, or status.
4: Like in the Kremlin.
2: Okay.
1: Colin, did you get that? An oligarchy.
0: An anarchy is a state of society without government, Jabulani.
1: Hmm.
2: Okay, all right, I got it.
1: Yeah, then they'll say, yeah, you're an anarchist, comrade. You're an anarchist, you. What is a group of tigers called? Interesting, this.
3: Colin.
1: Go ahead, Colin.
2: Yeah.
1: Colin, I need an answer.
3: An ambush.
1: It's called a?
3: An ambush.
1: An ambush, you say?
3: Yes.
1: That would be correct.
0: Yo.
1: I would have given you if you also said a streak, because it can be an ambush or a streak of tigers. So there you go. Hey, how's the score looking?
0: Yo, it's a very interesting affair. Colin, 2 from Northern Cape. Jabulani, 1 from Brakpan.
1: Final question. Gentlemen, well, hopefully. Which figure of speech is used in the sentence, "The rain in Spain stays mainly in plain"? Jablan.
2: I'm thinking.
1: The answer is assonance. The retention of vowel sounds is nearby in nearby words. So it's the retention of vowel sounds in nearby words, especially within the same line of sentence.
2: Well, I would say rap.
1: You said what?
2: I'm saying I would say rap.
0: Rap.
1: You'd say rap. Figure of speech used in a sentence. The rain in Spain stays mainly in plain. Oh, yeah. Okay. The rhymes thereof there, yeah?
2: It works.
1: All right. Okay. So, champion, it looks like your reign is over. Thank you so much, though, for being part of this, yeah?
2: No, thank you very much, man. And congratulations to Colin.
3: Thank you, Bafo. It was nice playing too.
1: All right. And there he walks off into the sunset. That is Jabulani.
3: Jabulani favored.
1: I'm sure he's Pagani.
3: I'm sure he's Pagani.
1: I'm sure he's Pagani.
3: I'm sure
1: he's Pagani. I'm sure he's Pagani. I'm sure he's Pagani. I'm sure he's Pagani.
3: akuselanga kancane ni siyayithatha didengi ma
1: akuselanga nokusala kancane is this thing ours
3: siyayithatha didengi ingathi na udlala iguessing game siyayithatha didengi.
1: I love your tenacity. Champion, welcome to the throne. Yeah, welcome to the throne. Colin, very sure of himself out of the Northern Cape. Kwako Kimbali. I think we're going to have a good time with you. I just hope come Monday you get a strong contender so that, you can just muscle in and show what you got.
3: Okay, Bafo.
1: Yeah. All the best for the weekend, Paganiya. And siyayithatha lento siyisa kuphi le Orlando ngithi.
3: Esigodini sakamaminzela ma.
1: Sakamaminzela isigodi.
5: Thank
1: you so much. That's Colin. We got a new champion, guys. Yeah, that's nice. Yeah.
5: Beautiful.
1: Yeah, I mean, he picked up on questions and answered questions I wouldn't have thought both were capable of getting.
0: Yeah,
1: right?
0: No. It was an excellent round of Clash of the Provinces.
1: Excellent round it was. It was beautiful, to say the least. There you go. So, we have a new champion, ladies and gentlemen, in case you're just tuning in. And our champion is indeed Colin. Easy to love.
0: This is
1: Boosie. Radio 2000, our music, your memories, Friday edition of the Tribe Connection.

0: ngithanda makaqhayisa. Awuthandi makaqhayisa? Hello?
1: Yeah, no. Busi can sing anything. Busi can sing Twinkle Twinkle Little Star. It will still sound great.
0: Right?
1: Yeah. Oh, Busi.
0: I'm
1: just thinking, how many of us are easy to love? All of us are going to say, yes, I'm easy to love. But
0: are you easy to love?
2: How many people have you thought were easy to love and you realize they're not?
1: People are not easy to love.
2: I don't have more to
0: me. Are you easy to love?
2: Yeah, because I love out of principle.
0: Yeah? I'm easy to love.
1: You?
0: Yeah, bro.
1: Did I say that too loud?
0: Why was your you not kosher?
2: You?
0: Your you is not kosher. It must be kosher.
2: In the exclamation is kosher. You?
1: It was the wrong pipe.
0: It's almost like...
2: Was it you or you?
0: Or you?
2: An exclamation. Was an exclamation.
0: You
2: or you?
0: You? In Xhosa.
2: Souls.
0: Wena?
1: Iphume ngendlela wrong.
2: Iphume kahle.
0: Ithini?
1: You.
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4: Thanks, team. The top stories: Kachelia moves to secure funding for community patrollers program, and SA Bureau of Standards seeks 2.3 billion rand to modernize the aging infrastructure. Good afternoon. I'm Evelyn Tongwani. Acting Police Minister Ferris Kachelia says plans are underway to secure a funding model for the patrollers program, which will assist in combating crime in various communities. Earlier this year, Kachelia announced the establishment of this program as a solution for provinces plagued with high crime rates. The program is also expected to provide financial relief to struggling households by offering stipends to the patrollers. Kachelia was speaking during the release of the fourth quarter of crime statistics in Pretoria earlier today.
5: I have a proposal. I asked them some time ago, the civilian secretariat, to come up with a funding model. We have already engaged with the MECs in those provinces to implement patroller program, and I'm hoping that in the next few months, the department has tried it previously and then it failed and we didn't achieve what we wanted to achieve, but this time I will make another effort.
4: Meanwhile, Kachelia has also announced the establishment of a police advisory panel, which will assist with, among others, the implementation of the recommendation from the Madlanga Commission of Inquiry. The panel will be chaired by the former South African Revenue Service Commissioner Edward Skiswerter. Kachelia says Dr. Zukiswam Kolomba from the Public Service Commission will serve as the panel's deputy chairperson.
5: So we'll establish this interim panel. Its mandate will be to advise the ministry and the national commissioner on the reset agenda, focusing on professionalization, focusing on the implementation of the Madlanga Commission recommendations on systemic reform, which they will make in August. And we will accumulate then valuable experience in how that model can work.
4: And in other news, the South African Bureau of Standards, SABSA, says it needs about 2.3 billion rand to rebuild and modernize its aging infrastructure. The organization is responsible for setting and maintaining the country's quality standards. It's looking to partner with development finance institutions and international funders to secure investment for its just under 30 laboratories. Acting COO Thabo Siburu.
6: Laboratories do not run in open spaces, and therefore you need the entirety of the overall infrastructure to be also modernized to be able to house these laboratories. And for that, we need an additional 2 billion. As we build the subs of the future, we are then able to ensure that we modernize on all fronts.
4: And the Democratic Republic of Congo foreign minister has told the BBC that authorities are ramping up efforts to educate communities affected by the Ebola outbreak after angry relatives set fire to a hospital where a family member died. Health workers have refused to release the body from the facility near Bunia because of potential contamination. Therese Kaikwamba-Wagner says there is a lack of trust.
7: I think it's a work of proximity. It's also a very frightening situation for communities to be in. And I think it is normal, and it would be normal in any setting, that all sorts of reactions are triggered, including challenging or questioning narratives that they might not feel comfortable with. So I don't think that it is an illustration of distrust towards the health system.
4: And finally, on the markets, the rand is trading at 16 rand and 46 cents to the US dollar, 22 rand and 7 cents to pound sterling, and 19 rand and 7 cents to the euro. On commodities market, gold is trading at $4,506 and platinum at $1,925 per ounce, while Brent crude oil is at $104.64 a barrel. And the top story this hour, Acting Police Minister Ferris Kachalia says plans are underway to secure a funding model for the Patrollers program, which will assist in combating crime in various communities. For Radio 2000 News, I'm Evelyn Tongwane. Headlines at 5:30. And Lonab is next with sports.
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1: EVE, are you still there?
8: Hey.
1: Evelyn. Hi. Which team, do you support any of the teams in the league, in the Betway Premiership?
8: Pirates.
1: Oh, another yes. Buccaneer. Okay, yeah, this is interesting. Okay, so it's the final fixture weekend for the 2025-26 season. And I want to know from you, Radio 2000 listener, which team do you support, number one? Number two, how would you sum up the season you've had, right? The last fixtures, Durban City, AmaZulu, Kaizer Chiefs, Chipa United, Golden Arrows, TS Galaxy, Makesi FC, Richards Bay, Murumo Gallants, Staley's, Orbit College, Orlando Pirates, Kukuna United, Siwelele, and then Polokwane City and Mamelodi Sundowns have played their 30 games, right? So I just want to know, pretty much have an idea of where you're going to finish. AmaZulu's chasing a fourth place finish. It could be them or Kukuna United. Chiefs have cemented their third. Orlando Pirates are waiting to see if they're going to claim the title or if it's going to go back to Klorkop. And then there's the bottom three that are in danger. Bottom four, actually. Chipa United, Marumo Gallants, Orbit College, Magesi FC. I just want to sum up of your season in the Betway Premiership. 060-584-2250. Send us a voice note.
0: There you go. Well, would you have ever guessed? Evelyn is an Orlando Pirates supporter.
2: What would you guess?
0: Beautiful.
2: Come on, Susa. Huh?
1: I'll tell you, Orlando Pirates. That's a beautiful thing. In fact, all teams have beautiful women. Hey, Marama, yes, Kotini, yay, yay, yay. Even I color and say, yo, I must see Sabah Leba Gangaga.
0: Beautiful.
1: By the Scotty.
0: Scotty.
1: I know the Scotty has beautiful
2: Scott
1: women.
2: Saint Dom.
1: Kaizer Chiefs has handsome men.
0: Saint Dom, bless God.
1: And then there's Masanta Wana.
0: Yeah.
1: Hey.
0: That's where I
1: am. Oh,
0: that's
1: your style. That's where I am. That's where I am. That's where I slow it down. How Sheba Batubako Mams.
0: But very Madonga.
1: Listen. Yo, style for days. Vibe, swag that you do not buy. Go Mams.
0: We got some reactions in as far as A Clash of the Provinces is concerned. A lot of reaction, everybody, I tell you. A lot.
9: I'm a fool to group your Tiger. Tiger brand.
0: Ini?
2: Tiger brand.
1: Yes,
10: I swear.
0: It's an ambush.
10: Nice challenge for the guys. It was a nice challenge.
0: Yeah, we enjoyed it as well.
10: Thank you for the knowledge. The DCC group of Zagamasos.
0: All right.
11: Yo.
0: 2000.
12: Where else can you find it?
1: Hi.
12: San Bonan. I'm Nakiriki figure of rhyming. I am Niswem Vula Vula like a Nari. The last question. The figure of speech is the figure of rhyming. I get it.
0: Figure of rhyming, you say.
13: Yeah, this is crew, this is crew. Interesting, eh?
0: Dumelang.
13: Hello, darling. Quadla, I'm happy. A group of tigers, perfectly. Very simple. Tiger Prince,
0: Oh, no, and a Tiger Prince.
2: What a good jungle oats.
14: Yeah, what a good game, yeah? What a good game.
1: Yeah.
14: Hey, Colin. You are the champion, man. Don't go to Sperapere. It's a Friday today. It's a weekend. We want you in a fresh mind on Monday. Don't go to Sperapere.
0: What's Sperapere? Oh, a nightclub?
2: No, it's a hall. It's a convention center.
0: Oh.
2: Well built.
0: In Kimberley.
2: Water features around it. Give me that
15: Sperapere. Hola, Kwaza. Hey, what a nice
8: game. Mr. Colin, ah, congratulations. Aish, my daughter, our champ. Aye, those are corn, aye. It was a nice game.
11: Yeah.
15: Oh, kupete, kuparadox. Yo, aye. Oh, anaki wenzeni. But I sense in a full like this sandless and fan, a colen, a neck, a co AI apple colen.
11: Oh, you're sensing something with Colin. We'll find out if there's anything.
16: Afternoon, the DC crew.
11: Yeah.
16: A little to our new champ. That shows that we're winning tomorrow. We are winning tomorrow. Paul?
11: Yeah, no.
16: See, yeah, we know what you're not routine.
1: No, I said, but
16: not David Batini. We don't give a damn. See, yeah,
11: we don't care a damn.
2: And
11: we
2: a don't care a damn. Damn or a river.
17: Okay. Do you know 0 out of 5? Noto. Noto di Makano. That's what I got. Like, not.
11: Noto.
17: LED, I knew light emanating, but the D, I didn't know it's dial.
11: Diode.
17: The paradox, the ambushed and the whatnot. Hi, guys. You are
18: one. Jabulani.
1: Yes.
18: Jabulani going up. Utate advantage, you're 13 years old. Now your reign has ended by calling from the Northern Cape. Oligarchy. Kosiyam.
11: Kosiyam. Oligarchy.
18: Argument.
11: See, I found that
18: an ambush of tigers. Huge, big, micro English. Thank you.
19: Yeah.
1: Anaki.
19: Yeah. Benzotimila South Africa, oh, where it's ruled by
11: anarchists, do you think?
19: Of wealthy individuals.
8: I'm a Pagania, I a winner, Nepagania, Lia winner. Your competition is Dozamba Gamnandi. O Chavolani, I am Bokola Longoma, Chavolani, Obuvela, and Chavolani. Chavolani. Hambio sala na masan towns. I'm a pirate. I win a kubega epambili. What it?
11: Welcome to the throne.
20: Good Lord. What a game.
11: It is I. That was nice, wasn't it?
20: Huh? What an interesting game.
8: Yes.
20: This was a beautiful one. One of Welly Prefecta Radio 2000. Curtis Mayfield, Mustel Fontaine.
11: We thank you, Curtis.
21: What a nice clash of the province. A nice game.
1: Yeah, that was
21: which
1: nice.
21: Will be the score for the weekend of either Pirates or Sundowns. I can't wait seeing Mashabela or either
11: Paul is going to pay me
21: 500 rand. Barba pechile.
11: Re kopela
21: le re bontshe yona tabe o e direga Monday. Ke ntate Mokete. Thank you.
1: Mokete.
3: Pit versus Heat on the Drive Connection.
11: It's all about DJ Kanyani. Talk to me. Angumlune Big Nas, be there. Emma Zulwini. Namtaebo Sekote featured on this one. You remember FB? She was on Shigupu, this one. Yeah, 0605842250. Why is this still here?
1: No,
11: the game wants to just continue on its own, I think. Let's get, one or two voice notes, see where the vote is going, and then we'll tally out the votes on our social media networks. Radio 2000. Unati.
1: Yeah, I'm ready to tell you the votes.
22: Crew. Lopsy Lopsy.
1: Hey,
22: Munisi. Hi. And Puti Isake.
11: Yeah.
22: Heat versus Heat. I'm a fan of Kanyani, guys. All those songs. You, but. Talk to me, please.
1: Yes.
22: Talk to me. Thank you, darlings. Yeah. Bye.
11: We got you. Thank you.
23: Good afternoon, the DC crew. Lonabo, Paul.
11: Hello.
23: Isaac, Pumzile Masina, and Bombella.
1: Hey,
23: I'm voting for Shigupu, DJ Kanyane.
24: I'm afraid to. The DC crew. Yeah, Kimashimbe mo.
11: Yeah, Munote,
24: man. all the way from Soshanguve. Ah, nagetia, I will be there watching. Tava ke level late lena. Ronaldo ma chiefs ya maholo.
11: Oh, kosiam. Tsana le botame.
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11: Well, let's tally them up as we look at X. Quite interesting on X. Oh, yeah, there you go. Oh, 0% on X for Shikupu with FB. Like nothing. Totally nothing. There's 17% for Emazulu in featuring Nomcebo Zikode. 33% wanting to hear Be There featuring Big Nas and Mlu. 50% on X saying they want to hear Talk to Me with Layla. Yeah.
2: Not bad.
11: Yeah, that's what it looks like.
1: And then on our Facebook page, two have gotten 8%. Talk to Me featuring Layla. Shigubu featuring FB. 29% Emma Zulwini featuring Nomcebo. And then 55% Be There with Big Nas and Mlu.
11: Okay.
1: Then on our WhatsApp channel, 82 Emma Zulwini, 104 for Talk to Me and Shigubu. And the winner is. This song will always be on Radio 2000. Hey!
11: Leave Pete Juice.
2: Thank you, Mulu, for featuring me.
11: You voted for it. We had no choice. We gotta play it for your listening pleasure.

0: Orlando Pirates. Josh, let's go. DJ Kanyani, I'm losing the mix. Big Nas, be there. Lana Abo considers E-Juicy should have been in this one.
1: Oh, we are short E-Juicy.
2: What have been E-Juicy,
3: Shy's come around.
0: We had a request earlier. A gentleman sent through a voice note and a picture of himself wanting to be assessed as far as how his face would look. So he wanted to know whether we would deem that he has a Pulsa face, you know, just by his mere appearance, or would we say, nah, you're all right. You don't have one. Remember, that was a topic earlier on. So I think we do have that voice note. He also sent a picture to go with that. Let's just listen what he had to say.
4: Hi, guys. I've just posted a picture of mine. I don't know this poser face, what it's supposed to look like. But yeah, I am a drinker, but a moderate one. So I just need you guys to check my picture and let me know what you guys think. Do I have a poser face? I know my eyes, yeah, they tell the story. But I don't think my face has deteriorated to that much to show that anybody that passes me, hey, this one is a big drinker. But yeah, I've never asked this to anybody. So I think you guys, since you're on the topic, you can just let me know, what do you think about this face? Is
0: honestly,
4: it a poser
0: so.
4: Face?
0: Yeah.
4: Or it's not a poser face? Mm. Or what?
0: Lonabo, you're seeing the picture there, aren't you?
2: Fake story time.
1: 10 plus 4.
2: You win.
0: Are you seeing the picture there?
1: I am seeing the picture of the gentleman.
0: So, what do you think? Mepe Rumboni?
2: Hey, this is our cancer. Let me go see it.
0: Take another look.
1: No, man, I'm going to cancel this.
0: Yeah?
1: I'm going to cancel this.
2: Yeah,
1: he did say he is a drinker, but a moderate one.
0: And he says, I know there's something. He says, no, I know there's something about my eyes that probably tell a story.
1: Yeah.
0: So, guys, we got to give him a verdict.
1: He must just reduce. How about that?
2: Reduce?
0: He must reduce.
1: Yes.
0: Okay.
1: For his own health.
0: So you say he does have a Pusa face.
1: No,
0: he needs to just reduce.
1: I never said that.
0: What
1: I just said for his health, he must just reduce. Reduce.
2: Well, Lunabo had spoken. No interjection thereof.
1: So I guess they are reducer.
0: Right.
1: This year.
0: All right,
1: the next half of the year, we are reducing.
0: Dear brother, hopefully you're still listening. He sent this message earlier on. Yeah.
2: Let me see.
0: The advice is reduce.
2: No, I'm pretty sure you don't have it.
0: He doesn't, eh?
2: It's just fatigue, you know, working hard.
0: The eyes.
2: Yeah,
0: the eyes look a little bloodshot there, don't
2: yeah,
0: they?
2: It's
0: are they bloodshot from
2: no, it's fatigue.
0: From lack of sleep? Or are they bloodshot from overconsumption of alcoholic
2: hard.
0: Beverages?
1: Shy's come around.
2: Ooh, ooh, ooh, ooh.
0: Here's some tear gas. Ready 2000 Hour Music, your
1: it's
0: memories.
1: It's not a tear gas, this one.
0: Well, it was supposed to be because here's some tear gas.
2: Is it their eyes being red from the tear gas?
0: I almost went to heaven there.
2: Yeah, not like fire.
1: Excuse me.
2: Try not to make me to recuse.
0: Nazi, like inside.

0: kile wa apara speaker maybe.
1: I need it, yeah.
0: Oh, is it?
1: I've never worn. Have you worn it speaker?
0: No.
1: I wish I could have one. It works. Mm. Yeah, in the morning when someone has overstayed, here, welcome, for the speaker, and you say,
0: No.
1: I want the money.
2: To get this speaker, you need to attend a church. That's where the trick is.
1: Oh, no.
2: So la kule show liyasabi.
1: One.
2: On this show.
1: They weren't calling me happy for nothing.
0: I attend now and then.
1: Which one?
2: Where?
0: Hey?
2: Where?
0: Here.
2: Church of Drive Connection.
0: Here.
2: Cons Nation.
0: No, I do attend.
2: I also attend.
0: Oh, where?
2: Here.
0: Do you attend Meper?
1: You don't call me Meper.
0: Where do you attend?
1: Meper Ministries of Life.
0: Where are their headquarters?
1: Betty's.
0: Okay. Evelyn's got your headlines. ABC News.
3: Independent and impartial.
4: Thanks, Paul. Good evening. In the headlines, the Public Protector has found that both the Gauteng Departments of Health and Infrastructure failed to act with urgency following the devastating fire at Charlotte Maxeke Hospital in 2021. And Acting Police Minister Ferris Kachalia says plans are underway to secure a funding model for the Patrollers Program, which will assist in combating crime in various communities. And finally, the World Health Organization has upgraded its risk assessment for Ebola in the Democratic Republic of Congo to very high. This and more at 6.
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2: Good afternoon in your sport. All roads lead to Morocco for some that are lucky. Mamelodi Sundowns captain Temba Zwane says the team has settled in Morocco following their travel delays and are ready to build on the momentum from the first leg of the CAF Champions League final against AS FAR. As previously reported by SABC Sport, the Tswane Giants lost valuable preparation time after their charter flight to Casablanca was delayed at Oar Tambo International Airport due to issues relating to a landing permit. Despite the disruption, Zwane says the camp remains positive ahead of Sunday's decisive encounter at the Prince Moulay Abdallah Stadium. I spoke about those that are lucky to travel to Rabat to watch Masantawana on Sunday to cheer them on to potential glory. And the skipper, Mshishi, had a message for them.
5: The message from the supporters that are at home is to say keep on supporting us. We really appreciate your messages in the media, in the social media, and we'll also do our best and win the game and win this trophy and make you guys happy. And to the ones that are coming this side, we really appreciate your effort to come this side, and we're hoping that we're gonna see you at the stadium singing, you know, trying to pushing us as always. And we always feel good when we see them in the...
2: Lovely. Since we are not able to go and watch Mamelodi Sundowns in Morocco, we can definitely watch on SABC 2 at 8 o'clock to watch the build-up first, and then the clash is kicking off at 9 o'clock. And looking ahead to the final weekend of the Betway Premiership, these are the fixtures. KZN Derby, nice one to end the season. Durban City versus AmaZulu at Chatsworth Stadium. Another game in the province of KZN as Kaizer Chiefs. They are hosting Chipa United at Moses Mabhida Stadium. Golden Arrows still in KZN versus TS Galaxy. And then we switch to Polokwane, where Makesi FC are entertaining Richards Bay. Stellenbosch have travelled to Marumo Gallants in Bloemfontein. Orbit College is hosting Orlando Pirates at Mbombela Stadium. That's where I'm going to be. Skukuna United against Siwelele, also in Polokwane. And I asked you earlier for your voice notes to wrap up the season. Who do you support and how do you see the final weekend concluding?
6: Lonwabo, hey, the DC
2: darling.
6: Crew.
2: Yes,
6: Kosi, Kosi for life. Love and peace.
2: Love and peace.
6: Well, the season, Lonwabo, has been great. Has been great. So much improvement. We can only go high from here. And I must appreciate also the preliminary squad by Hugo Bruce.
2: Yes.
6: To see four of our boys there. And we're trusting that at least we will be on the 26 list as well. Yeah, man, we can only go up now. The league is ours to, this
2: to
6: coming
2: chase.
6: Season.
2: Okay.
0: Go high, don't get high.
7: Dimelang, dimelang, sanibonan, njani.
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7: Ay, mina ngifuna ukukomenta kule yamasandawana kwa kubathwere style.
2: Yeah, yeah.
7: Hawa.
2: Huh?
7: Ngithi liphuza fisi mo.
2: Ay, ay, ay.
0: Banna.
2: Jo.
0: But why are you carrying him off?
6: Wala, kwasha, kwasha. And all the family there.
2: Hi.
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0: Hello.
6: Bona, mina ngisakhuluma kuningi prawami. 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
8: 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And 2000, listeners, this is Picho at Balfour.
0: Welcome, Picho.
8: I'm a para para Ezimiyama Zamakepula. I'm a Titles Chiefs fan, you know, but what's going to happen tomorrow?
2: Yes.
8: Hey, these Paranias, they are going to give them a very tough one throw.
0: Oh, you think?
8: Those ladies, they are going to defend like nobody's business tomorrow.
2: But they can't defend. They need to attack because they need to score goals and win.
0: They're fighting relegation.
9: Nake supporta Kaizer Chiefs. Make a bona Pirates. Yako khapa busimega cha 2025-2026. Kamuchu. Kimohanwe Monongo.
2: Thank you.
10: Afternoon, the team.
0: Coming from Lacoste.
2: Hi.
10: Afternoon, the Gonzo Nation.
2: Yes, sir.
10: Well, as a Chiefs fan, as a Chiefs supporter, I think we did well. You know, we cemented the third position on the Betway Premiership.
0: Yeah, you had a good run this season, I think.
10: We are going to Africa to represent, you know, South Africa.
2: Yes.
10: Continentally. So, yeah, it was a good performance.
11: Good evening, DDC crew.
2: Hello.
11: Siwemvula.
0: Baba.
11: Gambu. Now, Mampelepe.
2: Hey,
11: I'm a Kaizer Chiefs fan. I'm so happy that my team managed to cement the position three, secure it, number three. And then Orlando Pirates, I so wish they could win the league. But also, Obit College need only to secure 1 point. Guys, Kosi for life.
12: Dangerous crew, Paul.
2: Paul, yeah.
12: Welcome.
2: Yes.
0: Yeah.
12: Ish. Scorsese. Heat versus Heat.
0: Hey.
12: We
0: finished.
2: Two and score. Okay.
12: Tomorrow.
2: Yeah.
12: And it's our champion, Ijilwe. Iri win because Kinan arrived at 2-1. 2-1. Obit can hit Paris 2-1.
2: You're refusing. Okay.
0: No, he mustn't come on the radio, on national radio.
2: And say this.
0: And, you know, and spew or blow hot air.
2: It's not hot air. It's a pity. Well, I am going to Mobela Stadium tomorrow.
0: Yeah, you're going to have a great one. And,
2: yes.
0: And I'm happy, you know, Lonwabo. I'm happy you'll be there to witness.
2: The what? Witness what? Football?
0: To
2: 90 minutes?
0: No, to witness Orlando Pirates taking
2: lift
0: the league.
2: Lift the trophy.
0: I'm so happy that you'll be part of the spirit and the mood.
2: It's going to be,
0: you know.
2: Listen, I'll be fulfilled if Sundowns wins on Sunday. very fulfilled.
0: Yeah, we're speaking about Saturday. Yeah, you're jumping to a Sunday. Will you be fulfilled
1: She's
0: on Saturday?
1: Chief, yeah.
2: Good luck.
1: She said it with conviction. I've found a book still in the call. Said it with conviction.
2: No, but I said a lot. It's not the only thing
0: you're
2: I said.
0: You're slowly coming out the closet. When?
2: What? As a Sundown supporter?
0: As I don't know what supporter, but you're someone.
1: She's just
2: I'm a Zulu, that's who I support. I'm a Zulu, Richards Bay, Golden Arrows, and Durban City. Four teams in KZN, all of them are mine.
0: Saga Spawn. For the first time ever, German Bundesliga side RB Leipzig will face PSL champions Mamelodi Sundowns in the Red Bull Diski last number at the final stop of the Recao Fela South Africa tour. The match will take place on Friday the 29th of May at the Lucas Moripa Stadium out in Pretoria with kickoff at 8 p.m. Tickets are available, everybody, at CompuTicket.
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17: Speaking to Mark Haskins, just getting his thoughts on why the under-17s have failed at this AFCON. There was obviously a lot of talk around the selection of the squad. What did you make of that talk?
18: There is no slight on anyone, no slight on the coach, because he had to play his hand. He had to play the hand he was dealt. And he was not the original coach of this team. You know, there was coaches who originally prepared the team, Coach David Nyati, Mark Mayambela. There were coaches that were in place initially. But the reality is, why don't we have full-time coaches? I know we can speak about money then. We need to go back to why don't we have money to have full-time coaches? Because ultimately, if you're getting part-time coaches at national team level, you're going to get part-time results. And that's exactly what we're getting. So why don't we have dedicated coach who can go the length and breadth of the country and go and scout the best talent?
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0: Yes, indeed, our music, your memories. We've come to the end of the show, ladies and gentlemen, and thank you so much. Do I sound like a pilot?
1: As I present to you.
0: Yeah, maybe I belong in the air there somewhere, you know. No taking air, people far and wide. That's like you buy from Dean.
1: As the show ends, I present to you The Weeknd.
2: No air.
0: You no present head. To us The Weeknd.
1: As the show ends.
2: Yes. Weeknd loading.
0: Yeah, he'll be in the mix momentarily, and that is Just Temba. In the meantime, have a great one.

0: 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Independent and impartial.
1: Greece's public protector slams Gauteng departments over Charlotte Maxeke hospital fire, and Khatshalia moves to secure funding for community patrollers program. Good evening, I'm Evelyn Tongwane. The public protector has found that both the Gauteng departments of health and infrastructure failed to act with urgency following the devastating fire at Charlotte Maxeke hospital in 2021. The delays affected the restoration of critical healthcare services, among others. Advocate Koleka Xaleka says the actions by the two departments constitutes improper conduct.
2: I've noted with concern a recurring trend and pattern of lack of coordination, accountability and deliverables, and inefficient use of public resources between the Gauteng Department of Infrastructure Development as an implementing agent for government capital infrastructure projects and its client departments at Gauteng.
1: And Acting Police Minister Feroz Khatshalia says plans are underway to secure a fund model for the Patrollers Program, which will assist in combating crime in various communities. Earlier this year, Khatshalia announced the establishment of this program as a solution for provinces plagued with high crime rates. The program is also expected to provide financial relief to struggling households by offering stipends to the patrollers. Khatshalia was speaking during the release of the fourth quarter crime statistics in Pretoria earlier today.
3: I have a proposal. I asked them some time ago, the civilian secretariat, to come up with a funding model. We have already engaged with the MECs in those provinces to implement patroller program, and I'm hoping that in the next few months, the department has tried it previously and then it failed and we didn't achieve what we wanted to achieve. But this time I will make another effort.
1: And in other news, the body found along the Asahai River in Kariedo in the Eastern Cape has been identified as 26-year-old Negan Maya. Maya went missing 2 weeks ago after being swiped away while attempting to cross a flooded low water bridge with his younger brother earlier this month, a period marked by heavy rains and strong winds across the region. Police spokesperson Brigadier Nobuntu Kandana elaborates.
4: It is alleged that in the early hours of 10 May, Negan and his 19-year-old brother attempted to cross the flooded Asahai Bos low water bridge. The young brother managed to reach safety, but Negan was swept off the bridge by the water and disappeared. A search operation led by the SAPS Search and Rescue Unit continued since then.
1: And finally, the World Health Organization has upgraded its risk assessment for Ebola in the Democratic Republic of Congo to very high. The WHO chief Tedros Adhanom Ghebreyesus told a news conference the current outbreak has caused almost 750 cases with 177 deaths.
5: The Ebola outbreak in the Democratic Republic of the Congo is spreading rapidly. Previously, WHO assessed the risk as high at the national and regional levels and low at global levels. We are now revising our risk assessment to very high at the national level, high at the regional level, and low at global level.
1: And the top story at 6, the public protector has found that both the Gauteng Department of Health and Infrastructure failed to act with urgency following the devastating fire at Charlotte Maxeke Hospital in 2021. For Radio 2000 News, I'm Evelyn Tongwane. More news at 7. Up next, Game On.
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15: Hugo Bruce has just announced his preliminary squad for the World Cup. Ronan Williams, Ricardo Goss, Sipho Chane, Brendan Peterson. Those are the four goalkeepers. One must die. It's as simple as that. One must go. They won't take four, they'll take three. So Williams, Goss, Chane, and Peterson.
16: I think Goss, Melasale, Mambo Peterson, Chane, and Williams.
17: Good evening, Taviso. Now for goalkeeper, I will go for... I'll drop Goss because I think in Chane, Williams, and also Peterson, they did best to be in that department. So thank you very much, Victor Makra.
18: Yeah, about the announcement of the preliminary squad for Bafana, I little wonder to see. My point of interest is the goalkeepers, especially with the inclusion of the Chiefs goalkeeper.
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0: Good evening, and thank you for staying with Radio 2000. Thank you to the Drive Connection for the show that came before us. Happy Friday. It is a big, big, big weekend of sport that we're looking forward to. Actually, it's been such a busy Friday also. The weekend has already started. I don't know if you've been following what's been happening in England. Coach Thomas Tuchel announcing his 26-member World Cup squad. And some other fans are not happy. They've described it as the worst England team ever because there's no Cole Palmer, there's no Phil Foden, there's no Harry Maguire, and there's a return for even Tony there in that England team. While we were focused on that and that was happening, Manchester City then confirmed the departure of Pep Guardiola. It had leaked a few days ago, but it's now been confirmed that he'll be leaving Manchester City after 10 successful seasons at Manchester City. Surely goes down as one of the greatest, if not the greatest, manager in the Premier League's history. I know there was Sir Alex Ferguson also. Yeah, maybe it will be tough to separate these two. But Pep Guardiola changed the game. He changed the way English football was played, starting with the ball-playing goalkeepers. He was playing with a false nine also. He brought a number nine in Haaland. He was inverting his full backs, I think. And everybody plays like that now. So I think that's the impact of Pep Guardiola. Enzo Maresca expected to take over, and he leaves Manchester City with 20 trophies in 10 years. And while that was happening, Manchester United confirmed that Michael Carrick will continue as their manager for next season after guiding them back to the Champions League. A reward there for Michael Carrick. He's passed his exam. So he's been so busy, and it's also the final weekend of action. Obviously, Arsenal will be crowned official as champions on Sunday. Somebody is wearing an Arsenal jersey in studio tonight, and it's not me today, but it's allowed. We allow you. So they'll be crowned when they play Crystal Palace officially, but there's still plenty to play for, especially with relegation, because West Ham 2 points behind Spurs. Spurs just need a point to be safe. If Spurs don't get that point and they get relegated, it'll be the first time since 1977 that Tottenham are relegated. Yeah. But obviously all our focus is here at home. Final season, final day of the season in the Betway Premiership. Orlando Pirates also need a win to secure the title, if anything else but a victory. Sundowns defend their title and continue their dominance. But Orbit have something to play for because it's also tight at the bottom with Mark Gacy 21, Orbit 24, Gallants 24, Cheaper also not safe 25. So there is so much to play for this weekend. And of course, in Morocco, Sundowns looking to complete the job against Asfar on Sunday night after that piece of Mudiba magic. You see what I did there? Mudiba magic. Hopefully that goal is good enough to bring back a second star. But also something big is happening this weekend. It is the start of the Hollywood Bets Super League season. We've been waiting for it. Finally, it is happening. And the big question is, will there be a new champion this year for the first time? Okay, I need to sit down. In the history of the Hollywood Bets, we'll see a new champion. We'll find out from our guests tonight because they are here. Six-time league winners. Andile Dlamini has been there for all six of them. She's looking to make it seven. She's here with us, one of Africa's most decorated players, a two-time CAF Champions League winner, a WAFCON winner, two-time goalkeeper of the year, two-time in the CAF team of the year, six-time Hollywood Bet Super League winner. She's probably won Sasso League and all the other titles also. She's here with us. And of course, Coach Godfrey Sapula in his second season as coach of the Sundowns ladies team, guided them to the title last season in his first season. He'll be looking to defend it and not becoming the first coach at Sundowns not to win the league. But there's another mission he's on this season. He told us when we had him on the show last time, something hurt him so badly last season that this season he wants to make up. So we want to welcome them tonight. We want to talk about the new season and the new format of the Hollywood Bet Super League, and also find out how Sundowns have been able to dominate all these years and how their preparations have gone. If you have any questions, any comments for Coach Godfrey Sapula and Andile Dlamini, 0605842250. Coach, good evening. Thank you for being here in studio. It's great to see you, Coach.
1: Yeah, good evening to the listeners, and we are pleased to be here, and we are honored. Thanks for the invitation.
0: Yeah, let me give you an introduction like Andile also.
1: Please.
0: Three-time league winner, former PSL player of the year 2005-2006, former players player of the year 2005-2006, Sundowns player of the year, Kickoff Player of the Year, when Kickoff was still Kickoff, Laduma Player of the Year, the first man to score a golden goal in South African football. I'm sure we remember that cracker against Michael Atting, that goalkeeper from New Zealand. What am I forgetting? 15 years as a coach, he's won the Engine twice, he's won the Gothia Cup in China, he's won the Future Champs also, highly qualified coach also, yeah. Godfrey Sapula. What am I forgetting, coach?
1: I don't know, but that's a very impressive introduction.
0: Yeah. Yeah, tell I used impressive. To watch you play. Coach, Andile, also welcome. Thank you for joining us. I see you've got your hands busy. Where are we live?
2: No, we're not live.
0: Oh, we're not live?
2: Yeah, so I'm a Reels person.
0: Oh, okay.
2: Yeah. I like showing people on how to live outside football.
0: Oh, nice.
2: More than anything, and just to get to know other people besides Andile Dlamini. I'm other people besides Andile.
0: Multi-talented.
2: Yeah.
0: You're also a singer.
2: Yeah.
0: You're still making music?
2: Yes, I am.
0: One of your music was in one of these movies or this series that play on TV, right? One of your songs.
2: Isita, yes.
0: On Isita.
2: Yeah.
0: Yeah, guys.
2: Yeah.
0: So, yeah, planning for life after football. Also an analyst with us here at SABC Sport. You must be excited that the season is starting, finally.
2: Yeah, I'm super excited. besides the whole point, I think it's just exciting to be back at the club and training and preparing ourselves. It's a beautiful year for women's football in our country, because there's WAFCON that's coming up, an opportunity for us to qualify for the World Cup. You know, there's Olympic qualifiers at the end of the year, there's Champions League, there's COSAFA, there's Hollywood Bets. So there's so much, and all of that brings so much excitement. You need the league for you to perform at these higher competitions, so the league needs to prepare you for these competitions. So we are very excited as players that we want to start playing.
0: I'm glad you mentioned that and the importance of the league, because sometimes we'll think, no, you've won this thing six times and you take it for granted. I remember when Coach Rulani won the league with the men's team and they lost the one game against Cape Town City, and he says the players were so disappointed, and he had to remind them that this is the most important tournament or competition in your country. You are the champions of your country. Does it still mean a lot to you to win Hollywood Bets, even though you've dominated since the inception?
2: It means so much. It's every girl's dream every year, because there's so much that you need to achieve, and this is the first step that you need to take for you to achieve all the things that you want to achieve. When you win Hollywood Bets, you get a chance to compete at COSAFA. Mm. You get a chance to compete at Champions League, Club World Cup. There's so many. You know, we were counting with coach. There's so many competitions that you get to play. So it's not just a competition where you're going to say, okay, no, if I don't win it, yeah, I'm going to be okay. No, it hurts. You know, we know what it takes, and we also know that it comes with a lot of battles. It comes with a lot of hard work. It comes with a lot of Ubama champions. And when you're at the top, you must understand that everyone wants you down.
0: Yeah.
2: So we understand that. But the only thing that we need to put in front is just the badge and performance, because there's so many people that work for us behind the scenes. For us to get everything that we get.
0: I remember when coach was here last year, he mentioned about 15 people behind the scenes, videographer, kit manager, all these people. And I guess that's what's led to the success of this team. And coach, it makes a good point, because there are expectations at this club and there are standards that must be kept also. How do you deal with that?
1: Yeah, I mean, this is a club with big ambitions, you know, and the culture within the club, you know, it's a winning culture, you know, not only for us as the women's team, but across all the even the academy, all the other age groups. But obviously the senior team has set the bar so high that we gotta follow suit, and we gotta make sure that we protect the culture, the winning mentality, you know. And for us to do that, it's not only about what you do when it comes to match day. It becomes a way of life. You know, you gotta protect these values that can pave the way to help you to perform well on match day, another match day, another, until the end of the season. You know, a lot of those, you know, I mentioned humility, you know, respect, and having players that are coachable, you know, and when you play for Sundowns, and it's not only about you as a player, you know, but it's about how you conduct yourself, you know, just being at Klerkdorp, you know, it's very, very important. The humility, the respect, not only for your peers or the players that you play with, you know, but also, you know, to everyone, the groundsmen, the kitchen staff, you know. So we build that culture that can be transferred to the players, having that unity in the field of play. And then obviously they'll be able to perform expected at Sundowns to win every football match, but it doesn't start on match day, you know. It's something that has been driven to everyone within all our programs, you know, to, you know, maintain excellence.
0: Yeah, and obviously you've coached the youth teams of Sundowns. You've played for 6 years for this club. What kind of support does the ladies team get from experiences? Do all the teams, you feel that all the teams are treated similar or equally?
1: Yeah, to a larger extent, yes, because obviously the challenges are different, you know, and what the expectations, you know, the academy is meant to feed. So obviously the program will be different because it will be more developing and then producing players to feed the senior team, because you already have an academy program in the women's team. So it's the same with the academy programs for the senior team. But when you get to the senior team, it's result based, and it means now the team is playing to win. You know, so yes, the treatment is fair across, you know, but obviously with a different expectations, you know, as I'm saying, academy to feed, but a senior team results, no compromise. We play to win. Second best is not good enough.
0: Whoa, okay. Coach Godfrey Sapola is here with us. Andile Dlamini also here with us. We're looking ahead to the start of the new Hollywood Bets Women's Super League. There's a new format also. There are two streams. Is it Super Rise, Super Era? We have to get used to them. There will be festivals also. There'll be 8 teams in one stream, 8 in the other. There'll be less matches though, and there'll be a championship match. And with my little knowledge of women's football, I think Sundowns ladies are in the group of death. But we'll find out from the coach after the break. Because that group, TS Galaxy, UWC, Tux. Oh, okay, they're not even responding. I think they know it too.
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0: Coach Godfrey Sapola is here. Andile Dlamini is also here, creating content also for us here. So, yeah, we must get a contract out for a digital media person that can help us here on the show during the off-season, especially because there's been such a long break, Coach. How do you describe this preseason now? Because it's been longer than usual. What have you been able to do? How has it affected or changed your plans, maybe?
1: Yeah, oh, no, it has been a long preseason. Obviously, we had planned for a 6 to 8 weeks preseason, but we are on week number 15 now, you know. And it has been a very long preseason, so we kept ourselves busy, through playing practice matches, you know. And the players looked really good, but practice matches will never really give you a measure of where you are, you know. You still need to, you know, be in competition so that you can really tell whether your team is ready or not, you know. I just think that with the league about to start on Sunday, I think for us, we are really pleased that we can really get a measure of where we are, and we obviously want to start the league on a high.
0: Yeah, and what are your thoughts on the new format and obviously the number of matches?
1: Yeah, for me, and I said this, you know, and in when I was being asked to say, we understand, you know, the people that made these decisions, they said, and there were a lot of deliberations, and they came into this conclusion that this is the best solution. Mm. And I respect that, because at the end of the day, number one, it tells us that we need more sponsors in the women's game, so that other teams are able to cope with the demands, the traveling and all that. But for me, I also look at this as a technical person to say it's a clear regression when it comes to football development. Playing, coming from 30 games to play 14. Mm. So it means not a lot of players that will get game time to develop further their skills, you know. So for me, that's regression when it comes to the football side. And for me, I also, you know, thinking about this is happening at the time where the women's football is on the rise. Mm. The women's football is growing. So we also need to move with the evolution, with the growth, you know. And it's just unfortunate that at that time, it's where we fix the admin and the logistics at a compromise of football development. I'm also thinking about there's Banyana that will be campaigning in WAFCON, and then if they go through the it's World Cup. But I'm saying, is it a good preparation? Because the reliance for Banyana, it's mostly from the Hollywood Bets League, you know, so that we give a product that can represent Banyana. Are we going to be able to do that with a less number of games? It's all a wait to be seen if it's going to be possible.
0: Yeah, and you've got a big job on your hand. You have to manage all those players now. Everybody's going to want to play, but there are only 14 games. And yeah, it's going to get tough for you, Coach Godfrey Sapula. Anile, when I was saying that you are... Oh, by the way, there's another person with an Arsenal jersey that's just walked in. So all the Arsenal fans are coming out. Now, is that an Arsenal jersey? Oh, I thought it was an Arsenal jersey. I was about to... Oh, he's wearing a Pirates jersey.
1: He's not welcome.
0: I know. We're going to close the door here. Yeah, we've got guests tonight. We must respect our guests. But, Andile, I saw you nodding when I was saying this is the group of death. How do you feel just about the format and just the group that you are in also?
2: I don't think that we need to underestimate everybody. I think also JVW is in a group where there's tough competition. I mean, we had the toughest games also last year where we drew 0-0 against Copper Belts away at home. So I feel like each and every team that's there is in it to win it. And everyone, it depends on the day, on how the team excels on that day to get maximum points. I don't believe that there's a group of death. I was nodding because I don't believe that there's a group of death. I believe that each and every team that's in the league is competitive and they can win at any given time if it's their day.
0: Does that talk to the growth of the women's game? Like Coach had said, now that the teams are getting better, the Copper Belts can give you a hard time. When he was here last year, he said Richmond gave you a hard time. Fortaleza also gave you a hard time.
2: Yeah, it does. It talks a lot about opportunity. Everyone wants to get an opportunity to play for the national team. Everyone wants to get an opportunity to be at COSAFA and represent South Africa and be at Champions League and represent South Africa. So I think each and every footballer is improving based on those things. You can see even when players are called in the national team, the attitude of wanting to stay in the team and fighting for the sport. You know, it's not easy for Andile Dlamini just to be in the national team and play just simple like that, because there's so many players that are coming up and they want to do their best. You get your Katlego that comes from Fortaleza, and she says I'm here, you know. So it shows the competition. I don't underestimate anybody. Everyone wants to win it, and I believe that all the groups are tough. I promise you, you will see when you come and watch the games all the time when it's a festival. And I believe that, you know, at some point we'll have a professional league, but a professional league will come on board when we have a lot of supporters. And I think one of the things that they thought of is attracting supporters so that sponsors can see that their branding will be visible. You know, if you have a festival and all the teams are there, all the supporters will be there, you know. So maybe that's the positive about this. Yes, game time, we all want game time, we all want a lot of games, But we also need to look at the time in which the league starts. There's COSAFA. There's WAFCON. There's also COSAFA. You know, there's a lot of things that are happening for women's football. I believe that this year is going to be a good year. More sponsors will come on board. And I would like to thank all the sponsors that actually came on board for Banyana Banyana. And more can still come on board.
0: Talking about that, are things getting better off the field also for the players, Dix, because you're an international, obviously, you play for Sundowns. Are you seeing change also off the field? Are you getting more respect? Are you getting more work? Are you getting associations with brands and on all that?
2: For Sticks, yes, of course. But for other footballers, it's rare because, you know, I feel like we need football to benefit us also individually. Mamelodi Sundowns has given us a platform to become professional soccer players before having a professional league with a professional contract. And I believe that we need to work towards a step where all female footballers actually make a living out of football, where everyone has a specific amount of money that they get at the end of the month. That brings competition. When I say competition, I mean that then says your time is dedicated to playing football. Imagine if a young player that plays for a team that has no sponsor starts getting an amount of money that doesn't need to go to work. Imagine the investment, the physical, I don't know how to put this, but the fitness and the dedication that
0: and the effort,
2: and the effort that player will have at the end of the day. I think that's what we are missing. Imagine if that happens for women's football, where we all are going to be. And I think when it comes to individual sponsorships, I'm grateful that I get that, and I see other female footballers actually maneuvering in that direction. We can still be more. Use your social media platforms in a right way to promote yourself, to promote yourself as a brand. Not only as a player, but as a brand. There's so many. I saw Rifile recently, and Leandra also.
0: Oh, nice.
2: So happy. I saw there's so many of us, but we can still be more. Yeah. That's what I'm saying.
0: I've seen Talia also post a few, some of the work that she does with a few brands also.
2: Talia is a Puma athlete.
0: Okay. We had to get that one out there. Before I go to the voice note, 060-584-2250. You can call us on 086-000-2479. The champions of the Hollywood Bet Super League are here looking to make it 7 in a row. This season, it's a different format, though. They are in the Super, there's a Super Era, there's a Super Rise also. So it's going to be interesting to see that. Oh, by the way, the first game is against Deep Kloof Ladies on Sunday. Anamunati. You'll be up against Anamunati, and I know she's listening here, Coach. So we're not going to talk about tactics. We'll talk about because I know Coach Anna is going to record. She's a big fan of the show, and she's like, "Yeah, Ngzobathola." But she was actually one of the founding members of Sundowns Ladies. She's got a great history. Great history with this club. But Coach, having worked in men's football, you've been with M Tigers also. For you, how has the transition been to women's football, and maybe what are some of the differences? I don't want to say challenges. What are some of the differences?
1: No, I think for me, you know, having coached in the men's space for a very long time, I when I moved into the women's space, you know, that transition was not really that smooth, because I moved in with a view that football is football. These are also, they're just athletes, just like the male counterparts, you know. But little did I know that, no, it's not like that. And I had to learn very, very fast, you know, because for me, I thought we're all governed by factors of performance. If we're athletes in football, it's obviously tactical, technical, physical, you know, emotional, social.
0: But
1: I had to learn that the emotional, social takes more priority in the women's game. Yeah, I had to learn very quickly.
0: Are you saying women are emotional?
1: No, they are emotional beings. Yeah, they are, and you know, you gotta make sure that you move closer to them in a safe space, safe space where there's trust. Then you gotta always ask if they are feeling well, they're okay to train, you know, because sometimes you judge by what you see at training. Sometimes certain players are not giving 100% in terms of your projected physical output, and you're busy pushing, you're putting your foot on the accelerator, you're demanding, only to find that
0: There's something affecting
1: maybe
0: of performance.
1: Those days physically they are not feeling well, you know. So I had to learn that sometimes I have to, you know, put my foot off the pedal a bit, you know, and allow the players, you know, to. So for me, I had to learn, but also to say I moved into a space where I found people that were already operating with this in that space in terms of their understanding, you know, so we could have those discussions and they could give me advices, you know, to say, no, coach, try to look at this way, blah, blah, blah. And slowly I got into the understanding to say the physical, technical, tactical, it's not the one that takes priority in the women's game, but it's the most emotional and the social, you know. But yeah, I'm still learning. The adaptation process is still taking place. I'm not there yet.
0: Yeah.
1: But yeah, I have moved into a space where I have a better understanding.
0: And you know what affects factors of performance. Okay, we're going to go to the voice notes. And by the way, he's also got Coach Roda Mulawuti by your side. Also, Mambush. You've also got Coach Agnes also with you. And I'm sure they've been helping you with this transition also.
1: Coach Agnes and Coach Roda.
0: And now you've got Coach Andil. I've seen you on the bench with the juniors, Coach Andil. Is that now one of your plans also for life after football?
2: So I don't want to be bracketed in one thing or the other. I explore everything.
0: Yeah.
2: And at Mamelodi Sundowns, you explore when given an opportunity. And I'm grateful that I'm given an opportunity to become a goalkeeper coach at our reserve side, which is the under-20s. And I believe that for the generation that's coming up, they need their role models to be there and coach them and you know, physically motivate them. And I think the way that Mamelodi Sundowns is doing things is actually helpful. Because one day, now when I was still a baby, I wished that I could play alongside or be trained by Abu Posha Modise, you know, Simpiwe Lulu and all of them. And now I get an opportunity to actually give that dream to a young one. So, yeah, I'm working towards a lot of things.
0: Yeah, even TV analysis. We're going to see at the World Cup. Oh, she's got a league to prepare for and a WAFCON to prepare for.
1: Album.
0: Oh, World Cup album is coming. Also, she's on the bench. But credit to Sundowns, though, because they look after their players. In the men's game, you see the likes of Michael Manzini are still involved. The Temba Mgunis are still involved with the club. Even with Raymond Sineo is still involved also.
2: Godfrey Sapula,
0: obviously, still with the club. But even in the women's game, Kudluza. Oh, she doesn't like the name Kudluza. And the CUM Mkoi still involved, the Roda Mulawuti. So it's really good to see what they're doing and how they look after their legends. And since the legends have been back in the first team, things have changed also. Now that we see Surprise sit next to the chairman, hey, you can see things are changing. Okay, let me not keep the guest to myself. Let's play a few voice notes.
5: Evening, dear member Tulani from Holland. The time that other teams were supposed to take over from Sundowns' dominance in the Hollywood Super League was last season. But they couldn't manage since the Sundowns had a new coach. That was the time they had to manage to cut the dominance of Sundowns. But now I don't think there will be any team because the coach now is used to the players and is transitioning the youth, the under-23s, under-20s in the squad. So it's not that easy to beat that dominance. But teams that can dominate against Sundowns, the likes of UWC, and JVW and UJ, those are teams that can definitely take Sundowns down. But the challenge there is that finance. So they take their players at the end of the season. So that's the biggest challenge. If the clubs can hold on to their players, then they can dominate Sundowns also. Thanks.
6: Good evening, Ratabs. Good evening to Coach Sapula and to Adele Tlamin. I would like to find out whether do they get any advices from the male senior team. for instance, the players or the legends or the technical staff.
7: Good afternoon, Tabiso Lgandat. No, Walim Fish Mo Free State Bethlehem. And Okopa Medisa Zamini Mongol Chipa, Medisele Godfather. That is a Pula Gamo Kerel Chabalebu is a Vasavita Hantle, and Tabasore Hantle, and I give you like a Liki Abona Hollywood, a Vasore Quality Timina Sandown say, oh, Panalbora Male Pemonu, a Vasore Bambanani Mbani. And a honor to us a Geratilo, a passing player in left footed. Good player, Ekim Ratanga, who wind the strong way. Gerabas for a dollar, listen in at the Bentegala Tella. A talenting at a football moon, I have an anaka with a Taviso, Ovala Teleliki Abonain.
8: Good evening, Taviso Spring Luzuko. Can you please ask who three which players do they sign for this coming season? Just to boost up their team and bring new energy, new vibe to their team. Which players do they sign? Thanks.
0: Okay, thank you. That was the first question actually I asked him before we even went on air. Who are the new signings? And you've made two so far, Coach Chuck. Thank you for those voice notes. Keep them coming, by the way. Good to see a lot of people following women's football. Coach, they want to know about the signings and why these signings.
1: Yeah, we have signed two players in a Wendy Shongwe from Tax and Kuku Dlamini from UJ. We could be announcing one more in the next few days. Yeah. But yeah, we said with the technical team when we thought of reinforcement areas where we needed to improve and reinforce, we thought it's up front. We needed players who are versatile, who can play as a winger and striker. And we've been following the two players. So Wendy Shonge, for an example, will give us options playing from the right, cutting inside, she takes a good shot.
0: With that left foot.
1: Inverted, yes. She also can play on the left, you know, from get a dribble from an outside, get a cross, you know. But also she can also play centrally where she can be closer to goals and give us a goals. But also Ikuku Dlamini, I think she's one of the players that I think in the next few months we'll see the best of Ikuku Dlamini. I think she's one player that has a very, very good dribble in a 1v1. And I think we don't have a lot of those in the country. I think she's one of the best in 1v1. She has speed. She can dribble past players. But we just need to make sure that we keep developing her, you know, so that she has an eye for goal and she can maybe create more goal-scoring situations for us. But yeah, we are excited with the two players. Obviously, we signed these players not only thinking about the domestic league, but also the players to help us in when it comes to the continental stage, you know. But we also signed from the academy the goalkeeper Mamiki. I think she was playing for our Sasol last year. Ooh. So we signed also a goalkeeper from the academy. So that's the third player that we have signed. Yes, last season we also promoted the likes of Katleho Malibana from the academy,
0: Jabulile Mbata,
1: Munashi Mugwara. You know, so we are also looking to tap into more players from our academy structures.
0: Okay, coach. New goalkeeper has been signed here. Oh, can you read between the lines? Okay, maybe we shouldn't be reading between the lines here. She'll be learning from the best. We'll continue after this break.
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5: Good evening, Thabiso Musiya, and all your guests, Kamo Studio. My question is there a room for openness between him and the players? Because Kimokwela Abuela Tabaya physical and emotional factors. So sometimes, you know, Onana or Sanjuro Gobele, a middleman, not a man per se, or Gobele Mutuamasari in between to mingle or to encourage the feeling of openness or Vele. Some of the things which might affect their performance. Thank you.
6: Yo, Ntate Mokete, what a question here. And I see you directing it to the coach, but I think the player is best suited to answer here. Do you feel that this is a safe space?
7: Yeah. Football is not only about me just communicating with Coach Godfrey. It's like on a physical level. There's also a wellness form that we tick each and every morning where he can actually see that, okay, this is how Andile Dlamini is feeling.
6: Oh, really?
7: Yeah. So I'm not going to shy away from it. Girls go through menstruation each and every month. So he needs to actually know that, okay, this one is not feeling well. Which day is it also? Mm. You know, so because day one, most of the time, painful. Mm. Day two, also like that. How are you feeling physically? Is there anything that you need to do? You also write down how you slept, you know, all of those things. So I don't feel uncomfortable having a conversation with coach because he's performance-based more, you know. For me, he will tell me, okay, Mzansi, you are actually losing focus when it comes to 1, 2, 3. And I think as a player, you love to hear such things because that it develops you. It you don't say, okay, mina sengifikile. You know, you get to learn each and every time. So there is the relationship like that between us and Coach Godfrey. And obviously you have Coach Thandi Nkosi, who you would feel more comfortable saying, okay, yes, is when we say there's a word in which we use so that it's more respectful. We say, sikuprenda, you know.
6: Oh, okay, I get it.
7: Yeah, sikuprenda. You know, and then, oh, okay, sikuprenda. Oh, okay, sharp, nya understand, man. Oh, sikuprenda. Because, naguye, none of my.

0: up until 7. She can't go beyond that. So I can also monitor. When I push a training, I will read an idea. Who are the players that cannot give a 10 if the session is designed to be a 10 for whatever reason? It's not that I get involved in the discussions, but I get feedback to say who's where so that I know how to manage the load of the players in each and in every training session.
1: Okay, that's an interesting one there. Yeah, maybe we need that. Yeah, our boss was here, he's just left. We're gonna have a wellness chat here also on the show, and we'll write how we feel every day. There was a question before I forget, Sticks, of whether you are close to members of the men's first team. Do you guys interact, especially the goalkeepers, guys like Ronwin?
2: I posted something today. I posted a badge and a song, and I spoke about humility. Mm. So we are one team, one goal. Mm. So everyone at Mamelodi Sundowns is a union. I speak to Mshishi. I speak to a lot of them. You know, Ronan Williams. I speak to Mayoyo, you know. You know who Mayoyo is.
1: Which one is Mayoyo?
2: Dennis Onyango.
1: Okay.
2: Yeah, Dennis. Yeah. Also, all the goalkeepers of Mayoyo. Yeah. You know, we advise each other. It's not only them advising us. We advise each other. I'm older than some of them. Trust.
1: Have you spoken to Ronwin this weekend?
2: Yeah, I have.
1: Clean sheet.
2: Yeah.
1: You definitely need a clean sheet.
2: You know, with Ronza, he's a quality goalkeeper. He's done so great for the country. He's done so great for Mamelodi Sundowns. And I believe he knows that he knows what it takes to win a championship, because he has done so well to a point where he has become a role model in the country. And this relationship, when I speak about relationship, I'm not only talking about player relationship only. I've seen Coach Godfrey also interact with other coaches in the first team academy, because we can't say only first team. There's DDC also, you know, where we speak to each other, we motivate each other, and that's the culture of Mamelodi Sundowns. Ubuntu, ubuntu. That's why it's there in our jersey.
1: No, and it shows on the field. It shows on the field of play also. Coach, there was also a question. I don't know if I understood it correctly. Where are you with this team now? Because the last time you were here, you were saying that you're planning for 4 or 5 years now. You've got players, senior players, obviously over the age of 30, obviously experienced players, internationals. You've got Juice, you've got Ramalepe, you've got Colossus still playing?
0: No, yeah, she's still
1: Vice president of Southpool also. You've got Sticks, as I've mentioned. And then you've got the youngsters also, like you've mentioned, Chabumbata. We've seen Katleho also. She spent some time at Tux. She's come back now. What a talent. Munash, like you've mentioned. Where are you with this team, Coach?
0: Yeah, I think first, for me, it's, you know, to have the caliber of the players you just mentioned, the senior players. I think we're really blessed as a team to have those players, like, in my presence, to see them, the quality that they bring into the team, you know. They are able to transfer the culture to the new players and the young players, you know. So to have these players, it's really a blessing, you know. But it's also important that we refresh the team. Obviously, we need to maintain and sustain this dominance. And we need these young players that we build from the academy to start. For us, we need to start the process now. Mm. We cannot say they are ready or not. We need to start the process so that they develop into this system and the culture, so that in the next few years, they understand what is expected out of them. But they will take a lot of learning from the senior players. For an example, now we spoke about Mamiki. Maybe Mamiki, she's like 16. But if we introduce Mamiki now, when there's Andile and Sedilami. Mm. So Mamiki will develop quickly because she's going to be learning from Sedilami and Andile. You know, in the next few years, she'll be better developed. But if we keep her for longer within the academy, she might not grow as quick as she can when we have likes of Andile and Sedi, you know, grooming, you know. So for us, it's really important that we introduce these young players so that, as I said earlier, just to continue with the dominance, to sustain this dominance. We can't do it if we don't refresh the team and bring young players, you know. But also, you know, to transfer the culture, because these players, they've done it. Mm. So they'll be able to tell these players how to do it because they have the experience. Mm. So they can quickly learn from these experienced players.
1: I saw a glimpse at the Pirates Cup of this future. So Katleho, Munashe up against Refilwe, Leandra in that final. And they held their own. Really held their own there. Okay, we've got some callers here. Asenati has called us from Cape Town. Molwene Kapa, Asenati, thanks for calling us. Ooh. Must be the weather in Cape Town. Storms.

0: And Katlahong, are you there? Pet. Okay, Pet, are you there?
1: Yes, I'm here. I can hear you.
0: Thank you for calling us. Go ahead. Coach Kotrisa Pola is here. Andile Dlamini is here. Mzansi's number one.
1: Okay, I really appreciate and congratulations to your guest. And I really appreciate your experience under Sundowns Football Club. But in as far as I'm concerned, I consider Sundowns not to be a team which made of sweat and tears, you see. It's a team which derived out of BEE, maybe some of those things. So to me, you know, I still feel that every team should go through sweat and tears, where the owner of the team must strive to survive. He must strive to lift his team, you see. So I'm not against your experience, and I'm not against anything. I'm not against Sundowns as well, you see. But given
0: just
1: a situation where are you coming from? It's unlike other teams, you know, the Polokwane cities, when they tell their stories, you know, those things, you know.
0: But you know where they were before Coach Peter Musimane took over?
1: No, I know, but then the finances were there, I know. The money was there, everything was there. You know, if your team has money.
0: Okay, no, thanks, Pet. I didn't mean to cut you off, but I think you've made your point. But even with all of that, you still have to deliver, Coach, on the field. That I don't think that is fair.
2: No, it's not, because obviously he talks about the other side, but we are technical. We want to talk about the development of football. We want to talk about what we do, you know, to make sure that we also produce players that, you know, can progress and play for Banyana, you know, all that. So for us, we want to be more technical, and, you know, the politics, I think for me, I'm going to struggle with it. So yeah. I want to remain technical.
0: And I think the money is good, because Andile said they have professional contracts. That was a way of saying we get paid. Because you have to respect them. You have to respect the players who are giving their all here. And it's good to see them being paid. And we hope other teams will also follow suit. And there will also be, obviously, more sponsors that come on board. But obviously, we're building ahead to Sunday. Coach, how much do you know about Deep Kloof Ladies?
2: Fortunate enough, I went to the playoffs. The Sasol playoffs, and when Deep Kloof Ladies got promoted and the team from Limpopo, I was fortunate. I watched, I think, 2-3 games from Deep Kloof Ladies. So we almost have an idea. We know what to expect from Deep Kloof Ladies. But again, as Mzansi said earlier, we respect every opponent. For us, we're not taking any opponent for granted, because they are new. We're not going to disrespect in any way, you know. But we're going to make sure that we start a season on a high. We've been waiting. There's been a long wait. Yeah. So we are also itching to say, but when are these players kicking the ball and moving into the white line? Because we want to see how far are we from, you know, a long preseason. So for us, we're not going to underestimate them, but we are guided by our own ambitions and target. So we just want to make sure that we start the season on a high, just to set the tone for the rest of the season.
0: Okay. Sticks, we know a lot of the players, obviously, at Sundowns. We've spoken about a lot of them. We haven't even mentioned Thabiseng Magia. We haven't mentioned Nokolo Asanda. Ronel, is Ronel still there? She back?
2: Yeah, she's back.
0: She's training.
2: She's last stage of rehab. Last stage. But she's back with the team. Yeah. She's been integrated fully with the team. Okay. So it's just last stages of rehab.
0: Yeah, who can we look out for this season? Who are you tipping to surprise, maybe a player that we are not thinking of in your team this season?
3: We are like one team, one goal. I think you should look out for everybody.
0: Oh, okay.
3: Yeah, you should look out
0: for
3: everybody.
0: That's not good for everybody else.
3: Yeah, because when we perform, we have to be in sync. Mm. Everyone needs to be in sync. For someone to excel on that given day, they need somebody around them. So I feel like everyone, you need to like look out for everybody. I feel Mamelodi Sundowns has quality players. Magia has been doing absolutely well. It showed in the national team as well. Wendy Shongwe, everyone, you know. I could mention Vumunashi, Jabu, Cats, everyone. Bambalani Mbani, I can mention Karabo,
0: Isabella.
3: Yeah. So everyone, actually, when you see a name being called up for the national team, you should know that they deserve it and they work extremely hard, because I witness it every day. I go to training and I see the hard work, the sweat, that the guy was talking about. It's there, you know, it's that's a training every time. And for us to be where we are, it hasn't been easy before. We had a generation that fought for us to be where we are. And once upon a time, we used to wear Diadora at that time. And, you know, we struggled a little bit because women's football wasn't recognized. And up until we started winning competitions and we were recognized, and I would like to thank our chairman for actually coming on board, And now we have players that have sponsors. Puma is sponsoring a lot of girls in our club. It's myself, Bambanani, which is great. And I foresee sponsors coming on board and sponsoring other girls. It's not an easy journey, but you must look out for everybody.
0: Okay, that's why they've got 10 players in the national team. They could build an entire, almost a starting 11 against Japan. Just the last one. You said you've got a big scar last year. I'm sure it hasn't healed yet.
2: No, it has not.
0: Yeah.
2: No, it's a big scar. You know, we failed to win COSAFA. You know, we lost in the semi-final. And obviously, COSAFA gives us a ticket to go to Champions League, you know. And honestly, the club belongs at that stage, you know. So we just want to correct that this season. For us, our ambitions, yes, is to defend our title, win league number 7. But most importantly for us, it's that COSAFA, that scar. We need to remove that scar. And the only way to do it is to make sure we do well, we win COSAFA, so that we give ourselves a realistic chance to compete in the CAF Champions League, because that's where the club belongs. So we want to take the club back to where it belongs.
0: Yeah, and we wish the boys the best on Sunday in Morocco. Have you seen enough, coach, to be confident that the second star is loading?
2: Yeah, no, absolutely.
0: After the first leg.
2: Absolutely. We are confident, you know. We give all the support to the boys, and we are just confident that Monday, we'll be celebrating, and the second star number 2 is loading.
0: Whoa, you two sticks.
3: Yeah, of course. Coach said something at training the other day about set pieces winning new games. And we saw Aubrey and how Aubrey actually scored that goal. It was so fantastic. And I believe that the guys know how to win this, because we've once won it as a club. And I believe they know that everybody is waiting for them to come back with the trophy at the airport. We'll be there supporting them. And singing Cabo Yelo.
0: Okay. I still think that goal should be good enough to win the Champions League. Modiba magic. 0-0 will be fine away in Morocco. All the best to Sundowns. Catch it on SABC Sport. But thank you, Coach Godfrey Sapola. It's been great catching up with you. Wish you all the best this season. May you continue the good work you're doing. And she's been so consistent. Andy Ledlamini is still going strong. And wish you all the best also. Former Lamola Jubilee product. KFC Cup winner. Did you win KFC Cup?
2: We lost in the final.
0: Oh, you lost in the final. Yes. Okay, no. Okay, we're not going to mention that. But thank you. All the best. DJ Mlu is here. The weekend is about to start now. Former member of Amakruvis, DJ Mlu, after the news is coming up.
4: 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Independent and impartial.
5: Thank you. The top stories. Public protector slams Gauteng departments over Charlotte Matlaki Hospital fire. And City of Cape Town warns My City First may rise in July. Good evening. I'm Evelyn Tongwani. The public protector has found that both the Gauteng departments of health and infrastructure failed to act with urgency following the devastating fire at Charlotte Matlaki Hospital in 2021. The delays affected the restoration of critical healthcare services, among others. Advocate Koleka Kaleka says the actions by the two departments constitutes improper conduct.
6: I've noted with concern a recurring trend and pattern of lack of coordination, accountability and deliverables, and inefficient use of public resources between the Gauteng Department of Infrastructure Development as an implementing agent for government capital infrastructure projects and its client departments at Gauteng.
5: And acting police minister Ferris Khashalia says strengthening protection for whistleblowers remain a key priority for the police service. He says whistleblowers play a crucial role as they expose crime and corruption. Khashalia addressed a group of Amnesty International protesters outside the GCIS head offices in Pretoria.
7: I'm very concerned about the fact that so many whistleblowers, councillors, auditors in the public service, even private auditors, are being targeted by these criminals. There have been some important developments recently where the police have had some success.
5: And in other news, the city of Cape Town says it is highly likely that the price of the MyCity bus fares will increase from July if another massive increase for the price of diesel is announced. The price of diesel has skyrocketed over the last few months due to the situation in the Middle East. The city says it can no longer protect commuters from an unavoidable fare increase. And finally, in further field, the head of NATO has insisted that the alliance is more united than before after U.S. President Donald Trump surprised members by announcing he was sending 5,000 troops to Poland. Mark Rutte was speaking at the end of a NATO meeting in Sweden, during which foreign ministers were seeking clarity on U.S. military commitments. The BBC's Tom Bateman has the details.
8: President Trump has used the threat of withdrawing some U.S. troops from Europe to signal his anger at America's NATO partners. He has previously called them cowards for, in his view, not helping enough after the U.S.-Israeli attack on Iran. Last night's announcement, which appears to reverse a U.S. force reduction in Poland, has been welcomed here at the NATO meeting.
5: And the top story this hour, the public protector has found that both the Gauteng Departments of Health and Infrastructure failed to act with urgency following the devastating fire at Charlotte Maxeke Hospital in 2021. For Radio 2000 News, I'm Evelyn Tongwane. Next update at 8.
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1: All the time is 10 past 7. Hello, hello, hello, hello, hello. Yes, yes, yes, it's Friday, it's Friday. Are you feeling? You good? Well, I hope so. Kind of sad feeling down on a Friday. I mean, phew. Huh? No. Pick yourself up in China. Come on. Let's go. Hey, man, I hope you've been having an awesome week and you had a fantastic day. You're in a good vibe, wanting to do some nice things. And as we do on Radio 2000, you know, we're a soundtrack to the good times. And when you're feeling down, it's all right. Tune in here. You'll be fine. And of course, after Tabi, so knowing exactly what is happening in the world of sport, you know, it's nice to enter the weekend that way. Huh? You know all your fixtures, you know what your results were, you know who's doing what. And I get a chance to see superstars. Sundowns players will just be here and Jay in the studio. Huh? Banyana players just here in the studio and Jay. So, yeah, that's pretty nice. Get to see people I see on TV. That's the life. Thank you very much, Tavis. That's why you are a king for a reason, yeah? So that's the joy of, you know, being able to have such on a Friday night. All right, so we're going to be together until 10 o'clock this evening, hanging out, awesome tunes. We're going to get into our top five. That's how we start off the show. Five songs that I've selected this week for you. And you can choose which one makes you move the most, which will join another list as the end of the month, where that'll be the song of the month. Yeah. 060-584-2250. That's the WhatsApp line. Feel free to send anytime. It's all good. Right. We'll be doing most of them from the second hour. But send now. So you're already in the queue. Otherwise, for this hour, it's about the top five. We've also got Sounds of the Underground coming up, a producer kind of like hangout where we get to hear about the latest releases that are coming out. DJ Mankind SA is in the house. Big Mike will be coming in, play some R&B and hip-hop in the second hour, or wherever he surprises us and takes us in that vibe. And then, of course, I'll shut it down the last hour with the main mix. Right now, let's take a short break. Coming back straight after this.
0: One country, millions of stories, one thread that binds us all. The workers, the early risers, the night shift warriors, the creators, the cleaners, the CEOs.
2: Workers must be regarded as being the most important citizens.
0: We salute the backbone of South Africa. 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Stand tall, Mzansi. 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
1: All right, almost half past 7. If you've just tuned in now, well, you're a bit late in Yana, but hey, you're still part of the party, so welcome to it. Thanks for tuning in. We're already on track 3 of our top 5 today. That was Medina, You and I, Deadmau5 remix there. Also, Crazy White Boy, They Love You Better. I remember that classic. Awesome song. Beats by Hand. Also, this own version of Say Yes with Rona Ray. That's how we kicked it off. We've still got another 2 songs in our top 5. So we've already down to number 3. So now we're moving on to our number 2 and number 1. All you need to do, if you want to choose which song that you kind of felt or hit you in that spot, 060-584-2250. All right, let's rock and roll.
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0: redone there by Unclubbed, Mas T. You Got the Love. And of course, we had another big song, Medina, with You and I also before that. Now we are sitting at number two. All right, number one coming up. We're going to take a short break in our top five coming back.
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1: SABC sport analyst, former professional player Mark Haskins joins us to talk under-17s. Exiting the tournament, failed to qualify for the quarterfinals after losing two of three matches, which means they're not going to the World Cup. Surely then, this is a huge disappointment and a failure. Is it just a plain failure? Is there an explanation behind it?
2: Yeah, there's definitely an explanation behind it. If we're being honest, we didn't deserve to qualify for the World Cup. And when I say we didn't deserve, it has nothing to do with football play. We didn't give the tournament the respect it deserves. We didn't give the global stage for these youngsters the respect that it deserves. We can't expect to play just on our raw talent. I mean, it's gotten us, you know, through many, many tough times, and for too long, we've basically just depended on that, and we are not doing justice to our football.
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1: UPZ, that one pure surprise, but on the remix, I know where UPZ has another, what do they call it? Is it avatar? What's the right word to use? The AKA, whatever, another name that he uses. Disco, Doll Loves Disco, I think it's called? Yeah, I think so. These are the kind of like the disco sounds that he does. So that's our top five coming to an end. I hope you enjoyed the ride, man, and you've got your song that you'd love to come back. 060-584-2250. Hello,
2: Good evening, Mlu.
1: Sure.
2: Evening, my brother.
1: How are you, brother?
2: I was speaking to Copa Tracker in Newcastle, Bruaga.
1: Sure.
2: How was your week, Mluza?
1: No, we're rocking, my guy.
2: Yeah, Genaloe, until Chile, Bruaga. I'm just resting here in Newcastle.
1: Nice one.
2: Tomorrow morning, I'm heading to Devon, Bruaga.
1: Safe
2: yeah,
1: trip,
2: tomorrow
1: my guy.
2: We take a leak. No maganja, Mlu. Baga baga, baga juice.
1: Sure.
2: Thank you, Mluza.
1: Dango, brur. Yebo.
3: Awe Mlu.
1: Yes,
3: Mlungisi. 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
1: Makini
3: the registrar ka 99.7 ngile ka modi platform saka movale. Ngitlo utlwella until you drop the mic. Ke papa o ratile. Thaba mona lady are le rato ke mahala hlompo ke maemo. Happy Friday people.
1: As Danko. Danko. Yabo.
4: Hashtag the weekend clubhouse.
1: Yes.
4: Hola, Prada Mlu. You are speaking
1: sure.
4: to Maching Ching Sibia. I'm out in KZN kwa Nongoma. 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
1: bongamini bongamini na bro sure. Hello.
5: Xe Buddha Lam.
1: Oh, grand, bro.
5: DJ Mlu Grootman. Compu number 3, Buddha.
1: Yeah, ne?
5: Divano number 3. Thank you very much, my brother. This is Buisile Marman in Springfontein. Nice show, as always.
1: Thanks, my brother.
5: Buddha.
1: Sure. So that's Medina.
6: You hi, and DJ Mlu. Unjani, baba.
1: I'm on the ground. Hello.
6: Tony. As the music goes, Lalayo. Unkumbuza. Abangani bami bamakhaladi baqala ukujayiva baqala ukujayiva like nihleli so
1: okay
6: this music ngikhumbuza bona bazojayivela kancane slow dance
1: so when you've got
6: thank
1: friends
6: you.
1: From different from area codes eh? Nice one
7: huh? hola Mlu
1: yes sir
7: happy Friday it's a freaky Friday tonight man
1: yes sir
7: it's your main man Tabo, the Kota King, up in Kanana Okni, man. I'm not alone. I'm with Levi. We are here at my place, man.
1: Nice,
7: you know, waiting
1: nice.
7: For the last customers of the night. Otherwise, I've got that song on the final, my nigga.
1: All right.
7: I just wanted to tell you that.
1: Thank
7: man.
1: You very so much. We appreciate
7: say yes.
1: Sure.
7: Hey.
1: All right, let's take a break. We're coming back straight after these.
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1: All right, the time is 7:45, and we're about to enter our Sounds of the Underground. Today we'll have Polymonic, who's going to be hanging out with us in studio, sharing with us his production. And, you know, all the things that he's working on. And thank you very much, Polymonic, because we had advertised that DJ Mankind essay is coming. And thanks for coming through, man. Because, we would have been left hanging. He couldn't make it, champ. But he'll definitely be back on the show at some point. But all right, let's hear Polymonic. Let's go.

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1: Yes, come on. Yes. Man, you can feel that three-step vibe. Now, you've got it. You got it. You know the movement. Ah, what a tune. Soulful, feel good. Vibes in jail, ne? Polymonic in the house. Chow, my guy. You know when it's love at first sight?
2: Yeah.
1: Yeah, I don't know. I don't know if it's a real thing or a concept. But I'm experiencing love at first sight.
2: No, that's amazing.
1: Or first hearing, or whatever it's called. Yeah. Yo, I feel like I've known this song for a long time.
2: Yeah.
1: Like I have a relationship with it. Hey, it's called Smoke, huh?
2: It's called Smoke, yeah.
1: Oh, my guy.
2: Yeah, man.
1: All right, nice one. So, what is the inspiration here?
2: Ash, the inspiration here, you know, when you're sitting go these clubs before Ibam Firifiri,
1: like, yeah,
2: around your 8 o'clock.
1: Yes, yes,
2: before
1: yes.
2: Before the mainstream guys come through.
1: When you're warming up the vibe,
2: yeah,
1: you're creating the atmosphere.
2: Exactly.
1: That's
2: and
1: what
2: then
1: I'm talking about.
2: You've got your hublies there. So that's actually the smoke part.
1: Yeah. All right. You just seeing popping heads through the smoke.
2: Yeah.
1: Yeah. All right.
2: Yeah, that's the inspiration there, yeah.
1: So let's get back to the basics, man. Polymonic. If someone is like, yo, man, who is this brother? How would you, I mean, I know they can go in Wikipedia, but where now is that guy? How would you say, tell that person who Polymonic is?
2: You know, it's funny. When a person asks you, who are you?
1: Mm.
2: And then you start by saying, Kimotwamdim.
1: Yes.
2: You know, and people just laugh, you know what
1: honest.
2: I mean?
1: Honest. That's
2: just
1: an honest
2: laugh.
1: Response.
2: So, I'd like
1: God's
2: to,
1: child.
2: God's child,
1: all
2: you
1: right.
2: know, son of God, you know. And I think I'm also a son to my mother and my father.

0: husband to Z.
1: Yeah, hello Z.
0: Yeah. And then I'm a father to my daughters as well.
1: Yeah.
0: And brother to my siblings.
1: You know, just before
0: the DJ. Yeah, before the DJ as well. So yeah, Paul, Polimoni Kike Paul from East Rand, Katlehong.
1: All right, Katlehong. Yeah, no.
0: Yeah,
1: I've been that side a few times. I've been lucky enough. You know, as a DJ, you go to all these guys. You know, people mention a guy. So it's like, I remember I was got a gig there.
0: You go
1: I went to a Chisanyama there.
0: Yeah, there's lots of those. So yeah, nice. Just a simple guy from Katlehong. I'm a DJ, also a producer. What else do I do? Well, I'm also a designer.
1: Yeah, you forgot to say you make music because
0: yeah, producer. Yeah. So yeah, I make a lot of music and I love music.
1: Nice one.
0: Just gives me peace. Yeah.
1: Is this something that kicked off at a very young age for you, or did you discover your production skills later?
0: I think so. I think I grew up in a family that loves music, you know, and you get to be exposed to different genres of music. You know, your soul, you know, these DJs now are playing soul ballads. Go party now.
1: Yeah, romance. They take him off their shirts, rubbing him in kaba. Yeah, we see you. Kika Boboza.
0: And mind you, I didn't know that my father was a DJ as well.
1: Sure.
0: So I grew up in close to people that really love music, so I fell in love with music as well.
1: Sure. Now, I mean, we just had a song that has that three-step vibe, which, I mean, it's a South African sound. I believe now you can incorporate different sounds in different genres because it's just our vibe as South Africans.
0: Yeah.
1: But how would you categorize your style of music? Is that song, does it define your production, or is it quite diverse?
0: I think it's quite diverse, but the base, the basic stuff that we used there was your normal three-step.
1: Yeah.
0: But we tried to include things like your African sound, you know, the drum, the bass.
1: Sure.
0: Also incorporating amapiano with the bass line as well.
1: We know if you want a bass line, you go to piano.
0: Yeah, right, log drum, in a way. So yeah, it's a combination of we wanted to do South African music in an African way.
1: Sure.
0: You know? And even if you can listen to the guy that is singing there, he's not really the normal type of singing.
1: No, for sure.
0: Beautiful stuff. He takes you throughout the continent.
1: All right, cool. Well, we get into your second track that you have for us today, and this one is called Free,
0: Free Africa, So this one is more vibey.
1: All right, let's go. More vibey. What do you mean? Track one was vibey.
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0: 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All music, your memories.
1: Well, this one is Polymonic. Free. What a tune. Another one. All right, so who are you working with on these songs, man? Who are you
2: I'm working with the guy called Spiwe.
1: Yeah.
2: Yeah. He actually spells it S-P-H-W. I don't know why.
1: S-P-H-W, yeah. Spiwe.
2: Spiwe, yeah.
1: Is he a 2000?
2: No, he's very old.
1: That's a 2000 thing to do.
2: Yeah, so right. I work with Spiwe on all. I've worked with him on all these songs.
1: Nice.
2: Yeah, so it's actually I don't know what to call it, an EP or album.
1: All right, when are you dropping it?
2: We're dropping it next week, Friday. I think that's the 29th of May.
1: Okay.
2: Yeah, yeah. So it's a project that we both did, and it's dropping on the 29th, yeah.
1: 29th, it's dropping. All right. It'll be available Friday in all digital stores.
2: Correct,
1: everything.
2: Yeah.
1: Awesome stuff. How do people get hold of you, bro?
2: So on socials, it's Polymonic. All socials, Polymonic. Just Polymonic on all socials. I'm there. Yeah.
1: Nice one, my bro. Nice production. Right. I hope the album does really well. As I said, love at first sight with a smoke.
2: Smoke.
1: So good.
2: It's a smoky song.
1: Sure. All right, it's 8 o'clock. It's time for us to go to the news and hear what's going on around the world.
0: 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Independent and impartial.
3: Thanks, Mlu. The top story is the NPA to appeal contempt of court order against state prosecutor and public protector slams Gauteng department over Charlotte Maxeke hospital fire. Good evening. I'm Evelyn Tongwani. We start with the news. Justin, the national prosecuting authority in Mpumalanga, has filed an application for leave to appeal contempt of court against state prosecutor Mkhuseli Ntaba and an order authorizing a warrant of arrest against him. This after Ntaba was unable to show up to oppose a bail application in an extortion and money laundering case against prominent businessman and taxi boss Joe Sibanyoni and his three co-accused Mvimbi Masilela, Philemon Msiza and Bafana Sindani. And International Relations and Cooperation Minister Ronald Lamola says that migration is one of the key drivers to regional development. This comes as he addressed delegations and the media in his opening remarks at the SADC Foreign Affairs Minister's Retreat at Kruger National Park. His remarks also comes following protests against undocumented foreign nationals in several cities around the country.
4: South Africa recognizes migration as an important contributor to regional development when it is managed properly and effectively. And no country is an island and has succeeded in isolation. The South African government has condemned in the strongest sense any attacks against foreign nationals and any form of xenophobia.
3: And in other news, the public protector has found that both the Gauteng departments of health and infrastructure failed to act with urgency following the devastating fire at Charlotte Maxeke Hospital in 2021. The delays affected the restoration of critical healthcare services, among others. Advocate Koleka Qaleka says the actions by the two departments constitutes improper conduct.
5: Concern a recurring trend and pattern of lack of coordination, accountability and deliverables, and inefficient use of public resources between the Gauteng Department of Infrastructure Development as an implementing agent for government capital infrastructure projects and its client departments at Gauteng.
3: And finally, the Western Cape Education Department says all schools in the Cape Winelands Education District have now reopened. Several schools had been shut since last week after severe weather damaged and washed away roads, making some areas inaccessible. Provincial Education Minister David Menya says six schools in Eden and Central Karoo Education District remain closed because access roads are still blocked.
6: District officials and school staff are working on getting teaching and learning back to normal for these schools as soon as possible. Catch-up plans will also be implemented to ensure that no learner is disadvantaged by the impact of the severe weather events.
3: And the top story at 8, the National Prosecuting Authority in Mpumalanga has filed an application for leave to appeal contempt of court against the state prosecutor Mukuseli Ndaba and an order authorizing a warrant of arrest against him. For Radio 2000 News, I'm Evelyn Tongwani. Next update at 9.
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6: It's 10 past 8 and you're locked on to Radio 2000, of course. It is the Weekend Clubhouse. Welcome if you've just tuned in, because I know there are people already who tune in specifically for this hour. Why? Because we have DJs like Big Mike in the house. Yo, Big Mike, what's going on, bro?
7: Lou.
6: You good?
7: Thank you so much. I'm here. Yeah. I'm good.
6: Nice, man.
7: Yeah.
6: Nice to have you back. You had an awesome set last time.
7: Yeah.
6: And I know you're a man who plays diverse styles.
7: Yeah.
6: So what can we expect today?
7: I'm keeping it on the classics.
6: Yeah.
7: Yeah, but obviously it has to be different than the last time.
6: Sure.
7: So yeah, but good music, it's always name of the game.
6: Excellent. So that's who we are having for this hour. He's going to play us a 30-minute set. We'll have another chat about what he is up to, some of the things that might be coming up, and then he'll continue with the set. As the vibe's different to the normal house music vibe, we'll have house music at 9 o'clock again. So if you love your R&B, you love your old school, you love a little bit of dancehall, you love your Afro-pop, Afro-soul, that kind of vibe, this one's for you. All right, let's go. Big Mike.
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1: Hey. Hey. Come on, come on, come on. The time is 25 to 9. Welcome, welcome, welcome. Uleti, Baba, uleti. But, gay, if you've, been here with us, hey, you know we kicked this off at 7 o'clock. We've been having a good time together. So, a shout out to you. We're hanging out with Big Mike in the mix.
2: Yeah,
1: taking
2: yeah.
1: us back, way back.
2: Hey, hey. Good stuff.
1: Bad. Yo, this era, ne?
2: Yeah.
1: Yeah, yeah, yeah, yeah, yeah.
2: If you know, you know.
1: If you know, you know, ne? And I know all those who love their old school, you know, you're appreciating this one. So for Uma 2000, who's sitting there with their uncle or older brother, tell them about this era, Big Mike.
2: Hey, brother. You know, this takes me back to vinyls, you know. Of course, you know, when you appreciated music.
1: Sure.
2: Yeah, and when you needed to have that vinyl in order for you to have a track, it meant so much, and you would look after it, you know. So, yeah, and it's just music, eh?
1: Yeah, they don't know, these young guys, that people used to travel from the Eastern Cape, Northern Cape, Cape,
2: hey.
1: Anywhere, Limpopo, to just come buy vinyls in Joburg.
2: And go back home.
1: And go back.
2: Yeah.
1: That's it.
2: Not, no funny business.
1: Yeah, and one song will cost you 100 rand or more. Yeah, I know, come a long way.
2: Yeah, that's why you won't find guys sharing vinyls and, you know,
1: no
2: like
1: ways.
2: Now with USBs. What? And no.
1: Someone asks you for a song, that's 100 rand, my man. 100.
2: But if that vinyl is gone, it's gone.
1: That's it.
2: Yeah.
1: You know, you can't leave it in the sun, otherwise it warps. Hey. Yeah, that needle gets dirty, you're in trouble in the club.
2: Yay.
1: If they don't earth that cable,
2: yes.
1: It's like a Boeing 47. Yeah, guys, no, we've come a long way, but it's all good. It's lovely to hear these sounds. Big Mike is going to be carrying on. We're going to take a short break. We're coming back straight after these.
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6: Hey, DJ Lou. Mamela Manchep. The song that you played in your top five, the third one, it kind of reminds me those days Sisangena Tina, TNT. It's actually TNT, not TUT, TNT. Hey, Sisayo Juapa, TNT, obviously, Kosa Susa, yes, Wagu Yojua in Don. God don't go, I say school, listen, what that be missing, go, but hey, nice set, man, nice set. Really appreciate it, man, go Sandil. Diabonga, game low.
7: Sure.
6: Thank you, Tata.
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8: DJ Mlu, DJ Mlu, not from Sasanguve, not from Sasanguve.
7: Sure, brother.
8: Just sign in the register. 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Yes, sir. Tango, not from Sushangove, original from Tabos Kamama.
7: Oh, Lada is Sosha. Yabo.
9: Sho, and a pudamlu, and in our way when I put into my male man. I'll choke him now and the puda.
7: Tango.
9: Thank you very much. Nice show, as always, my brother. This is Puisile Marman in Springfontein. Sharp, sharp, my brother.
7: Sure. Let's go. Yes.
10: Sabona putim lu.
7: Hello, Sisi.
10: Hi, you couldn't say so. I mean, at least again, I've been listening to you since office in Nikota Gessing a Pomile. But again, then you call my girl Putwam,
7: Yabo
10: Bona, inside a register, near win.
7: Yes,
10: yes,
7: okay.
10: Up the bucks. Up the bucks.
7: Okay, sister.
10: Thank you very much, my dear brother.
7: Thank you very much.
10: This is Nobla from Bethlehem. Keep giving us the good music.
7: Will do. We appreciate you. Thank you very much for tuning in. Big Mike, let's rock and roll.
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1: All right. Woo! Oh, holy lorries. Let's stop. We've got the news coming up. We have to just take a breather. Yay! Such fire. Ah, man, Big Mike, thank you very much, bro.
2: Thank you. Thank you.
1: Much appreciated.
2: Yes.
1: Rocking vibes, yeah. Cool vibes. You know, Youth and Dala, yeah, that we don't call this mix the retro groove mix for nothing. Brought it. So how does someone get hold of you, Big Mike, if they want to, you know, get your services, get to know what you're up to?
2: Yeah, social media, of course. The email, or just email is best. I am bigmike11@gmail.com. I am bigmike11. 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
1: Nice one, my bro. I know you're going to come back. Big Mike is going to come back, so it's all good. You know, it's part of our family on the show. So thumbs up, my guy. We'll see you next month. Yeah.
2: Excellent. Just a young shout out to all the people that are listening. They've been WhatsApping me. Hey, when shout out.
1: Nice.
2: Thank you, guys.
1: Awesome.
2: Yes,
1: the fam must listen.
2: Yeah.
1: The fam must be there. Awesome. All right, cool. Well, how are you doing at home? How are you? Hi.
3: Hey.
1: Okay.
3: Song number one.
1: Oh, 10 to 1.
3: Sekusukile ukushisa manje. I do me 2000.
1: Thank you. I appreciate you. I'm glad you got home safe. Yeah, so she was talking about. Hold on, we didn't hear.
4: DJ Mlu.
1: Yes. Yebo.
4: DJ Mechanic.
1: Mechanic.
4: All right.
1: Danko.
4: Good music. Good house mixes. Kumamete Kimo Bloom 99.5 Kito is black.
1: Awesome, my brother.
4: Inhaling.
1: Yes.
4: Keep them coming.
1: Take it all in, Baba. 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
1: Sure.
5: Happy Friday, Mlu.
1: Yeah.
5: Let's do it. Let's rock, Baba.
1: You know this.
5: I just knocked off from work listening to your music. Mlu, this is Simon Siko from Kutsong Carltonville.
1: Danko. Appreciate you.
6: DJ Mlu on the Weekend Clubhouse. Please count me in. I'm also part of the show.
1: Okay.
6: My name is Tozamile Siyila in West Coast Langaban.
1: Yes, Toz.
6: That is Western Cape.
1: Got you. Ah, we are national, Tina. You know, we are everywhere on Radio 2000. It's nice to know you're having a good time. It's 9 o'clock. It's time for the news.
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7: Thanks, Mlu. The top stories are NPA to appeal contempt of court order against state prosecutor and KZN Treasury takes control of education finances. Good evening. I'm Evelyn Tongwani. The National Prosecuting Authority in Mpumalanga has filed an application for leave to appeal the order of contempt of court against the state prosecutor Mkhuseli Ndaba and an order authorizing a warrant of arrest against him. This after Ndaba was unable to show up to oppose a bail application in an extortion and money laundering case against prominent businessman and taxi boss Joe Sibanyoni and his three co-accused. A National Director of Public Prosecutions, Advocate Ndimutibi, says a legal team led by senior counsel has been appointed to advise on the way forward regarding the decision to strike the matter off the roll. And the KwaZulu-Natal Treasury has placed the Provincial Accountant General in the Provincial Education Department to oversee its financial governance. In a letter sent to the Education Department, Treasury says they are doing this intervention in terms of the Public Finance Management Act due to a complete breakdown on financial governance and procurement integrity. This after systematic failures affecting, among others, learner transport and the school feeding scheme. Treasury spokesperson Nkosi Khona Duma.
8: The intervention by KwaZulu-Natal Provincial Treasury in the Provincial Department of Education is intended to complement ongoing efforts to promote fiscal discipline, adherence to financial management legal prescripts, and uphold the principle of building a capable and ethical state.
7: And in other news, the presentation of mitigation and aggravation factors in the sentencing of a 58-year-old man who killed his 52-year-old wife has concluded in the Polokwane High Court in Limpopo. Fanny Seribishani was found guilty of murder earlier this year. He shot and killed his wife, Mamsi Seribishani, who was a nurse at Lebogom Hospital 2 years ago. The defense lawyer, Advocate Joyce Sitlapelo.
9: My lady, all the mitigating factors which has been listed now, the defense admit that if the court take them accumulatively and the ownership of the accused has succeeded in showing the court that there are compelling and substantial circumstances for the court to deviate from the prescribed minimum sentence for the sake of the kids.
7: And finally, in further fold, the U.S. Secretary of State Marco Rubio says the U.S., like other countries, is constantly reassessing its relationship with the NATO military alliance. Rubio was speaking at the end of a NATO meeting in Sweden, during which foreign ministers were seeking clarity on U.S. military commitments.
10: At the end of the day, I think it's well understood in the alliance that the United States troop presence in Europe is going to be adjusted. That work was already ongoing, and it's been done in coordination with our allies. I'm not saying they're going to be thrilled about it, but they certainly are aware of it. You know, we have obligations in the Indo-Pacific, we have obligations in the Middle East, we have obligations in the Western Hemisphere.
7: And the top story this hour, the National Prosecuting Authority in Mpumalanga has filed an application for leave to appeal the order of contempt of court against the state prosecutor Mkhosele Ntaba and an order authorizing a warrant of arrest against him. For Radio 2000 News, I'm Evelyn Tongwani. More news tomorrow morning. Good night.
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1: All right, the time getting close to 10 o'clock now, 2 minutes. So it's been awesome hanging out. Thank you very much for tuning in, man. It's been a nice vibe. We had our top five. You were loving the tunes. We had our Sounds of the Underground. And of course, Big Mike was here for the Retro Groove mix. And of course, I closed it up with the main mix. I hope you enjoyed the tunes. That's what it's all about. Great music on a Friday night, but it does not stop, of course. We got the legend himself, DJ Cleo, in the house. It's Kaleni Party about to handle business. So don't go anywhere. And also, remember tomorrow, we're coming back 6 to 9. That's the Weekend Clubhouse for the Saturday edition. All right, I'll catch you at 6 o'clock tomorrow until 9. We've got some nice guests tomorrow. We've got Cisco Mlambo coming through as well. So nice chat. And, you know, hopefully you'll be able to have time to play a set for us. You know, it's gig days, Mozama weekend. But yeah, he said he'll be here, so it'll be nice to hear a live set from him. And, you know, he's someone that has had quite a long journey in this music game, so it'll be nice to hear. Pretoria, your boy, stand up. Otherwise, take it easy. See you tomorrow. Ciao.
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3: 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Thank you that Cleo's days, best days, are still coming. In Jesus' name, amen.
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4: We believe in this party. We want it to be an alternative party because the mainstream media has actually censored the music. We are a party. From time to time, there has to be party. But don't be boring, man. This should not be a Trouble FM. So far, we've done so well. Mm-hmm. Because other parties try. So we are a party. We are one of the parties that does things in a very relaxed and exciting way. We don't do half moja, which means this party will now become the necessary party for the people mm-hmm. of South Africa. That's what this party is about.

0: uJesu ufele izibi zethu. 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
4: 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Yes, indeed. I believe. Mbedesho. Siyabulela, DJ Cleo. We are looking forward to the lovely show as always, my brother. From Mike, 99.5, Bloemfontein. We love you, my brother. Take care and be safe.
1: Shabba, shabba.
5: A very good evening to you and yours, Nabobonka Bagini. It is exactly 14 minutes after 10, 14 minutes into the first hour of the show. And this is the Friday night edition of the Eskaleni Party. And I welcome you all, man. Guaranteed nothing but the best entertainment, the best mixes, and of course the best music to kickstart your weekend. We are Radio 2000, our music, your memories, and I am yours truly, the all-star DJ Cleo Eskaleni. There's no other party that matters, man. There's no other radio show for this one at this time, during this time slot. So tell your neighbor to tell their boyfriends, friends, ex-girlfriends, nyati, that utli use moyen. A big shout out to everyone that's checking us out on TikTok right now. Salute. I know some of you guys are overseas. A big shout out to everyone that's listening to the show right now on the SABC Plus app and of course DSTV channel 812. Not forgetting everyone that's checking us out right now on the frequency modulation spectrum. Frequency modulation is FM for short. The truck drivers on the road, e-hailing services, anybody that's working out there, the cops who are on duty, or even if you're just listening from your bedroom or your lounge. A very good evening to you guys. And yeah, man, allow me to welcome you. But before I even welcome you, a big shout out to Mlu. He'll be back again tomorrow. Yeah, you know, Mlu comes on just before the Eskaleni Party. Big shout out to him. And yeah, allow me to greet you guys as I always do every Friday and Saturday night and say,
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5: let's kick start the show. Everything is on. Volume. You guys at home can hear me. You guys on TikTok can hear me. Everyone can hear me. Okay. Ramnat. All right. Sharp. Let's go.
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0: And because we all know how to party, let's get this party started right about now.
2: Mama yo!
0: And of course, we can't forget our word of the day. Well, it's word of the night because it's night time. 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

I want you to listen very carefully to what I'm going to say. 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So I want you to support the Eskaleni. Let's support our own. 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
2: 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Yeah, the Shabeka, the Youth Dalawi songs. Thanks, man.
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0: Sapa, sapa, sapa, sapa, DJ Clio. 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Wait again till the last hour at the Verena Luena. 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We call fair, DJ Clio, we call fair.
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For now, DJ Cleo in the mix. It is the Skalani part. Keep it locked. Utwa!

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1: 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Shabba.
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3: 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But Faber, hi. 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
4: 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I call. Everything is clear on the airways. Gentleman King K signing in at the usual time, at the usual spot. Osalwa is meeting out to two now. I call.

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1: Hola, hola, DJ Tio, hola, me out. So, show up in my mail, look me, DJ Tio. When 1912, Obambele untombi meso. Namanje DJ Tio, ngikumamele me out. Till midnight. 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

Enda, DJ Gio. Wafo, DJ. We are rock, DJ, as always. You don't disappoint. DJ, my heart is broken, man, for the passing of my friend, Ntate Baba Lomfuken, the man who introduced me to Radio 2000 years back. May his soul rest in peace. We are together till the last final hour of the show, my brother.

0: because I'm in the Zeeland, down in Cape Town, Western Cape. Langabane is the place. Thank you very much. I'm Thozamile.
1: 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Our music, your memories. For the last 40 minutes or so, I just thought to give you some Amapiano. DJ Cleo in the mix. We entertainment is what we do, and we serve it on a silver platter. We are Radio 2000. Our music, your memories, 97.2 all the way to 100 FM. And just a reminder, as you send those voice notes, be sure to send them clean. We just want to hear you. We don't want to hear background noises. We don't want to hear the music we are playing for you. Find a quiet spot, send that voice note so we can play it. We want to hear from you and we want to engage with you guys. Otherwise, this is the soundtrack to your weekend, and it's called The Eskaleni Party, right here on Radio 2000. Our music, your memories. One more minute before 11 o'clock. And you know, 11 o'clock is that feature called Yo Masa Favorite Tracks. Exactly. Yo Masa Favorite Tracks. And I can't wait, man. I don't know what to play, because definitely the songs that I play there during that feature is songs that your mother loves. And if she's not alive anymore, may her soul rest in peace, but she definitely loved those songs. Last week I did something, which I'm going to do again at exactly 20 past 11. You remember me saying last week, Akai Mazulu. Akai Mazulu. Today I'm saying Bakai Basutu. Hey la bondade, lukaina ya tafamo. Last week I rocked some maskandi, 20 minutes of a maskandi mix. Today ke shapa fa mondade realo sotho kwana ya freestata kwana ho ha alala Uncle Reg prat metelidaso.
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So favorite track is my favorite part of your show. This is Neo van Olifant Zoek. 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

0: my Clio and a joy code. 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DJ Clue, you are very good to us, man. 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DJ Fate!
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3: 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Away, Escaleni, away. This is your boy, Elroy Van Rijn from Kakamas.

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1: 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Yeah, that's a lekker, lekker, lekker, lekker, yo massa. 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

0: 19 minutes after 11, the second hour of the show, and this is the soundtrack to your weekend. It is called the Eskalini Party, right here on Radio 2000. Our music, your memories, coming to you live from deep down Josie Mabone. It's a feature called Yo Masa, favorite tracks. We are done. We are done. Yes, we are done. Your master favorite tracks is done.
1: 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It's your boy Devon J.
0: Now, last week, I introduced something called the United States of South Africa. The United States of South Africa, and the capital city is, of course, Eskaleni. So, you remember, I kept saying, Akai Mazulu, Akai Mazulu. It continues today. It's a brand new feature for 20 past 11. So, after your master is the United States of Eskaleni. And today, we are going to a different state. Last week, we were in KZN. We might go back to KZN today, but today, we are going to a different state in this United States of South Africa. We are going to the Free State. We are going to the broader Free State, and of course crossing the border hanyane into Mafeteng and into Maseru. So today kiring bakai basuthu helele bonchamme hoha uwe kyota.

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1: Oh, ese ngwana usha o betsa go eno ga tsheno mfana ga. 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
4: 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It is the Skaleni Party right on Radio 2000, our music, your memories. 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

0: said it earlier and I asked, Akai Mazulu. It is exactly 58 minutes after 11. 2 more minutes before it is Saturday morning. 2 more minutes before we get into the third hour of the show. It is the Skalani Party right here on Radio 2000. Our music, your memories. And I am yours truly, the all-star DJ Cleo Skalani. Someone sent a WhatsApp here. Gal tisuk bukanjan. Tisuk bukanjan. My bookings are very easy. www.djcleo.co.za. That's all. Uzongthola nje khona lapha. Yonke into khona. Otherwise, you can go to all my socials. I am DJ Cleo One. A big shout out to everyone who's out on TikTok checking us out right now. My guest DJ is on standby. Mazulu lekai. Basuthu lekai. Ho ha. Khileke. I hope you guys enjoyed those 2 mixes, man. It's a feature called the United States of Skalani. We are all United Simunye. We belong in this one umbrella called South Africa that's got 12 official languages. And if your language has a music genre to it, we will play it on this show. And if it's music, I can mix it. That's what the Skalani Party is all about. Utwa. Askisi, man, askisi. I thought I'd plug this thing in. Dlalake, kulumandot.
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1: Shabatiyo.
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0: Voice note ya uyarasa, ntate. 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I will always say this. Make sure you send clean voice notes. We don't want to hear music. We don't want to hear background noises. We just want to hear you. It's the third hour of the show. I need to make way for my guest DJ. Emuna, kana kwena ma?
4: Master Obzin.
0: Master Obzin. There we go. Master Obzin. Yeah, Master Obzin, Lam Tsib. He's been here a couple of times and he's one of your favorites and one of our resident DJs. Obzin, already mun?
4: I've
0: been mixing for 2 hours. I need to rest. Yeah? Are you ready?
4: I'm ready.
0: Utwa. No, that's not the correct one. Wait. Utwa.
5: The Skalani guest DJ mix.
0: Autobitsa morutwa.

DJ for tonight. For the next 58 minutes, he's going to be mixing uninterrupted. The only thing that might interrupt him is Uncle Reg. Uncle Reg is supposed to be here in the next 3 minutes. If he comes down on Sprat Metom, a Salferon say, Vatkhanan More Ops a score, and then Master Obsin continues. Utwa.

0: A very good morning to you and yours, Nabobonka Bagini. 8 minutes into the third hour of the show, 8 minutes into Saturday. Hey, this DJ is Kekelezarin. Hey, Master Obzin is Bizarin today.
1: Kekelezing.
0: Ah, it's Kekelezarin.
1: I like that word. I'm going to use it on my show.
0: He's Kekelezarin. Yeah, he's Kekelezarin. He's Bizarin.
1: Kekelezarin. Yes, my man.
0: Uncle Rich.
1: Hey, it's been great. You've had a long day. I heard you on Better Together this morning.
0: Yeah,
1: hey,
0: man.
1: Driving it. And I like what you said. I'm going to own this thing. And you did. Yo, the 23rd of May.
0: Wat gaan dan?
1: Ach nee, dat is een groot, groot dag. Nothing really special. I'll be celebrating 25 years on radio.
0: Oh, no? I thought it's your anniversary to the other wife.
1: Nee, bro, okay. No, it's a very important date because it officially marks 25 years on radio as Reggie Philander.
0: Sure, nee?
1: More. Okay, as Reggie Philander.
0: Yeah.
1: So, yeah, go on my social media. I want to invite you to where I'm going to be celebrating with you. Please check on how you can be part of this. So that's very important. And on brunch, we're going to have what we do. Best kids of 2009 and 2010. We're collecting slippers, you know, the slippers drive. Yeah, we'll be doing that. So we're gonna have DJ Mlungu, you know him. He was on your show.
0: Yes.
1: DJ Mlungu will be coming in tomorrow telling us all about the slippers. He's a very busy DJ. Doing good things.
0: Yeah.
1: And on the decks as well. So I'm excited to have him in tomorrow on the decks as well, and as well as our initiative of the slippers. Know your language, who's it? That's your right. Likai Dimasheroni Molom Klobam. Ye and da, all of that.
0: Yeah, man. I can't wait.
1: Yes,
0: so 25 years on radio. Huh?
1: 25 years, my bro.
0: Professional radio.
1: Yo, professional radio. Yeah. Years professional radio.
0: If you add those other ones, community and retail.
1: Community and retail, 1, 2, 3. It's another 5 years. It's 31 years in radio. 31 years doing this thing.
0: You?
1: It's long. If not long. No, it's more. It's long. It's 35. 35, yeah.
0: Uncle Reg.
1: Yes, sir.
0: Why do I get a feeling that you were in grade one with Gwedamantash?
1: It's because of the years, ne? Because I couldn't have been 10 when I started radio. And I've been doing it for years, my brother.
0: Away. Yeah. Uncle Reg, looking forward to your show tomorrow.
1: Thank you, sir.
0: All right.
1: That's
0: please, N Afrikaans, introduce my DJ.
1: All right.
0: Dames en Heren,
1: Apples and Pierre. DJ.
0: Master Obzin
1: is op die eens en tweers. 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Geniet het. 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
0: If your partner doesn't know this song, he or she is too young for you. Mm-hmm. Master Obzin taking us back to 2001. Eish, you should see Uncle Reg's Vosho. Hey, that Vosho needs medical aid. That one.
1: Midlife crisis, bruh.

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Ah, bona. Uitwitzan, wazamaga sona stela suitzan, my guy. Ufukuza ritaven, arasa ritaven, serva bol. Eufendala, se kukile. Ah, guru, guru, guru, guru, abasho ke na le manga let's try Jack Makelwane ufana kiyo.

0: I want you to listen very carefully to what I'm going to say. There's an explosion happening. So I want you to support the Escalade. Let's support our own. When I see projects like the Escalade one, I get very happy because our people like Escalade are now telling our stories. Salute, Muni Paisa.
1: Man, and here, and here, and here, and here, and here, and here, and here, and here, and here, and here, and here, and here, and here, and here, and here, and here, and here, and here, and here, and here, and here, and here, and here, and here, and here, and here, and here, and here, and here, and here, and here, and here, and here, and here, and here, and here, and here, and here, and here, and here, and here, and here, and here, and here, and here, and here, and here, and here, and here, and here, and here, and here, and here, and here, and here, and here, and here, and here, and here, and here, and here, and here, and here, and here, and here, and here, and here, and here, and here, and here, and here, and here, and here, and here, and here, and here, and here, and here, and here, and here, and here, and here, and here, and here, and here, and here, and here, and here, and here, and here, and here, and here, and here, and here, and here, and here, and here, and here, and here, and here, and here, and here, and here, and here, and here, and here, and here, and here, and here, and here, and here, and here, and here, and here, and here, and here, and here, and here, and here, and here, and here, and here, and here, and here, and here,

0: It is the soundtrack to your weekend. That is the Escalini Party right here on Radio 2000 Hour Music. Your memories. It is exactly 1 hour into Saturday. 1 hour into Saturday. The show is done. The Escalini Party, the Friday night edition from 10 a.m. or rather 10 p.m. till 1 a.m. It is done. It is finished. I need to be out of here. I'll be back later today. I'm so used to saying tomorrow because I used to knock off at 12, which was still wrong because I'm coming back later. Yeah, man. 9 p.m. tonight, Saturday night, 9 p.m. till midnight after Orlando Pirates lift the trophy. Yeah. Master Obzin, you agree? Yeah, I know.
1: Bar last week, Lera Chisadina, man. Hanti abatse bore no ne re prepare di khomo ka sa re tlhaba khomo.
0: No, of course.
1: Ka nnete.
0: Yeah.
1: Yeah. Mapaga paga ke yona re khotla le yona.
0: Yeah. Now I'm just excited hore my son will have a winner's medal. A league medal.
1: Yeah.
0: Yeah.
1: Yeah.
0: A fihla nje. Yeah. Amapagani. Awe mbana, awe rawina ka osa, rawina e mara obiti ka phaka base engwe.
1: Angeke.
0: Hey. Obze.
1: Exe.
0: Bookings.
1: Ah, what's up braka? Ke tshwala la ko 081 784 3220.
0: Sure.
1: 081 784 3220. Facebook DJ Master Obzin. TikTok same parking. Body YouTube, Instagram, that same got DJ Master Obzin. Sure.
0: You know there was a voice. You know the show is done. Mara, there's a voice note that really piqued my interest.
1: Yeah.
0: Utrai.
2: Ooh la la, Shaba DJ Clio Shaba. Yeah. There's a lekker. You must lekker track me.
3: Clio.
0: Yeah.
3: Clio.
0: Sure.
3: Bona, minha bau. Cleopatras. Varuma.
0: No, this is not the one. This is not the one. Anyway, my time is up. Those that employ me call this a radio program. Those above them call it a radio show. Yeah. To you, the listener, it's Escalini. To me, it's what I do each and every day. Ngizonibona later today. Bye bye.
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2: 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What's Philander. Happening? Congratulations on, what's it, 25 years?
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3: 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I'm a very loyal guy. I've only done 3 stations. You've done a lot. You pimped yourself out. 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

0: Whoa. That's literally what he said to everyone.
1: Yeah.
0: And everybody's going, but what? 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
1: What's that other one with that old lady where she says something like, Wami?
0: Yeah, yes, and she points down with her hands. 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